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1: 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Stay on Kiss, all right? I know.

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Then keep it Kiss. Mwah. We're revealing answers in minutes.

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We're your number one in music station. Gordy with you. Hey, long weekend vibes. Hey, you know what? We are 11 minutes away from the Kiss Million Dollar Pop Quiz. We are 11 minutes away from turning that two-minute noodle life into truffle fries with parmesan live. Pick up what I'm putting down. Hey, and you know, I want to help you with the Kiss Million Dollar Pop Quiz. 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Register now. Because we're playing in 11 minutes. Answer to question one is green. Answer to question two is true. You got this. I'm with you on this. Stay on Kiss for the Million Dollar Pop Quiz.

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3: 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See you at the bar, you was hardly talking. That's when I knew that your heart was scarring. Friends to lovers need a part to star in. Like, wait, babe, let me ask your pardon.

0: 101, Melbourne's number one in music station. Hey, can you help me out with something? I'm getting heaps of reports that like flooding is going down in South Melbourne right now. Like heaps of photos and stuff like that. Is that true? This is for anyone in South Melbourne right now. It's a boat. That joke is funny because South Melbourne has a lot of water and this is a boat. Whatever.
1: The Kiss. $1 million. Pop quiz.
0: All right. When it's cold, it's a Friday, and you just want to get home, chuck the tally on 6:30 weeknights. It's Deal or No Deal and Millionaire Hot Seat on Channel 10. Right now, our Kiss $1 million pop quiz. I want to turn you into the next Kiss millionaire. So bring in the first contestant today. Okay. Oh, well, I can't bring her up to the state. Nikki, hi.
2: Hello, Gordy.
0: You better just fess up. What is going on with you this morning? I can't even get you up on stage.
2: Gordy, I'm still in bed. I have not moved. It is Friday. I'm working from home.
0: Oh, my God. I love this. I love the fact that you could be rolling in cash before you even roll out of bed, plus $1 million on the line. So tell me about you.
2: I am having actually a big year this year, Gordy. I think there is a chance that I might be getting engaged, and I am applying for my very first house. Currently, so
0: I'm
2: very excited.
0: Oh, my God. $1 million. This would be such an incredible game changer for you, right? 10 questions, 60 seconds. Get them all right. It's a grand in the hand just in time for the long weekend. Time's going to start after I ask question one. Are you ready for this?
2: I'm ready.
0: What color is the inside of a kiwi fruit?
2: Blue.
0: True or false, Adam Sandler plays the role of Happy Gilmore?
2: True.
0: Mirrors, Sexy Back and Senorita are songs by which artist? What's the term for a baby kangaroo?
2: Joey.
0: Britney Spears' 1999 debut album was titled what?
2: Oh, it's not Circus, but I'm just going to put Circus for now.
0: Okay, Lego was originally invented in Denmark or Sweden?
2: Denmark.
0: Which 2024 body horror film earned Demi Moore her first Oscar nomination?
2: The Substance.
0: Oh, Stranger Things was streamed on what streaming platform?
2: Netflix.
0: Which team won the 2025 AFL Grand Final?
2: Brisbane Lions.
0: David Gannett or the Golden God hosts which Channel 10 TV show?
2: Golden God. Oh, God.
0: Quick!
2: Oh, pass.
0: Okay, let's go back to the 1999 Britney album. What was it called?
2: Hit Criminal? Me.
0: Oh.
2: Let me tell you one more time.
0: Oh.
2: Oh, Gordy.
0: 9 out of 10.
2: Oh, my God, no.
0: David Gannett, the Golden God, hosts Survivor, Australian Survivor.
2: Oh, my God, I was thinking Survivor, but I thought that was Channel 7. Oh.
0: Do you know what? It's all right. It's okay. The thing you've got to focus on is you're now up for $1 million just because you played the Kiss $1 million pop quiz.
2: Oh, you know what? That would be the biggest start to my life. So, you know what? There's a silver lining here.
0: Yes. Have a great long weekend, all right? Thanks for playing.
2: Thank you, Gordy.
0: Oh, man, so close. Kiss.com.au. Register right now. You want answers to the pop quiz? I got them for you. 11 o'clock. Stay on Kiss.
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I'm gonna send a flood, gonna drown them out. This is brave, this is bruised, this is who I'm meant to be, this is me.

0: So KISS is your number one hit music station, but we're also your $1 million station with the KISS $1 million pop quiz. I mean, $1 million. Flip your life. I get it's one of those long weekends where you're like, eh, I think I might just watch the tally. Bit of off-campus, summer house reunion, sports. Yay, sports. But I'm thinking maybe you're planning a long weekend away to the wineries. No, no, no. You're a millionaire now. You own the winery. Oh, yes. Jeeves just landed down there next to my house on the winery there. But just preferably on that poor-looking person. What's that? It's my mother. Even better. All right. Do you know what? We're going to pump you up for a Friday. Kato, turn the lights off. I'm holding the answers to the KISS $1 million pop quiz. I'm holding the cheat codes to you becoming our next millionaire. Everything revealed other side of this, all right? Stay on KISS.
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0: always just sound better when you're hanging out with Kiss, you know? Your number one hit music station. You got Gordy. How we doing? Hey, check it out. The Kiss Million Dollar Pop Quiz. Maxie, what's your vibe on it?
1: Well, I'm pretty obsessed with it at the moment, to be honest. We'll be in the car driving along, and I think I'd do pretty well with all the questions, to be honest.
0: Oh, yeah, but how do you go? How do you reckon you would go when you get the whole... This dramatic clock is a killer.
1: Oh, I don't know. I do pretty well. Hey, I do pretty well under pressure.
0: You know what? $1 million on the line. 11:34, we play. So if you haven't registered, do it at kiss.com.au. What I want to say, I think I should spill some answers to this pop quiz. What do you reckon?
1: I think you definitely should do that.
0: Write this down. Answer to question one is Paris. Answer to question two is Green. So by 11:34-ish, oh my God, you could be Kiss's newest millionaire. Good luck.
1: Oh my goodness, thank you.

0: I'm not even going to tell you the tune I've got coming up next on Kiss, but I want you to stay on your number one hit music station because it's arguably one of the biggest crossover moments of 2026. Two artists from two completely different lanes. It is one tune that is absolutely everywhere right now. Stay there. I'll play next. Now, who's up for $1 million with Kiss?
1: The Kiss. $1 million. Pop quiz.
0: Okay, tonight's one of those nights where you just want to head home, put the heater on, chuck the tally on. 6:30 weeknights. It's got to be Deal or No Deal and Millionaire Hot Seat. Only on Channel 10, we do the Kiss $1 million Pop Quiz. It's all about you flipping your life. 60 seconds, you could be a millionaire. Bring in the next contestant. Come on up. Coming up, watch that step there. It's a bit of a dicky step. Yeah, yeah, yeah. Hi, welcome to the Kiss $1 million stage, Alyssa.
2: Thank you. Thank you so much. Good morning.
0: Good morning. Happy Friday. Oh, my God. Look at this beautiful studio full of cash, right? And what's wild is all this cash could be your cash.
2: $1 million.
0: Tell me about you, Alyssa. What do we need to know before we begin?
2: I'm a nursing student. $1 million would change my life.
0: Oh, yeah, I bet.
2: Obviously, the logical answer would be to buy a house, but I want to go to Europe with my family, take them first class.
0: This one's for Europe. Let's go. 10 questions, 60 seconds. You get them all right, I'll give you an instant grain in the hand. Plus,
2: perfect.
0: Win or lose, you're up for this $1 million moment. Let's go. Time starts after question one. Are you ready?
2: Yeah, I'm ready.
0: The Eiffel Tower is in which European capital?
2: Paris.
0: What colour is the inside of an avocado?
2: Green.
0: Spell restaurant.
2: R-E-S-T-A-U-R-A-N-T.
0: The Matildas play for Australia in which sport?
2: Soccer.
0: Beyonce's album Cowboy Carter won top prize at the 2025 Grammys. Which top prize?
2: Best album.
0: The Spice Girls reunited at the closing ceremony of the Beijing or London Olympics?
2: London.
0: Avatar Fire and Ash is what number movie in the Avatar movie franchise?
2: Number 5?
0: What was the title of Lady Gaga's 7th studio album released March 2025?
2: Abracadabra.
0: Name one of the teams who played in the NRL Grand Final last year.
2: The Rabbitohs.
0: We didn't get to question 10, which was Trent Tulton wrote which best-selling novel that got adapted into a Netflix series? That was Boys Swallows Universe. All right. Album of the year, Cowboy Carter. I would have given you that. Avatar Fire and Ash was the third movie.
2: Yep.
0: Mayhem was Gaga's studio album last year. The Storm and the Broncos played the NRL Grand Final. All right, no $1,000, but you know what? That $1 million could still happen. That beautiful family Euro trip first class could still happen. Thanks for playing.
2: Thank you so much.
0: Oh, man. Seriously, kiss.com.au. You're hearing this pop quiz. Come play the Kiss $1 million pop quiz. I'm going to give you answers to the next pop quiz at midday. Stay on Kiss.
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0: Timberlake Sale coming up in a second on Kiss. Turning music like that into Kiss music like this. Happy new Taylor Swift Day too, by the way. Brand new Tay, 2 o'clock. Keep it kissed here at first. And you know we're the home of the Kiss Million Dollar Pop Quiz, right? I mean, $1 million. What are you spending this on?
1: You know what? I've got to go for that mummy makeover. The stomach, the boobs, the everything.
0: You go up to your surgeon, like, give me the combo deal. Give me the lips, the tits, the bits. Give me everything.
1: If you can lift it, I want it lifted.
0: He just takes out like a hard hat. The Kiss Million Dollar Pop Quiz. We're playing in minutes. I'm giving you the answers in minutes. I'm going to help you win this. Stay on Kiss. Kiss. Kiss.
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7: Hi Melbourne, Fiona Ellis-Jones here from Your News Now. 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
5: Melbourne traffic.
6: G'day there. Looking over Melbourne this cloudy afternoon. A top of 15, right now 13 degrees. A breakdown in Bandura on Plenty Road, citybound at Janefield Drive. It's stuck in the middle lane. On the Princes Freeway, slow inbound from Point Cook Road past Corroy Creek Road. The South Gippsland Freeway, slow northbound approaching Pound Road. And on the Monash, it's slow inbound approaching the Domain Tunnel. 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
6: On road and on the Monash, should slow inbound approaching the Domain Tunnel. 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It's Chris, first with KISS, traffic and weather together.
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0: medical need. It's been revealed prisoners are getting the weight loss treatment for free, while those on the outside are paying up to $700 a month for it. But the Allan government says it's only been introduced to prisons on the back of a coroner's recommendation. It was a very busy night for SES crews after last night's wild weather across the state. There were almost 300 calls for help, with 120 of those for fallen trees, 70 for flooding, and almost 60 for damage. A shock for footy fans watching last night's AFL game at Bendigo's Sporting Globe, with a man bleeding as he staggered into the pub after being stabbed in a nearby laneway. The 41-year-old's now in a serious condition in hospital. And the days of a 9-to-5 job could be numbered. A new report has found workers say the traditional hours could be dead by 2050, calling it outdated. And in Kiss Celeb News, one for the Tay-Tay fans, her new song is out today. All the details next.
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0: Taylor Swift put speculation to rest earlier this week. She announced her song I Knew It, I Knew You is coming out as part of the new Toy Story movie. You can hear it first at 2 p.m. on Kiss. Your sport check is next.
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0: Round 13 of the AFL continues tonight with the Hawks and the Doggies going head-to-head at the G. And Pakistan has won the one-day cricket series against Australia, taking out the third and deciding clash this morning by 4 wickets. The KissCast is next.
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0: A few showers around today, getting up to 15. Possible showers tomorrow with a high of 18 and a bit of sunshine and 18 on Sunday. Right now, it is 13 degrees in Richmond on KISS 101.1.
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0: Netflix going, oh, damn, I wanted the whole thing. 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But on your number one hit music station, we are Kiss. You got Gordy. Mick, what's up, man?
1: I've got Gordy on Kiss and I'm pop quiz ready. Let's do it.
0: Oh, yeah? I mean, I feel like there's a three-step process to becoming wildly rich with Kiss. 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Take your 10 seconds, register your deets. That's all I need. Second step, play the Kiss Million Dollar Pop Quiz. Get through it and also win $1 million. Oh, yes. Suddenly the phrase, not in this economy, dies instantly. You suddenly have an interest in jet skis and boats and yachts and all that. Like, what do you do with your $1 million?
2: I'd probably go on a holiday for like a month and not have to worry about bills.
1: Yeah, baby. Mate, I'd love to buy us a house and take that sort of stress away.
2: Definitely give some to my mum. She's the best. She deserves everything. Definitely invest in my future. Put some down payment on a house. Maybe invest some.
0: Got it. Thank you for the call, Barefoot Investor. Cheers for that. No, sorry.
2: That is like genuinely life-changing. Isn't that crazy? That can buy me a house.
0: Maybe a cheeky holiday, you know?
2: Oh, maybe a cheeky couple holidays.
0: Oh, all right then, greedy guts. Stay on Kiss. I've got the answers to the pop quiz and I'm handing them to you. I'm literally giving you a cheat sheet on how to become a millionaire. We do it next. Stay on Kiss, all right?
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0: They vibes. 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Kiss on. Your number one music station. How are you doing? You got Gordy, a couple of Kiss fans on the Kiss Switch. Kiss, hey, who have I got? What are you doing?
1: Okay, so you got Razzie, Rania, Lily. Oh my god, I'm so glad it's Friday.
0: Oh my god, right? Hey, what's the plans? Do you go out after work? What do you do?
1: We're not sure yet. We're going to the city and we'll just see what happens.
0: See what happens, right? What I'm thinking. Stay on Kiss. I'm getting Taylor next, but we're getting brand new Tay. 2 o'clock this afternoon. Keep a Kiss to hear it first. Hey, plus getting into those long weekend plans. Being a millionaire. Kiss's $1 million pop quiz. Your answers coming up. Stay on Kiss.
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6: So the first thing you do when you win $1 million from KISS, like the first thing, it's got to be changing your out-of-office reply to something like, yep, see ya. And maybe like put a swear word in there just for a bit of garnish. Gets the point across. I'm helping you win this next pop quiz. I've got answers for you. All you have to do is take 2 KISS hits, all right? We'll do it then. The lady who has brand new music out this afternoon at 2,

I'm going to make this super quick on Kiss, on your number one hit music station, because we both have things to do. I got Kiss music to play. You've got $1 million to win. I've got a pop quiz to throw down. You've got a roll in cash money. Answer to question one is Rome. I'll give you the answer to question two and a few Kiss hits. 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

0: Sorry, I'm here. I'm just rolling in $1 million of cash. 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
1: Sorry.
0: You want some answers for the KISS $1 million pop quiz? We know the answer to question one coming up is going to be Rome. The answer to question two is going to be Gaga. Not too late to register, kiss.com.au. I'll play some KISS music. 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

0: 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Kiss 101.1, Melbourne's number one in music station. You got Gordy. Looking forward to the footy on Monday. The G, Pies, D's, the big freeze is going on. Make sure you support it, get behind it, donate, buy a beanie. We all need one right now. Hey, who needs $1 million?
1: The Kiss $1 million pop quiz.
0: Huge cash. I don't know about you, but if I won $1 million, I won't be choosing those cheap 5:40 a.m. flights ever again. First class all the way with a mil. Hey, Deal or No Deal, Millionaire Hot Seat weeknights from 6:30. Got a chuck of the telly on Channel 10. Are we ready to do this? Switch the lights on. Bring in the next contestant to the Kiss $1 million studio. Oh, yeah, turn the lights on. Welcome to the $1 million stage. She's just coming out of the green room. She's taking her time. Come on up, you come. Ella, how you doing?
2: Good, how are you?
0: Happy Friday.
2: Happy Friday.
0: Tell us about you.
2: My name's Ella, I'm 20 years old, and I'm a bike teacher, teaching kids how to ride bikes.
0: You teach kids how to ride bikes? Oh, my God, that's the cool. What's the one tip if you could give parents out there that are currently teaching their kids how to ride a bike? It is the hardest thing ever. Tell them what's the one tip you can do.
2: Well, you've got to give them a bit of tough love, but you just got to tell them to ride really fast to give them good balance.
0: Don't worry about that wall. Just ride as fast as you can. You'll be sweet.
2: Yeah, I think it's good when they have a good fall. They need it.
0: Yeah, I love it. Absolutely. All right, $1 million on the line, 10 questions, 60 seconds. You get them all right. It's a grand in the hand for the long weekend, $1,000 instantly. Plus, obviously, yes, you're up for your own $1 million moment. Your time's going to start after I ask question one. Are you ready?
2: Oh, yes.
0: Which city would you find the Vatican?
2: Rome.
0: Bruno Mars released the 2024 duet Die With A Smile with which megastar?
2: Lady Gaga.
0: Name the Aussie animal on the 50 cent coin. One of the two.
2: Kangaroo.
0: What is the name of Sabrina Carpenter's latest album?
2: Park.
0: Who is the youngest of the Hemsworth acting brothers?
2: Liam.
0: Which female rapper won Best Rap Album at the 2025 Grammys? The 2025 drama Severance is streamed on what streaming platform?
2: Netflix.
0: Toy Story 5 will feature a cameo from what Aussie DJ?
2: Eminem? Oh, wait, I don't know.
0: Who is the director of the 2022 biopic Elvis and 2001's Moulin Rouge?
2: Pass.
0: Big Little Lies is a best-selling novel written by what Australian author?
2: Oh, my gosh. Pass.
0: Let's go back to, Sabrina Carpenter's latest album.
2: Oh, my God. I have no idea.
0: Oh, man. You did okay. Man's Best Friend is Sabrina Carpenter's latest album. Dochi won the Best Rap Album at the 2025 Grammys. It's all right. Apple Plus is where you can stream Severance. Fisher is the Aussie DJ in Toy Story 5. Baz Luhrmann directed Elvis. Leanne Moriarty wrote Big Little Lies. No $1,000. But you know what? You're up for $1 million. Huge.
2: Oh, my goodness. Yeah, that's huge. Wow. Oh, my goodness.
0: Good luck, all right?
2: Thank you so much, Cody. Have a great day.
0: Okay, so kiss.com.au. Jump on there, register, play the Kiss $1 million pop quiz. Come flip your life with $1 million. Answers on the air in minutes. Stay on Kiss.
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4: G'day there. Looking over Melbourne this cloudy afternoon. A top of 15. Right now it's 14. A breakdown on Peninsula Link. There's a track that's lost its flow southbound before Governor Road. It's in the left-hand lane. Delays are heavy back past Lower Dandenong Road. A crash in Croydon on Dorset Road. Northbound at Lincoln Road. It's in the left-hand lane. Seeing delays in both directions approaching the scene. 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It's Chris first with Kiss Traffic and Weather Together.
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3: 5, 4, 3, 2, 1.
0: Oh, what a moment. What a moment. Team Kissy here. Smallsy's here. Give the man an overtime form. What a legend coming in for a very special moment. Welcome to the Gordy experience, by the way, bro. This is where it's really at. Are we ready for new Taylor?
4: Yeah!
0: All right, this is direct from Toy Story 5. This is I Knew It, I Knew You.
4: Oh,
0: let's do it! Kiss new music.

0: Oh, there she is. Miss Taylor Swift with brand new Kiss music.
1: I knew you.
0: All right, what do we reckon, by the way? 13-106-5. What's your name? Francois?
2: Me? Yes. Hi.
0: Taylor Swift, what do we reckon?
2: Oh, that was amazing. I loved it. It's a bit of pop, bit of country in there as well, back to her roots.
0: It was good, right? I really appreciated the little garnish of country twang in there. It's almost like she salt-bait it, you know?
2: Love it. Yeah, a little sprinkle on top.
0: The boss walked out about 45 minutes ago. I'm just going to chuck this on again. What do you reckon?
2: Yeah, play it again, for sure.
0: I'm going to do it.
2: Do it. That's awesome.
0: Let's do it again. Toy Story 5 is the movie. Taylor Swift is the artist. I knew it. I knew you. Kiss.

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1: 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Keep it Kiss. We're revealing this hour's pop quiz answers in minutes. I could

0: on Kiss, on your number one in music station. Countdown to the long freaking weekend is on. Hey, I thought I'd help you out with the Kiss $1 million pop quiz, right? Let's do this. Answer to question one coming up is Servo. The answer to question two is false. Servo and false. You can do it. $1 million in the waiting, ready for you. Just need you to get onto kiss.com.au now, register to play, and we could be chatting in minutes when we play the pub quiz. Kiss.
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0: On Melbourne's number one music station, on Kiss 101. Long weekend vibes. God, it's cold. But my condolences for the celebs taking on the big freeze on Monday. Full deets on that all over Kiss socials right now.
1: The Kiss $1 million pop quiz.
0: Yeah, you know, it's the only game where you can flip your life in 60 seconds. 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And tonight from 6:30, get amongst Deal or No Deal and Millionaire Hot Seat only on Channel 10. Bring in the next contestant to play. Yeah, Friday afternoon. Can we catch someone up? I hope so. Bring up to the $1 million stage, Hayley. How you doing?
2: Hi, I'm good, thanks. How are you?
0: Tell us about yourself, Hayley.
2: I am just a stay-at-home mom with two under two.
0: Oh my God, two kids under two? Wild.
2: Yes.
0: Hey, $1 million. I mean, that would flip the script. That is a nanny right there. 10 questions, 60 seconds. You get them all right, instant grand in the hand for the long weekend, which is great. $1,000. Plus, win or lose, you're up for your own $1 million moment. Are you ready?
2: Yes, okay, let's go.
0: Let's do it. 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
2: Servo.
0: True or false, Adele has released 5 albums named after her age?
2: False.
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0: The Netflix series Running Point showcases what sport?
2: Basketball.
0: Who is the host of Channel 10's The Traders, Australia?
2: I'll pass.
0: The 1995 family film Babe is about what animal?
2: Pig.
0: The cheerleading comedy Bring It On, starring Kirsten Dunst, was released in what year?
2: Oh, my God. 2001?
0: Hey, which young Aussie sprinter has been hailed as the next Usain Bolt?
2: Oh,
0: Which Beckham is set to receive a star on the Hollywood Walk of Fame?
2: David.
0: Which Aussie actress won an Emmy in 2024 for her role as Shiv Hoy in HBO's Succession?
2: Oh, no.
0: Oh, it's bloody Sarah Snook. Oh. That one was hard. I'm going to have a chat to the Brains Trust and kick him in the shins. The social media network with the music note, that's TikTok. I think you said Spotify.
2: Oh, I did.
0: Gretel Colleen hosts The Traders. Oh my God, you came so close to Bring It On. That was released in 2000. Gout is tapped to be the next Usain Bolt. No thousand, but the most important moment is $1 million could be yours. All right, good luck. Have a great long weekend.
2: Thank you so much, Gordy.
0: Hey, so 5 o'clock this afternoon, Will and Woody have your next chance to play the $1 million pop quiz. Got to get onto kiss.com.au to register for this. We want you to be our next millionaire on Kiss.
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4: G'day there, looking over Melbourne this cloudy afternoon. A top of 15 right now at 13 degrees. A truck has lost its load on Peninsula Link southbound approaching Governor Road. It's in the left-hand lane. Delays are heavy back past Lower Dandenong Road. On the Westgate Freeway, slow city bound from the Balti through the Burnley Tunnel. The Monash slow inbound before the Domain Tunnel. And slow on the Princess Freeway inbound from Point Cook Road past Corroy Creek Road. 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
26: Melbourne traffic.
27: We've got a broken down truck on the Mornington Peninsula Freeway heading south before Governor Road. The left-hand lane is closed. Also a collision on the Monash Freeway heading inbound before Belgrave Hallam Road. There are two lanes closed and delays back to Narre Warren North Road. Springvale Homemaker is open until 9pm tonight. Shop Harvey Norman, Domain, IKEA and more. Late night shopping at Springvale Homemaker Thursday and Friday until 9pm. The Kiss Cars partly cloudy at 14 degrees. Warmer tomorrow with 18 degrees on the way. First with Kiss Traffic and Weather together.
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3: Oh, it does. And hello, everybody. Welcome to Friday afternoon. Woo, woo, woo, woo, woo. Oh, I don't want to be that person, but I, diva down. Diva, I am not feeling great. Just in time. You know, why do you always get sick? I mean, I list, but why do I always get sick just as you get to the weekend?
6: Oh.
3: Anyway.
6: It's been 2 days to recover to be back at work.
3: I know. I love. You know what? What you know about me is that I love to work. I live to work. I get so sad when it's Saturday because it means it's 2 days from seeing you two beautiful people. Producer Zach, hello.
6: Hey.
3: G's in the phone room. Hi.
42: Hi.
3: Are you feeling all right? You were a bit diva down yesterday,
42: diva
3: weren't you?
42: Diva down as well, but the antibiotics have kicked in.
3: Oh, wait. You're on the antibiotics.
42: Yeah. Oh. The tonsillitis. We know this.
3: We shouldn't be making out. That's the people will
42: we
3: start
42: have
3: rumors.
42: To stop kissing.
3: People will start rumors. People will start rumors. Hey, big show for a Friday afternoon coming up before 4. Your invites to the iHeart Live, John Edward. Your chance to cross over, speak to a loved one who's passed away. John has this incredible skill. Or maybe you'd like to be selfish and just ask about your own future. I don't know. I'm not judging. Also, in just a second, we're going to start the show with brand new Taylor Swift. It just literally came out, but. First, Friday afternoon, Chemist Warehouse Fast Five time?
6: Yes.
3: All right, let's go. 13-1065, $500 Chemist Warehouse cash money up for grabs. If you would like to play the Fast Five, call now. If you would like to hear new Taylor Swift, turn this up from Toy Story 5. It's literally 60 minutes old. It's I Knew It, I Knew You.

0: There is Alex Warren. It is the Smallsy Show. Friday afternoon, we're cruising into the weekend. Long weekend for some, if you're lucky. It was all thanks to Chemist Warehouse. Coming up this afternoon at 3:45, John Edward, iHeart Live. Meantime, should we do the Fast Five right now? Yeah? 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
0: Did you say fiber? 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
1: You get fish oil.
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2: eat some broccoli.
0: Yeah, doing that, but then also just boosting the fiber in the diet. 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
0: Because nothing is worse when you're backed up. You're not yourself.
2: No.
0: You know what I'm saying?
2: Ruins the day.
0: How are you, Michelle? Backed up or we?
5: I'm pretty regular.
0: That's good. That's what I love to hear, Queen. That is what I love to hear. Hey, I would like to give you $500 to go crazy at Chemist Warehouse. All you need to do is answer 5 questions correctly. $100 for every question you get correct. 50 seconds is on the clock. Do you have any questions?
5: No, I'm ready to go.
0: Apparently, you listen every week, so you will know how this goes.
5: I do.
0: Love you, Michelle. Okay, here we go. Time starts after I ask the first question. Question one, Taylor Swift, she just dropped a new song. We just played it from Toy Story 5. Woody the Cowboy, who's it voiced by?
5: Tom Hanks.
0: Yes, G Flip was on the show yesterday. Their song Bed on Fire has gone viral thanks to which TV show?
5: Off Campus.
0: Yes, rumour is Miley Cyrus is coming to Melbourne in September. What, it's audio question, what is the name of this Miley Cyrus song?
5: Party in
0: the USA. Boom. The NBA finals are happening in the US as we speak between the Knicks and the Spurs. Which US city would the Knicks be from?
5: New York.
0: Yes. Question five. Today's International Donut Day, is it?
2: Yeah.
0: Okay. Which cartoon character is famous for his obsession with donuts?
5: Homer Simpson.
0: Oh, damn. Clean sweeping. $500.
5: Oh, my God. Amazing. Thank you.
0: Are you telling me it's International Donut Day today?
2: It is. There's donuts outside the studio.
0: Did anyone send me a donut?
2: They're out there for you to have one.
0: We got good ones? What's your favourite type of donut, Michelle? Oh, I actually love a pink sprinkle.
5: I just love a plain hot jam donut. Ooh, like
0: yeah.
5: From the markets, yeah.
0: Yeah. What does it say? Is there an online BuzzFeed quiz you can do what your favourite donut says about your personality type? I'm going to do that while this song plays. I'm going to give you right now the $500 cash. Enjoy that. Thanks for listening to the show.
5: That's the best. Thank you. Stay regular.
0: Oh, yes. No, thank you. Fiber first, everybody. Fiber first. What did you say? Hot jam. Apparently, you're a very logical, highly organized planner, but you also love a thrill-seeking adventure. So good on you, Michelle.

0: And Blood Pop, that is Friends. It's Friday Arvo. Smallsy Show is on thanks to Chemist Warehouse. Okay, so I just quickly did a Google. Would everyone like to know what your donut, favourite flavour donut, says about your personality type?
1: Please, dying to know.
0: I said I love the pink sprinkles. And here we go. None of you are going to be surprised by this, but apparently if you love a pink sprinkle, you're fun, you are generous, you're an adventurous child at heart, you love bringing joy to those around you. You guys are so lucky. What are you? What do you
1: I'm
0: love?
1: More of like a classic, you know, classic
0: glaze. Okay, classic glaze. It says here, you are a practical traditionalist. You value stability. You like being organized. Oh, yes, you like being organized and you prefer staying in over wild nights out. What about
1: me,
0: you,
1: G?
0: G, you got anything in there you want to add to?
2: I'm a hot cinnamon donut.
0: Okay, that doesn't have it. There's no.
2: I can't be put in a box.
0: Yeah, there's nothing that says. You like custard filled, apparently.
2: No, I don't.
0: That's what you told me. You said you love to be custard filled. You said you might seem a little guarded or reserved on the outside, but you have one of the warmest, kindest hearts.
2: Oh, God.
0: Is that not beautiful? Look at you. And don't be afraid to share your favourite donut flavour. Meantime, let's get you across.
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0: 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We'll start with, apparently, Chris Hemsworth denied boarding an international flight.
4: Hey, I'm Chris Hemsworth.
0: Yeah, didn't have Chris Hemsworth and the Hemsworth family on a terrorist watch list on my bingo card, but his wife, Elsa, has just shared this story with a new interview in Harper's Bazaar, saying that basically they'd all packed, ready to go on an international holiday, and he had packed his daughter's passport instead of his son's passport for a recent family holiday. And then when he tried to convince the border security that his son was a girl, his daughter, they caught him out in his lie. They missed his... You should never lie. Chris knows better than this. You just go, whoopsie daisies.
1: I'm
0: going to go home and get a new passport. You don't want to be trying to convince border security that your son is actually your daughter and then catching out in lie. Because you know what? They can stick you in that back room.
1: You almost got in that back room one time. Remember that banana?
0: Oh,
1: in
0: yeah.
1: LA?
0: I don't like to tell the banana story. They almost put me in a back room, and I have never said, please, sir, no, sir, thank you, sir. I have never said the word sir more to a man I do not know more in my entire life. Border security, take this from me, is not one to be messed with.
5: ¿Cómo estás? This is Enrique Iglesias.
6: Baby, I like it.
0: Hey, would you kick Enrique out of bed, G?
2: No, not at all.
0: Not at all? Well, hey, you know what? Apparently in Anna Kournikova, you know they're married. The hot word is that they've separated. She's kicked him out of bed.
2: He's available?
0: He is. Well, I wouldn't say he's available because there's a viral video doing the rounds for all the wrong reasons at the moment. There's a video of him and a fan on Instagram. In the video, it's Enrique doing a meet and greet when he kisses her on the cheek. And then suddenly Enrique whips the fan around and plants a kiss right on her lips in front of a huge crowd. And he runs off.
1: Is that consent there?
0: Well, no, I feel like consent's missing. It's a little bit like that Radio Awards thing that happened the other week, you know? Have a listen to the moment. Enrique plants a kiss on the lip of a fan. Oh, and this is also very Chris Brown code. Remember Chris Brown was doing those meet and greets and he was suggestively holding all of the fans? You know, love it. They love it. They're like, oh my God, kiss me, Enrique, kiss me. All right, and quickly.
7: Hi, this is Madonna.
0: All right, Madonna, has she shut down Times Square in New York City doing a pop-up surprise show? How's this? Up way past her bedtime and all to promo her brand new album, Confessions 2, which is coming out July 3. Madonna packed out Times Square and to catch a glimpse of the show. She's on the side of the billboards. Up in the air. They'd built this thing that sort of came out of the wall. She performed a 6-song set list, celebrating the new album coming and then also Pride Month kicking off in the Northern Hemisphere too. Take a listen. This is Madonna on the side of a building in New York City. Terrible audio.
8: Thank you, New York.
0: sounding a little old, isn't she?
2: She's 67.
0: Wow.
2: Give her a break.
0: I wasn't saying anything bad. I was just saying.
1: She was working.
0: No, she did look great. She was very, it was very her Coachella performance with Sabrina from earlier this year. Anyway, that's the Hot Minute done. You're up to date. Let's get your traffic. Let's get you into the weekend. Stand by. iHeart Live with John Edward. You could be there coming up.
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8: Looking over Melbourne on this cool Friday afternoon, just 14 degrees, a warmer 18 on the way tomorrow. There's a crash being cleared on the Monash Freeway coming into the city before Belgrave Hallam Road, and a broken down truck on the Mornington Peninsula Freeway heading south before Governor Road. 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

0: BB Rexha, that is New Religion. 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Stand by to get on the list. Coming through your radio, it's Smallsy. Hey, right now for a Friday though, a little bit of fun for a Friday afternoon. 13-1065, I want you to call me, tell me things the boomers say. You know, that that demographic that just say the quiet part out loud. Or sometimes you catch yourself, even, I don't know about you, but the older I get, the more I sound like, I go like, did I? That's something my dad would have said back in the day.
1: You've said a couple of things this week.
0: What is that?
1: You've said a couple of things this week.
0: Well, yeah. Well, okay, the reason why we're bringing this up, 13-1065, what is something that a boomer would say? A TikTok came across my feed, and it was in America. And they're obviously having a rainstorm. And then you just spot if you can pick the thing that a boomer would say when we've had a bit of rain after a period of it being dry.
2: Man, I'll tell you what, we needed this.
3: Yeah. We've been needing this.
0: And what did I say the other day when it was, other week when it was raining after it had been dry for ages?
1: Oh, we needed this.
0: And I was the garden really needed this. And I caught myself and I was like, oh no, I'm approaching that territory where I've become a little bit of a boomer. 13-1065, what is something that a boomer would say? You got something for me?
1: I mean, I catch myself saying, like, back in my day.
0: Oh.
1: I don't mean, like, back in my day, but I'll be like, oh, back in blah, blah. And I'm like, oh,
0: back in my day. You got 1G in the phone room?
4: Yeah, my dad, anytime he's, like, out with his friends and one of them, like, goes to the bar and comes back, he just goes, oh, just when you thought it was safe.
0: Oh,
4: that's not funny.
0: That's boomer-coded. That's boomer-coded. I'll give another confession. I've contemplated buying some Skechers just for walking.
4: Have you actually?
0: I have contemplated.
1: No.
0: Yes, because
1: you can't be wearing your little Skechers in here and we've got, you know, likes of Niall Horan and everyone else on the show.
0: They're comfortable shoes, right? And then it gets to a point in your life where you're like, oh, I got to get those Skechers step-ups.
1: Unless it's a brand deal, no. We're vetoing it.
0: Okay. 13-1065. What's something a boomer would say? We needed that rain. Is it? Have you seen the new Skechers I've got on? Let's go tickets to go check out the new Masters of the Universe movie that's in cinemas now. I'll give them to you for the weekend. Call right now. Sabrina Carpenter, When Did You Get Hot? Smallsy Show on. Here a kiss.

0: Friday afternoon here on Kiss. It is the Smallsy Show getting you into the weekend. Coming up, invites to see John Edward. Take to the iHeart Live stage. Your money can't buy invites. You can get your hands on those in a second right now. Kiss me, give me all you got. 1 minute you are young, 20-something, going to nightclubs. The next you accidentally catch yourself after it starts raining, saying out loud to yourself,
1: "Man, I'll tell you what, we needed this."
2: Yeah, yeah. We've been needing this. We've been needing this. Yeah.
0: You know, you've got to be careful. You turn into a boomer without even realising. 131065 this afternoon. You know, it's good to be aware of the things that boomers say.
1: Exactly.
0: So you can catch yourself out if you're ever becoming one. For example, I realise even the idea of looking at sketches is something that I need to be. Hello, Daniela. Welcome to the show.
3: Hi. All right. Hi, Smallsy. How are you?
0: 1 minute you're young, you're dumb, going to nightclubs, and the next, what are you saying?
3: I'm finding myself saying, especially to my kids, it's going to be a cold winter, or I can really feel winter this year.
0: Yeah, it's like, oh, my knees are hurting this morning.
3: Yeah. And that's something my mum used to say to me, and totally. Now it's... Say it to my kids.
0: Yeah, Masters of the Universe tickets. You can find the power within. See Masters of the Universe. It's in cinemas now. Enjoy that. Jade, welcome to the show.
4: Hello.
0: Hello. How old are you?
4: I'm only 29.
0: 29. You got the world at your feet.
4: I feel the grey hairs coming through, though.
0: Yeah. Tell me. You're catching yourself saying something, boomer. What is it?
4: Bloody hold your horses.
0: Oh. How are you using it at work? Are you saying it to somebody who's like, whoa, hold your horses?
4: I'm saying it to my nephews and that when I take them out and they're running a bit too fast for me. Hold your horses.
0: Yeah. No, you got to be careful. You don't. You be careful that Jade, that doesn't creep into the rest of your life. I'm going to give you tickets to go see Master of the Universe as well, all right?
4: Thank you.
0: Anyone else got anything they'd like to add before we put this to bed? Because, you know, it's a bit of a community service. Announcement, more so than anything else.
5: Oh, kids these days.
0: Oh, yeah. If you ever find yourself saying kids these days, just watch yourself. You're turning into a boomer, okay?
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9: Looking over Melbourne on this cool Friday afternoon at just 14 degrees with the warmer 18 tomorrow. There's a broken down truck on the Mornington Peninsula Freeway heading south before Governor Road. The left-hand lane is closed and we've got a collision on the Monash Freeway coming into the city at the Princess Highway. 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
0: 13-1065, John Edward coming to the iHeart Live stage. You could be there if you want your invites. 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While we do Jay Sean down, Smallsy's show is on Friday Arvo at Kiss. Baby,

0: That is Down. This is the Smallsy Show here on KISS Friday afternoon, getting you into the weekend. 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
0: This is going to be one incredible iHeart Live experience, putting world-renowned psychic John Edwards on stage in front of a handful of people doing this man's work of connecting with people's past. When was the first time you discovered John Edwards? Because I remember vividly growing up and seeing him on the Oprah show.
4: Yeah, same. I reckon it was Oprah.
0: And then back in the day, you used to have that thing on Channel 10 where he would have a live in-studio audience and then he would...
4: Crossing over, yeah.
0: Yeah, and then he'd be like, I'm getting shown roses. And then it's like, that means someone's... That's a family member that's passed over. Since then, I've had the pleasure of knowing John Edwards for years. To watch it happen and him do his...
4: Gift.
0: I was going to say skill, but I skill undersold it. Skill sounded like, you know, he made something. His gift. Watching his gift in real life is just mind-blowing. If you would like to be at our iHeart Live with John Edwards, 131065, or the website kiis.com.au. Kathy, welcome to the show.
5: Thank you.
0: Now
5: how are you?
0: I'm great. Now, you have what I'm reading here is a harrowing story. Tell everybody why you would like to be in the room with John Edwards.
5: Oh, I would love to be in the room with John Edwards. So I lost my mum on Easter Saturday this year. She had kidney failure. I'm 36 years old, and when I was 25 in 2015, my dad became a missing person.
0: Oh.
5: He just went sailing one day and he never came back.
0: Did they find the boat? Did you have any idea what happened to Dad?
5: Yeah, we found the boat, but we've never found his body.
0: Yeah.
5: So he went missing off up in Queensland, off Moreton Bay.
0: Oh my God, that is terrible. That sounds... I can't even begin to imagine how it would feel to have lost both parents at such a young age. Have you dabbled with a psychic before to try and get answers?
5: I've been to a John Edwards show. I live in Canberra.
0: Yeah.
5: But I haven't dabbled as yet.
0: I think we should get you into the iHeart Live with John Edwards. Put you there in a very small, intimate room. Let's hope.
5: Oh my God, I would love that.
0: Let's hope. Have you felt the presence of mum since she passed away at all earlier this year?
5: Almost every day. It's pretty insane how much I felt her. Yeah, I'd like to think so, right?
0: Yeah, absolutely. Well, I hope, you know, wherever Dad is, Dad can maybe come through with a message and John can try and decode it for you, or I'm not sure.
5: Yeah, this would be absolutely incredible for me.
0: Well, we'll see you there, okay? You're in the room.
5: Oh my God, that's so exciting. Thank you so much, Smallsy.
0: You are beautiful, Kathy. You are in the room.
5: Thank you.
0: You are in the room. We'll see you on the night, okay?
5: Oh my God! I'll see you then. Thank you so much.
0: Can we put some happy people in the room? Like, I mean, I know we've all. I think the human experience is that we've all experienced grief, right? We've all lost someone close to us, right? Can we just have a little bit of light and shade, because there's a lot of tragedy that's going to be there. So you know what? The next one, Kathy, the next person, the next winner is going to be super selfish. Like, they just want to know if they're going to win the lotto or something like that.
4: Watch everyone else's stories unfold.
0: Absolutely. 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

0: That is Gracie, and that is so true. This is the Smallsy Show. It's Friday Arvo right here on Kiss. That is us done. I'll be back tonight, 7 o'clock. Will and Woody getting ready to drive you home in just a second. They got Angus and Julia Stone coming up on the show this Arvo, yeah?
1: Yeah.
0: Apparently, Angus and Julia Stone, are they doing Can You Hear It?
1: They are.
0: See, they would have cracked a few beers in their time, wouldn't they?
1: Think they can beat yours?
0: Oh, I don't know. What was my record? What did I get? What did I get again? What was my record?
1: You got five.
0: No, I thought I did.
2: You got more.
0: I thought I got six, too.
1: Were you out on the sixth, or did you get six?
2: Oh, yeah. Maybe you were out on the sixth.
0: Okay, whatever. Angus and Julia Stone, though, how many are they going to get through? Angus, big booze hound. I'm sure he'll crack a couple of. Well, you know, I think they're doing a live performance too. I'm not sure. Angus and Julia Stone, though, up with Will and Woody, continuing the drive home. Enjoy your weekend. If you get a long one, double enjoy your long weekend. I'm back Monday. Catch you then. Have a great weekend, everyone.
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6: 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Fiona Ellis-Jones here from Your News Now. It's a chilly 14 degrees this afternoon. 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
21: Melbourne traffic.
22: Looking over Melbourne on this cool Friday afternoon, just 14 degrees, a warmer 18 on the way tomorrow. We've got a collision being cleared on the Monash Freeway heading inbound at the Princes Highway. Another collision heading inbound on the Monash at Belgrave Helen Road. And a truck has lost its load on the Mornington Peninsula Freeway heading south before Governor Road. 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
6: Hi, I'm Georgia Love. The teenager charged with trying to hijack a Jetstar plane at Avalon will have the case heard in an adult's court. The judges ruled the children's court doesn't have the jurisdiction to adequately sentence him if he's convicted. The now 19-year-old's accused of boarding a plane in March last year after cutting a hole in the fence and crossing the tarmac, demanding entry to the cockpit, saying he was carrying bombs. The hunt's on for a group of teens who stabbed a homeless man in a horrific late-night attack in Bendigo last night. The man forced to stumble several hundred metres into a sports bar for help. He remains in hospital with serious injuries, with six teens on the run. Been revealed prison inmates are using weight loss jabs like Ozempic paid for by the taxpayer. For the rest of us, the treatments have cost around $700 a month. But whether it passes the pub test or not, Treasurer Jacqueline Syme says it is allowed.
26: The provision of healthcare to prisoners is part of the prison budget and appropriately informed by medical experts.
6: And in Kiss of Celebrity News, Taylor Swift's new song has dropped. 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
6: Taylor Swift has dropped her latest song, written for Toy Story 5. It's called I Knew It, I Knew You, and it's written for cowgirl Jessie. And it's a nod to Tay's country roots. 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Your sport check in a sec.
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6: Round 13 of the footy continues tonight with the Hawks facing a battle-hardened Western Bulldogs at the G. Both sides are coming off back-to-back wins. And the Aussie cricketers have lost the one-day series against Pakistan, dropping the third and deciding clash by four wickets. Our boys all out for just 157 batting first. The KissCast next.
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6: Possible shower or two tonight. Otherwise, a partly cloudy, dry weekend. Tops of 18 both days. Right now, it's 14 degrees in Caroline Springs, 13 at Croydon. And Kiss's $1 million pop quiz will flip your life. 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

0: Will and Woody for Yui on your Friday. Hope you guys are having a wonderful drive home, a long weekend for some. We are a national show, so I know that doesn't apply to everyone. Little flex there. Little flex. But yes.
1: Not for us, not a long weekend for us. We'll be working Monday. So if you're one of the unlucky states that doesn't get the long weekend, we'll be bloody here with you having a great time.
0: Yeah.
1: A great time.
0: No, we're looking forward to Monday. It's always a great show, always a good vibe in here. Yeah, producer Annalise is in here in a sweatshirt, in her gym gear, because she and Button Pusher Tommy are going to have a weightlifting competition very shortly, which is pretty exciting stuff. You guys can look forward to that.
2: Yeah. Going to get these muscles out. Little muscle show, little gun show.
0: Muscle show.
1: Nice.
2: Sorry, yeah, it felt really intense.
0: That's right.
2: Let's bring it in a beast in me or something like that. Anyway.
1: I like it. Yeah. Bring the beast out. Make a beast noise. Do it. There you are.
0: Jeez.
1: You'd have that back already.
0: There you go. So you're looking forward to AB?
2: Yep.
0: Sending videos from the gym this morning?
2: Yep, just did a
0: How often
2: easy
0: do you
2: warm-up?
0: Film yourself in the gym?
2: Never.
1: You showed us multiple videos.
0: At least
1: multiple
0: one the videos. Other day, and you scrolled past at least five
2: that
0: or six
2: like
0: of them.
2: That was like last year, though.
0: No, you've got a few.
2: I did film myself this morning because I wanted to show you that I was warming up with the 12-kilo weights, and it was easy. Like, I put down the four, and there was a little smirk on me going... piece of cake.
1: Gee, do you feel intimidated, Tommy? Do you feel intimidated by this?
3: Not at all.
1: Ooh.
3: No.
1: Were you in the gym this morning,
3: As a gay man, I don't get intimidated by women like straight men do.
1: We do get intimidated.
0: I love that. Absolutely we do. All right, so that's in about 15 minutes time.
2: Yeah.
0: Throwing the gauntlet down. What's the prize here? What's the
2: pride, I'd say. A bit of pride.
0: Oh, definitely pride, obviously. But anything else that you'd like to put on the line there?
2: Come back to me. I'll think about it.
0: Yeah, maybe you take over the buttons in the show.
2: Oh, I Tom can do that. That's really fun. He can keep doing that.
3: Do you want to come over and press this sound effect, Annalise, for this next bit?
2: Do you want me to?
3: Yep.
2: Great.
0: Jeez, nice. The game's begun. Yeah, look at this. That felt passive aggressive. Did you hear the tone there?
1: Yeah, I did.
2: Here we go.
1: Absolutely, I did. How could you miss it? Can you hear it? Can you hear it? All right, so that does mean it's Can You Hear It? Beer or soft drink based on the sound of the can opening. 13-1065. If you want to play the song now, AB. There you go. If you want to play, 13-1065. 10 grand if you get 16 in a row.
0: Beer or soft drink based on the sound of the can opening.
1: Any other sound effects?
2: That's all I have, but if you're my boss, I didn't learn this.
0: It's Will and Woody. Happy Friday.

0: Your shot at $1 million. A new Taylor Swift coming up on Will and Woody for your drive home right now.
1: I'm going to say that's a soft drink. Can you hear it? It's a beer.
2: Can you hear it? Yeah. Does he know? Does he know? Does he know?
0: Hey, a little reminder before we get started, Woods, that Angus and Julia Stone are going to be playing Can You Hear It later today as well. They're coming back in just to play.
3: That's outrageous. On a Friday afternoon.
0: Mate, they love it. They love it. Rob Thomas, I tried to get him out of here and he was like, nah, sorry, mate. I want to play the game.
3: I love that we have a game that people want to play. This is awesome. And we've got to make them earn it. And for Angus and Julia Stone, it's coming in at 5:30 on a Friday to play. So if you want to hear him, stay tuned for that. But right now, we've got a mere civilian by the name of Natalie who's going to be playing. Hi, Natalie.
4: Hi, everybody. How are we?
3: Standing, Natalie. It's a Friday. You're laughing. It feels good. Let's open your first can. Stop touching your mic.
0: I'm done.
3: Stop touching
0: I'm done. I'm sorry.
3: Brings the whole game into
0: dispute.
3: Okay.
4: Oh, that's a beer.
3: No, it's not.
0: Thanks, Nat.
3: Soft drink.
0: Danielle is called Bung soft drink, must be said. If you're just tuning in and you're trying to figure out and orientate yourself around the sounds of the beers and the soft drink, that did not sound like a soft drink.
3: Yeah, it was.
0: And that can happen.
3: Absolutely. That's part of the game.
0: There's human error in this.
3: Not human error on my front,
0: on the person that packaged the can.
3: Thank you, Will. Let's go to Daniela here. Daniela. Hi, Daniela.
5: Hello.
3: Hello, you ready to go? You want to crack straight in?
5: Absolutely.
3: Okay, can one.
5: Soft drink.
0: Uh-oh. Thanks, Daniela. Thanks for coming.
3: We're off, Australia.
0: Thanks for coming.
3: Have
0: a great weekend. Sam's called.
3: That first can's really thrown people because that was a classic beer, but it did sound similar to can one.
0: That was a classic beer.
3: Classic beer. But
0: is that a midi, the Hawke's Hawke's Lager?
3: I don't even think it's a midi. It's 1.75%. Is that midi?
0: It's less than a midi.
3: It's low.
0: Half
3: alcohol.
0: A standard drink. Yeah. There you go.
3: It really goes against Hawke's whole thing. But anyway, let's go to Sam here. Sam, you've obviously been guessing in your head. Have you been getting them right?
6: I think so, yeah.
3: You think so? They only just happened.
6: Well, the last one, yeah, I couldn't hear it properly, so.
3: Okay, all right, fair enough.
6: That's how we go.
3: Hopefully you can hear this one.
0: Can one for you, Sammy. Can one for you. Let's get someone on a roll here, Woods.
6: Soft drink.
3: Sammy. Here we go.
0: Sammy,
3: get
0: nice.
3: Get him on the board.
0: Very good. You can stick around.
3: Get him on the board.
0: Let's go. Here we go. Can two. Yes.

0: happening.
1: Nice, Sammy.
2: Nice. A couple of clinical nice. Ones there, Woods.
1: Yeah,
2: good.
1: Absolutely.
2: Good.
1: Yeah. And we've got a player.
2: We've got a player.
3: That was a tough one.
1: That was a tough one, you reckon, Sam?
3: Yeah, definitely.
1: Okay. All right, let's go to Ken. 3 years in.
3: B.
1: Here we go.
2: Nice, Sammy.
1: Nice, Sam. What do you do with Here yourself, Sam? I think we can get to know. You've got 3 cans in a row.
3: I'm a FIFO worker, working the mines.
1: Are you about to fly out or are you flying back in currently?
3: No, I'm home for the long weekend.
1: Oh, you little ripper. You little ripper.
2: I mean, I don't want to make you feel uncomfortable, Sam. Bit of a sexy voice on Sam.
1: Yeah, no doubt.
2: A bit of sexy voice, Sam, dialing in. Gee whiz.
3: No, I'm just talking too close to the mic. Might just sound like that.
2: Oh, man, you've got that sweet
1: gravel. You're humble too.
2: You've got that sweet gravel.
1: You're a humble, sexy man. That's rare. You a single man, Sam?
2: Oh, in the mines as well?
3: No. Married. No kids.
1: No kids. No kids. All right. No,
2: so what does that mean? Why would you say that?
1: Strange thing
2: saying
1: to reveal.
2: Strange thing to
1: not fully locked in.
2: No
1: now,
2: kids.
1: No,
2: right?
1: No
2: little,
1: kids.
2: Little caveat. You can still get me.
1: I'm sure you're happily
2: can
1: married,
2: four?
1: Sammy.
2: Yeah, for can Sam, four. Let's yeah. do it, and then we'll get to the song.
3: Beer.
2: All right. Well, does sexy voice Sam stick around? Find out very shortly.
1: Just confirming, you said beer there, Sam?
3: Yeah, I don't know. That was a tough one.
1: You got a song to think about it. You can change your mind up next if you want. I don't want to throw you either way, though, okay? I don't want to play games. No games here.
2: It's Will and Woody for Yui. That was a game. Kiss.

0: Limity for Yui on your Friday's drive home. I had to think about it. Yeah, it certainly is a Friday. We are playing Can You Hear It right now?
1: Sexy Sam is on can number four. He guessed can number four before the song there.
2: I'm switching.
1: Whoa.
0: Here we go.
1: So just to get people up to speed, Sexy Sam, before the song you said beer. What has happened during the song for you to change?
2: I can taste the Fanta on the tip of my tongue.
1: You can taste it?
2: Yeah.
1: Well, my friend, I'm glad you can taste it because that was soft drink.
0: Well done. Great pivot.
3: That's outrageous. Sorry.
0: I don't know why you guys are so invested. It's not your money.
1: Every time,
0: just chill out.
1: Every time we hook it over a song, just I say you've got a chance.
3: There's two nuffies
1: to swap.
3: In there. You made it so obvious that
0: who's
3: you
0: the nuffy?
3: Switched.
0: What?
1: No, nuffies.
0: Hey, where for the players? Where for the players? I don't know who you're for. The company.
3: Absolutely.
0: I know which side of history I'd rather be on.
1: Give Sexy Sam a break.
0: Bang, he's got four, is he? Woods, has he got five?
1: He's got four, mate.
0: I'm happy to give him a bonus, Ken. Give him five if we need to.
1: He doesn't need bonuses.
2: It wasn't a Fanta, right?
0: It wasn't a Fanta.
1: It was a Coca-Cola.
0: But
1: you've got four cans in a row, mate. Don't try and guess specifics here. Just keep it simple. Beer or soft drink. Here's can number five, Sammy.
2: Soft drink.
0: See you, Sammy. Sorry, mate. We gave you the lifeline. I think that's what they call company karma.
2: Yeah, that is.
1: See you,
0: Sammy. Have a great weekend, mate.
1: Still sexy.
2: You too.
0: Sammy, you can have a double pass to go and see Disclosure Day, the movie from director Steven Spielberg in cinemas June 11. That one, which means
2: thanks,
0: no worries at all, man. Nice to meet you. No kids. Karen, if you were wondering.
1: Weird.
0: Strange thing weird. To add.
1: Yeah, it was a strange thing to add.
0: He added that.
1: Yeah.
0: Karen.
4: Hey, how you going?
0: Karen, how are you? Married? Kids? Where are you at?
4: Married, two kids.
0: There you go.
1: Congrats.
0: Go. Good for you. Good for you.
1: Karen, let's get to cans. Here it is. Can number one.
4: Soft drink.
1: Oh, sorry, Karen.
0: See you, Kaz.
4: Oh, damn.
0: Home to the kiddies.
1: Bad news for the kids. Mummy lost
0: got
1: today,
0: on air,
1: kids.
0: Had my
1: mummy
0: one lost. Shot. Can you hear it?
1: Mummy was no good today,
0: blew it
1: guys.
0: On a beer. Casey.
5: Yes.
0: Kids married?
5: Hello.
0: Kids married?
5: I have four kids and I'm married.
0: Beautiful.
1: Whoa.
0: Beautiful.
1: Well done on four, well done, Casey.
0: Love that.
1: Are there twins? Sorry, Casey, what's that?
5: I have two in the car with me and we've been guessing the whole time. I've got them all wrong and one child has got them all right.
0: Which child? What's their name?
5: Maple.
0: Okay. Maple's going to be the one that we're going to be following here.
1: But they can't play. Wink, wink, no. Casey. So kids can't play.
0: Everyone has heard you say wink, wink.
1: I didn't say wink, wink. Did I say wink, wink? Wink. All right, Casey, here we go. Here's can number one.
5: Soft drink.
1: Nice, yes. Casey.
0: Nice, Casey.
1: Playing by yourself there in the car, Casey. Over 18. Very good. Well done. Here comes can number two, Casey.
5: Soft drink.
0: Yes, uh-oh. Casey's uh-oh. On. Yes. They were tough. Softies to pick as well. And she's got both of them.
1: That was a shocker.
0: She's got both of them. Casey. Love this.
1: Struth. Okay. Can number three coming up, Casey. Beautiful. Here we go.
5: Soft drink.
1: Oh, no.
0: Honestly, of all the cracks in Can You Hear It history, there were three of the worst cracks. Casey, you can have a double pass to go see Disclosure Day, the movie as well. Enjoy. Get some time out from the kids.
1: They're right there, mate. They can hear you.
0: Nah. Your mum needs some time out, guys.
1: Mum loves you, kids. Mum loves you.
0: I didn't say that she didn't love them. Of course she loves them.
1: You implied it.
0: Of course she loves them. They're kids. Hey, You guys got a shot at a million yet to come this Friday. Brand new Taylor Swift to play you as well. And right up next, got a weightlifting competition in the studio. Two heavyweights. Junior producer Annalise.
1: Let's go.
0: And button pusher Tom go toe-to-toe. We're all very excited. It's Will and Woody Kiss.
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9: Looking over Melbourne on this cool Friday afternoon, we've got just 15 degrees and a warmer 18 on the way tomorrow. There's a crash being cleared on the Monash Freeway coming into the city at the Princess Highway with the left-hand lane out of action and getting reports of a crash on the Calder Freeway heading outbound at Keilor Park Drive. Australia Post proudly supports the Australian Red Cross to help communities impacted by disaster. 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It's Andy first with Kiss Traffic and Weather together. Will and Woody driving you home.
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0: Good afternoon, everyone. Hope you're having a great drive home.
1: Now, Wilbur, yes. The whole team has banded together. Yesterday.
0: Yes.
1: There was a bit of a...
0: It was a bit of argy-bargy.
1: A little bit of argy-bargy.
0: A little bit of argy.
1: Between producer...
0: Some egos. Some egos were on the line.
1: Yes.
0: There was mm-hmm. a mm-hmm. relatively innocent statement from junior producer Annalise yes. mm-hmm. turned into some deep self-reflection amongst the men in the team.
1: Yes.
0: One in particular bit back.
1: Yes.
0: Feels a bit vulnerable now.
1: Yes. That's Button Pusher Button Tommy.
0: Button Pusher Tommy.
14: I've been training for this moment.
1: Here we go. He was ready. Now, Annalise said she could lift 16 kilos in a shoulder press. Tommy, you could not believe it. So right up next, we have got a weight off between Tommy and producer Annalise. Bring in the dumbbells. Let's go.
0: She looks like Rocky. She's wearing the grey sweat. She's got the grey sweatsuit on. Look at her go. Oh, she's put the hood on. Oh, my God. It's on. All right. We'll do it right up next on Wheel. Tommy, by the way, wearing a Ringer's Western tee.
14: I'm very masked too.
0: Yeah. What's up next?
15: Let's get the party started. See you at the bar. You was hardly talking. That's when I knew that your heart was scarring. Friends to lovers need a part to star in. Like, wait, babe, let me ask your pardon.

0: Hope you're having a wonderful Friday drive home. It's Will and Woody for Yui. Yesterday, there was a gauntlet thrown down in the studio woods. Not deliberately, though.
1: No.
0: We were just having a little bit of casual chat with junior producer Annalise about what she does at the gym.
1: It was during the song. During the song.
0: It was all kind of off mic, if you like. So she sits there and she starts telling us what she does for the military press, which is the shoulder press, right?
1: Yep.
0: And
1: yep.
0: then pandemonium ensued when she told us all what she lifted. And then, as I said, inadvertently, a little bit of a gauntlet was thrown down.
2: And then I do 16 and 8.
3: You're standing up doing that.
2: No, like in a chair.
3: Yeah, that's strong.
4: Oh, that's bench press.
2: No, she's up.
3: She's not.
0: Couple of boys feeling insecure over here. About we're pushing, we're doing 16 kilos on the shoulders.
3: Like, I'm like, I have 10 kilo dumbbells like that, and I. I do 10.
5: Annalise is lifting more than John.
0: Okay, so to summarize, Annalise. Yep. Lift 16 kilos on the military press, on the shoulder press.
1: And
0: 16 kilos either hand, by the way.
1: And I believed her. You two lads in the studio just started feeling a little bit uncomfortable about the fact that maybe that was close to what you lift, especially you, Tommy.
6: Yeah, well, I think that she was actually doing incline bench press. That's all I'm just saying.
0: And and then you went on to say, as we just heard in the audio, that you do, you're 10 kilos.
6: I do 10, yeah.
0: Either shoulder.
6: Yeah, 10, three sets, 12 reps.
1: Right.
0: Okay.
1: Now, do you think, though, do you believe that Annalise could be lifting 16 kilos?
6: I ChatGPT'd this last night, and it did say that it was possible.
1: Okay.
0: Okay.
1: Okay, it is possible. Do you think you can lift more than Annalise?
6: Absolutely.
0: Yeah, love that. Here we go.
1: So I think we've got to get Annalise in here, I reckon. Now, Annalise.
0: She's outside.
1: She's requested an entrance song. Is that right, Annalise?
2: That is correct.
1: Yeah, okay. So we've got.
6: Well, can I have an entrance song too?
0: Yes, of course you can.
2: You're both wearing
0: hoodies at the moment. You've got your sunnies on top.
2: Tom copied me.
0: I don't know. Oh, you guys.
2: I came dressed for this.
0: Honestly, you guys are like brothers and sisters. All right, you ready to go? Tommy, you're going to play Annalise's entrance song for her before we go into the liftoff. Here we go. Oh my god. Tommy's followed around. Look at this. Little bit of bachi bachi.
1: Wow.
0: Oh, look at that. They're all in each other's faces. Wow, all right. Oh, here come the weights. Here come the weights. Jeez, Joe, you certainly don't live 16. Look at you, mate. Jeez, Pilates does nothing for your strength, guys.
1: Whoa.
0: Nothing. Oh, jeez. And Liam can't even get that on the desk.
6: Liam.
1: Liv's brought in the tens as well. All because obviously, Tommy, you were saying you do the tens. So I think we can start with the tens and then we can work up. We've got 15 kilos in here. Now, sorry, you haven't had your entrance though,
6: Thank
1: Tommy.
6: You,
1: so
6: yeah.
1: do you want to play?
0: Oh, you're already in here, mate. You're going to go back out.
1: You're going to walk out.
0: It's going to re-enter.
1: Who's
0: going to
1: hit play?
0: Wow, look at this. Oh, wow, look at the energy. Wow, the energy. Wow, they're in each other's grill. He's fired up, Tommy. He's fired up. He's had his masculinity question. Look at him. He's defending the bear community here in Melbourne. He feels strongly about it. That's great to see. Passionate.
1: It is.
0: Passionate
1: now, guys,
0: about their tribe. Annalise supporting the Gen Z chicks who are down at the gym as well.
6: Yeah, that's it.
0: Look at this. All right, well, it's good, guys. Let's go to a song. How are we going to do it? We have to figure out what the program is up next.
1: We've got to talk about some rules, definitely.
0: All right, we'll go to a song. We'll do it on the other side. It's Will and Woody for Drive Home for Huey.

0: Will and Woody. Hope you're having a wonderful drive home for Yui. Now, you can see this on the socials, Instagram, TikTok, Will and Woody, if you want to check it out for yourselves. But junior producer Annalise and button pusher Tommy are about to have a weightlifting competition.
1: Awesome.
0: I can't believe it. Radio, we got to this.
1: Radio doesn't get better than this. And this hasn't come up. And this isn't an idea that we wanted to do in the radio show. During a song yesterday, Annalise, you revealed that you do 16-kilo dumbbell shoulder press.
2: Yeah, that's my like max at the moment, but I do that.
1: Now, I was bloody impressed by that. Tommy the button pusher, on the other hand, you were disbelieving of that. You actually thought she was doing incline chest press.
3: I just question that she's doing a shoulder press. Wow. I think it is an incline bench.
2: Classic
3: wow.
2: boy.
3: She's doing
2: classic that. Man.
0: Here we go. Yeah, wow. Here we go.
4: I was also impressed.
0: It's a war of words. It's a war of words.
1: I didn't seem much impressed. I just saw someone being
0: threatened.
1: Questioning.
0: Threatened.
1: Threatened
0: is a great word, I would say.
1: And you then revealed, Tommy, that you do 10-kilo dumbbells with the shoulder press.
3: Yeah, ChatGPT told me to do that.
0: All right.
1: So we currently have a situation.
0: All right.
1: We have a situation here, though, where, Tommy, you still believe, though, that you can lift heavier than Annalise if we're doing appropriate and proper shoulder press.
3: Absolutely.
0: Okay, great.
1: Here we go.
0: Great. All right, so how are we going
1: to
0: do this?
1: I think similar to the Zoolander walk-off, I think one person shoulder presses.
2: Great.
1: Okay, the other replicates.
0: I think we go straight for the 16s for the sake of the time of the radio
1: break.
0: Right? I think so.
1: Okay.
0: I think we're wasting our time with the 10s.
1: 15s it is.
0: Because Annalise is going to, and we know Annalise lives 16. Tommy's got a match on the 16s.
3: Surely we just go until we can't go anymore.
1: Okay, yeah. go till fail.
0: It's a maxing.
1: And Will and I will be the judge of whether you are completing a proper shoulder press.
0: Haven't warmed
3: up. Seated.
0: Oh, gee, she's seated. She's gone for the chair.
1: You'll be allowed to seat as well, Tommy.
0: Just look at the shoulders on your girl. She,
2: the lats, they're a bit big for my liking at the moment.
1: I look great. I look great. AB.
0: I look fantastic. All right, okay. Here we go.
2: You say when.
1: Go.
0: Okay. One. Two. three. Don't break the TV. Four.
2: It's not going to be happy. We just got
0: five.
2: See how that is?
0: Six.
1: Wow, good technique.
0: Seven. All the way down.
1: Eight.
0: Let's see him all the way down. Nice.
1: Nine.
2: I'll go 12.
0: 10.
1: Wow.
0: 11.
1: All the way down. Get it up. Yeah.
2: Yeah. 12. Oh, my God. My face is so ugly then.
1: We're saying 12.
3: Wow.
1: That face looked like it was a game face, Annalise. Wow. It was a game face.
3: Strong form from Annalise.
1: The question is, it a winner's face? Is it a winner's face? Now, Tommy, would you like to, I'll allow you to choose. Would you like that seated position or do you want to go standing?
3: I'll do standing.
1: That's fair.
0: All right.
2: That's bold. Fair. Bold. Okay.
1: Let's hand in. Let's hand in the 16s.
0: Okay, here we go. So he's got to get 12.
1: Oh!
0: He's taken off the shirt. He's taken off the jumper.
1: Wow.
0: Wow. A little bit of a fleek. Look at him. He's comfy. He's feeling comfortable. Here we go. All right. So he needs 12. He's one. Two. Good technique.
1: Three.
0: Beautiful.
1: Four.
0: Okay. Look at him. Five.
1: Wow.
0: He's moving. Six.
2: Don't forget to breathe.
0: Seven. Eight. Nine. No pity.
1: Ten.
0: No mercy.
1: 11.
0: 12. One more. He's crushed it. Oh, he's still going. Look at him. 15, look at him. He's eyeballing it. Looks so aggressive.
1: 17.
0: Somebody is bumped. He's so aggressive. What are we witnessing?
1: He's
0: going to
1: do his back. He's going to do his back.
0: What are we witnessing? Look at him. He's gone for the ball. He's done 20. Unbelievable.
1: Wow.
0: What a scene. What a scene.
1: The double pipe.
0: He's so pumped. What did we just witness? What have we witnessed?
1: Man.
0: Oh,
1: just Tommy's in here with his shirt off.
0: Just doing
1: it. I reckon that video could get some clicks.
0: Great stuff.
1: Could get some clicks.
0: Oh, my God. I love the look in Tom's eye.
1: Tommy, how you feel,
0: so
1: Tommy?
0: Good.
1: How do you feel, Tommy?
3: Boys, hit me up. at Tom Bainbridge on Instagram. Thanks.
0: Oh, very good. Will and Woody Fit Drive. Have you seen that Instagram, TikTok?
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5: Looking over Melbourne on this cool Friday afternoon at just 15 degrees, a warmer 18 on the way tomorrow. There's a crash being cleared on the Monash Freeway heading into the city at the Princes Highway. The left-hand lane is closed and delays back to Clyde Road, and a breakdown on the Eastern Freeway heading outbound before Doncaster Road, the middle lane affected. 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It's Andy, first with Kiss, traffic and weather together. 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
0: Drive home for Yui. It is Will and Woody, and right now is your choice.
1: What
0: was it going for there? Chance.
1: Ah. Chance to join us.
0: That's
1: I reckon
0: what I was
1: you
0: after.
1: Join and chance. Yeah, there you go. Join us, guys.
0: On the radio.
1: Chance to join us.
0: The phone line is open, 131065. You can always text us, by the way, 0429131065. It is the open line. This is our chance to talk to you guys. We don't really get a chance. You know, we both leave here in black limousines at 6 o'clock mm-hmm. every day.
1: Champagne on ice.
0: Well,
1: White doves in mine.
0: Try not to, you know, associate too much with the great unwashed. So right now is your chance to come on the air and have a chat with us.
1: Yes, that's right.
0: 131065.
1: And as you can hear, things are incredibly sloppy and loose already. It's a Friday. We're talking absolute smack. So, like, really, there's no bad questions here. 131065. You don't get vetted by the producers. You come straight on air with us. Ask us a question. Tell us what you're doing this weekend. Whatever.
0: We'll hear it all up next. Will and Woody.

0: Your Shot at $1 Million coming up in 15 minutes. Brand new Taylor Swift to play you guys as well on your Friday before the long weekend. Right now is your chance to get on the radio. You can tell us anything you like. You slip straight past the producers in this segment, Woods. You don't need to be vetted. The phone line is 131065. If you'd like to give us a call, just get on the radio on a Friday afternoon. Yep. Have a chat with us. Tell us anything about your life. I mean, the reason I'm carrying on about this solicit so much was because nobody's called for the open line.
1: And nobody has called for the open line. I kind of feel like that kid who's waiting to get picked in a team at school. You know what I mean? Like, we're the last kids picked. No one wants to chat to us. We're lovely conversationalists, guys.
0: I made some jokes before about associating with the great unwashed, and I feel that might have gone down the wrong way.
1: Wasn't a good time to do
0: it. Trying to empathise.
1: He was joking.
0: It's tongue-in-cheek, guys.
1: He was joking.
0: That's the bit. You know, I do a bit of that. I do a bit of that
1: He loves hanging out with you guys. He always goes on the antibacterial hand wash after. But let's go to Christine here. Hi, Christine. Great to hear from you, Christine. Thanks for calling. What do you want to talk about?
2: I just want to say how much I love coming home from work listening to you guys on the radio. Oh,
1: good on you, Christine. What do you do for a crust?
2: I work in childcare.
1: Awesome. Bloody hell, Christine. That looks like bloody hard work. Like, that is just non-stop from the get-go, isn't it?
2: It is from the time you get
0: there.
2: You're
0: doing the Lord's work. You're doing the Lord's work, Christine.
2: It's nice to listen to good people on the radio and having a laugh.
0: Oh, thanks, Christine.
1: Hey, Christine, what's the wildest thing a kid's done at childcare?
2: I can't tell you on radio.
1: Oh, good answer. That was a test, Christine.
0: Christine, what's your favourite bit in the show, mate? What do you like listening to the most?
2: I just love the music. I love listening to you guys carrying on the radio.
1: Thanks, Christine.
0: Great to hear your voice, mate. Thanks so much.
1: Have a great weekend.
0: Thanks, Christine. Have a great weekend. She's just texted through as well, actually, Christine. She said, what I meant to say was Will's Reddit.
1: Good for you, Christine. Jeez, she's quick on the text.
0: I think she was texting and talking at the same time. 0429 131065. If you'd like to send a text like Christine through to the open line as well, because it's hard to get on now because the phone lines are full, Woods.
1: Yeah, bloody oath.
0: Come on down, guys.
1: Let's go to Cameron.
0: Let's have a chat.
1: Cameron, join us. What do you want to talk about, mate?
3: Boys, how are you? I just wanted to jump on so you can get me through this Monash traffic.
0: There's not a
1: huge amount we can do there. I mean, Will's famous for
0: Very Melbourne,
1: very busy freeway. Will's famous for jumping into the bus lane there banging it on the outside.
0: But that would be illegal.
1: I personally couldn't condone that, Cameron. Will's over there winking.
3: Late, my boys, I'm already onto it. You've already got me into it. So if I get in trouble, it's your fault.
1: No, we're joking. We're all mucking around.
0: Well done, Woods.
1: We did our codes training this week, Cameron, so we're all mucking around.
0: Wouldn't have mentioned the codes.
1: Let's go to Nicole.
0: The open line, 131065. If you'd like to have a chat, 0429 131065. Tom's text through and said it's Danny's daughter's 10th birthday.
1: Happy birthday, Danny's daughter.
4: No, sorry, Danny texted through. That was me writing that.
0: Oh, there you go.
4: My name's Ty.
0: Thank you.
1: It's Danny's daughter.
0: Danny's daughter's 10th birthday.
1: Happy birthday, Danny's daughter.
0: Danny's daughter on the text line 0429 131065.
1: Next time, Danny, just say her name. It feels weird to be referring to her as Danny's daughter. Anyway, let's go to Nicole here. Nicole, what do you want to talk about?
0: Why did you text through, Tom?
5: Hey, boys.
1: Hi, Nicole.
5: I just wanted to chat to you guys. Yeah. You did a segment a few months ago about debt collection.
0: I believe, Nicole, I was running a service
1: where I was collecting debts for people. I remember it well. I've been wanting to turn it into a small business. But go on, Nicole. What do you want to talk about?
5: So my brother actually paid me back for eating the
1: another happy customer.
0: Hang on. Let's wind this back, Nicole. I think because everyone needs to know the context here. This is a wild story. So Woody was running a segment where he was collecting money on people's behalf, I believe.
1: Yeah. If you were owed money, I was going to get that money for you by calling the person live on air. So, Nicole, you were owed money. Why? From your brother? Is that right?
5: So my brother told me to eat cat biscuits and he'd give me $5.
1: Yes,
5: eating the cat biscuits.
1: He never did. We called him.
0: This was like 30 years ago or something, right?
5: 33 years.
0: Wow, yep. he hasn't paid you back that $5.
1: And we called him live on the radio. We guilt tripped him. And Nicole, you're calling us to say that you just received that money.
5: So the day after the phone call happened, he pay ID'd me. I think it was $11 something with interest you calculated.
1: Oh,
0: That is.
5: And I got the money back.
0: Oh, yeah. Nicole, I can't
1: What are you going to spend the money on, Nicole? That just feels like free money at this point. You've got 11 bucks to spend.
0: Well, she had cat biscuits for it.
1: That's true. That's true.
5: Well,
1: how are you going to spend it?
5: It's probably going to be spent on something else, but I just wanted to let you guys know that I got the money
0: back.
5: That's
0: bloody awesome, Nicole.
1: Good on you, Nicole.
0: Did you have any communication with your brother, Nicole? Because he seemed particularly frosty when we probed him about it. Did he send you a nice message or something with it?
5: Oh, well, the description with the pay ID wasn't very nice, but...
0: what did he say?
5: Let's just say... Oh, he referred to me in telling me that he paid me back after all these years. Now, don't ask for anything else, but I did remind him he still owed me for the football bet that he claims to have paid.
1: Well, what's the football bet,
0: what's
1: Nicole?
0: What's the football bet, Nicole?
5: That was $50 that South would beat Manly a few years ago, and he never paid that debt either because South won.
1: I tell you what, Nicole. Hey, Nicole.
0: Leave it with us, Nicole. Love
1: we're
0: that.
1: On the mission.
0: That's great stuff. A pay ID from your brother for $11 33 years later.
1: I should mention, well, Nicole, done, I'm not sure if you read the T's and C's, but I do receive a 2-3% cut of that. So if you can just wire me.
5: Well worth it. I got the money off him, which is very hard to do.
1: Great stuff. Absolutely. But you do have to wire me $1.
5: Okay.
0: Little shout out. That would be probably more like 9% Woods. Little shout out.
1: 33 cents. You got to wire me 33 cents.
0: Little shout out to some of the texts that we get through before we go to the shot at $1 million. Ian here, moving house and hating life. Special thanks to my dad for helping. Thanks to the text, Ian.
1: Never fun.
0: 0429-131065 in the open line.
1: I've helped you move before. How many times have you helped me?
0: Yeah, I'll wire the cash $11. Jacob, off to a lads trip tomorrow. Nothing beats a lads weekend. Shout out to the misso for looking after the little one. Can't wait to launch. And the rocket emoji.
1: Oh my God. Bloody hell. Pray for Jacob.
6: 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Giving you a shot at winning $1 million just for playing.
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16: 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Fiona Ellis-Jones here from Your News Now. It's a chilly 14 degrees this afternoon. 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
33: Melbourne traffic.
34: Looking over Melbourne on this cool Friday afternoon, just 15 degrees and a warmer 18 on the way tomorrow. There's a breakdown on the Eastern Freeway heading outbound before Doncaster Road and a crash Altona North on Corroy Creek Road heading west before Burns Road. Only the right-hand lane is open. Melbourne, make the most of this June long weekend with 25 to 50% of everything at Oz Design. 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
37: Hi, I'm Georgia Love. Police have searched seven properties and arrested two men in the biggest raids to date relating to the city's nightlife wars. They've seized phones, cash and illicit drugs and tobacco. The gang crime squad saying they're honing in on the organisers who are pulling the strings on the spate of arson attacks on Melbourne's bars and clubs that have happened since March. Well, courts heard a teenager who tried to hijack a plane at Avalon last year was trying to flee the country. It's alleged the boy cut a hole through a fence to get onto the tarmac and board a Jetstar flight while carrying bombs and demanding to get into the cockpit. The case has been approved to move to a higher court. A judge today ruling the Children's Court doesn't have the capability to deal with his alleged crimes. There's growing speculation Jacinda Allen's leadership is under threat, with whispers she'll be toppled from the top job in the next 2 to 6 weeks. Current Deputy Ben Carroll or Transport Minister Gabrielle Williams the likely replacements if that happens. The Premier's recently come under fire for her handling of corruption on the state's big build sites and soaring crime rates and a ballooning state debt. And in Kiss's celebrity news, an emotional moment for Princess Kate. I'll tell you what it was next.
39: 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Investing carries risk.
37: The Princess of Wales has choked up while visiting a cancer ward in the UK. The future queen embracing a young mum as she rang the bell, which signals the end of cancer treatment. Kate told the patient, going through chemo herself last

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1: Possible shower or two tonight. Otherwise, a partly cloudy, dry weekend. Tops of 18 both days. Right now, it's 14 degrees in Caroline Springs, 13 at Croydon. And Kiss's million-dollar pop quiz will flip your life. 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

0: Yeah, that's right. You shot at $1 million. We're going to be doing that at the end of the month. Before then, though, well, first of all, Marika, you are in with a shot to win the million. Congratulations.
1: Thank you. Thank you so much.
0: No worries at all. And right now, a chance to win $1,000. Woods will give you all the rules.
2: 60 seconds.
1: Okay, that's great.
2: They're basic rules, Marika. You just got to focus and be very quick. 60 seconds. Okay. Got to get 10 questions right. Can pass. Have to take your first answer. Now, Marika, sorry, I said before you have to be quick. Don't have to be actually be super quick. We've doubled the time. It's 60 seconds.
1: Okay.
2: So just think the questions through. I'm with you. I'm on your shoulder. Good luck.
1: Got it. Thank you.
0: Thanks, Marika. It's all thanks to Deal or No Deal, a Millionaire Hot Seat weeknights from 6:30 on Channel 10. 60 seconds on the clock. Who is Kim Kardashian's mum?
1: Chris.
0: What international tennis tournament is held annually at Melbourne Park in Melbourne that typically starts mid-January?
1: Australian Open.
0: What does FBI stand for?
1: Federal Bureau Investigation.
0: Who plays Elphaba in the movie Wicked?
1: Ariana Grande.
0: Which popular American singer-songwriter released a new song for Toy Story 5 called I Knew It, I Knew You?
1: Taylor Swift.
0: Which is said to be bigger and more dangerous, black bears or brown bears?
1: Brown bears.
0: Who wrote the novel Pride and Prejudice?
1: Somebody. Pass.
0: Havarti, Manchego and Bharata are all types of what?
1: Opera.
0: Which actress is Nicole Kidman's sister in the movie Practical Magic?
1: I can see her face. Sandra Bullock.
0: What is the name of the fourth Pirates of the Caribbean movie?
1: Pass.
0: Who wrote the novel Pride and Prejudice?
1: Jane Austen.
0: Oh, well done. Oh, you got back to it.
3: A good quiz.
0: God, you did really well. That was a tough quiz. Tell you what. You actually stumped. You did brilliantly. You didn't get there. You didn't get there in the end. You're still obviously in with a shot to win $1 million, Marika.
1: Great.
0: Cool. You just got your Arrivos and your Grandes mixed up.
1: I wouldn't have a clue.
0: Cynthia Erivo plays Elphaba. Ariana Grande plays the nice witch. What do we call it? Glinda.
1: Okay.
0: So that was that one. Havarti, Manchego and Bharata are types of cheese.
1: Oh, of course they are.
2: They kind of sound like operas, though. I was with you there, Marika. I was with you.
0: I think it's Marika. All good. And Pirates of the Caribbean... the fourth one is called On Stranger Tides. I thought it was Dead Man's Chest.
2: That's the third.
0: I don't think I ever will see On Stranger Tides.
2: don't bother.
0: Marika, so nice to meet you. You can have a double pass to go to Disclosure Day. Because your quiz was so good, mate. From director Steven Spielberg comes Disclosure Day, only in cinemas June 11. Nice to meet you, mate. Have a great weekend.
1: Thanks, guys. You too.
0: You played brilliantly. You were really good. Bad luck. God.
2: You tried.
0: Right now, though, guys, we've got some brand new Taylor Swift for you. As we just mentioned in the quiz, this is I Knew It, I Know You, I should say, from the brand new Toy Story 5 movie, which is going to be out pretty soon.
2: A couple of weeks, I reckon.
0: 2 weeks. I'm seeing the ads for it. Great concept.
2: Love it.
0: The tablet versus the toys.
2: You know what else is a great concept?
0: What's that?
2: Finding a wife for someone on the radio. And that's exactly what we're going to try and do up next.
0: Okay.
2: It's ambitious. It's a Friday. It's 5 o'clock.
0: Okay.
2: We're going to find Tom a wife.
0: Okay.
2: It's really woody.

0: Willow Moody, brand new Taylor Swift there. I knew it. I know you. I knew you. Can you fix that in the logger? brand new Toy Story 5 movie is going to be out in a couple of weeks, Woods.
1: Wilbur.
0: Right now, though, look, I'm staring at a Zoom screen with three people I've never met before, and they may or may not be famous. I don't know.
1: They're becoming famous.
0: They're laughing at that, so I'm going to say no.
1: They're actually not becoming famous.
0: You look famous, though, guys. You all look beautiful. Beautiful people.
2: Thank you.
1: Okay, I'll introduce you guys in just a second. So Will has no idea of what's going on here. These guys are going viral because effectively...
0: I thought you were going to tell me they're my children or something.
1: well, who knows? Who knows? The tests come next week. Who knows? But they're going viral online, effectively. They all live together. They're housemates.
0: Oh, yeah.
1: So we've got Stage, Tom, and Bella here. Stage and Bella, effectively. I mean, you guys can take over here, but you started jumping on social media trying to find Tom a wife. You think he's just full of green flags and you can't understand why he hasn't found someone.
2: Yeah, exactly. We've been friends with him for ages and then we moved in with him and he just started doing all these wonderful things for us and we were like, can't believe he doesn't have a wife yet.
1: Bloody hell. So what are we talking here, Bella? Like, what are some of the things that he's done around the house to make you think that he's the perfect husband?
3: Literally, if a water bottle needs filling up, he'll go and do it. I have not taken out the bin since I moved in. Lets us listen to Taylor Swift and Doja Cat on basically repeat.
1: Tommy, you're sounding good. And how do you feel about all this, Tommy? Does this make you feel a bit uncomfortable that Bella and Stage are trying to find you a wife?
4: No, look, it's fine. We're having a bit of fun with it. It's funny. Like a lot of the things that are happening, we're kind of just like capturing the moment as it's taking place and just like we posted it kind of for a bit of fun as a joke to start with, and then it blew up. And so now we're just kind of rolling with it. And
2: we're actually going to find him alive.
4: Yeah.
1: Okay. Now, before we go any further, because I'm keen to get involved. I want to help as well.
0: Can I ask? Because I imagine you're asking for other people to call in now.
1: Not just yet, but we're about to.
0: We're going to. What's the screening process here? Because we don't want to end up in like a, you know, James Franco style, you know, walk into the room. You know, you probably want to make it a little bit more above board, I imagine, than just have women cycling through the house in an audition process, I would have thought, right?
2: Stage and I are the screening process.
0: Very good.
1: Okay, so what are we looking
0: for?
1: What are we looking for then, Bella and Stage?
2: Compassionate, kind, empathetic, has to like dogs,
3: humorous.
2: Yeah,
3: like show us a bit of personality in the message.
2: Yeah.
3: We've had a lot of DMs of girls trying to apply to be Tom's wife.
0: How many messages are we talking?
3: Oh, it's quite overwhelming in there.
2: I would say at least 100.
3: Yeah.
0: Whoa. Wow, cool. Tom, you must be, look at you, mate. their head's barely fitting on the Zoom screen at the moment, mate.
3: The head's getting bigger.
0: Good for you, brother. That's sick.
1: And are you getting any say in this, Tommy? Like, is there an attribute, whether physical or mental, that you're looking for in a future wife?
4: Honestly, like all the things that they said, I think that's the beauty of this is they know me really well. So they are kind of just doing the vetting for me, which is good. But to answer your question, no, I don't really have any say in it. I can look through the messages, but there's actually been a couple of times where I've been like, oh, and they've been like, nah, not happening. So...
1: Okay, one question I just want to ask. This is like maybe it's a slight elephant in the room, but like it feels like you've got Bella and Stage. You're both saying how incredible this guy is, how amazing he is, how perfect a partner he would be. Did you either of you ever consider a bit of Tommy?
2: No. Yeah.
1: Yeah. Right. Okay.
2: Like 4 or 5 years, we worked together to start with as well.
1: Right.
2: So, we've just always been mates, and we just know he's a good catch for someone else out there.
1: All right. Okay.
0: Bloody hell, Woods, that's a rogue question to ask three housemates on the one camera sitting shoulder to shoulder. It couldn't have been. My God, the grenade that he threw down the line there. I could feel you guys squirm in your chair. You, Tommy, you're like, it was all going well. It was all going well until he asked that question. Everyone was just like,
1: people were wondering. All right, so
0: they're not finding him a wife because they want to be with him, mate. They're finding him a wife so they could be with someone else.
1: Just had to ask the question.
0: You didn't. Poor Tommy's in the middle of it. It's just made it so strange.
1: All right, we'll change the subject. Let's find you a wife. So with the power of the radio right now, I know you're getting hundreds of messages, but this guy, he's got green flags all over him. He's a good-looking rooster. I'm looking at him right now.
0: Beautiful, man.
1: 13.
0: Beautiful moustache. Great hands. I've been, the hands, gorgeous hands. I've been looking at the hands. Whoa, yeah, no, great no, hands. No. Yeah, that's a big thing. Got okay. a few veins going on in the hands.
1: So, just
0: good
1: looking,
0: forearms.
1: Are we just looking for women here as well, Tom, or women, men?
4: No, I can confirm. Just looking for women.
1: Yep, just looking for women. Yep. Okay, and how old are you, Tommy?
4: I'm 30.
1: You're 30. Okay. 13-10-65.
0: Good hair on the man.
1: 13-10-65 is the
0: great
1: number.
0: Great jawline.
1: Who wants to be Tom's wife?
0: Mm.
1: We don't have to obviously jump there right away, but like, who wants to have a chat with Tom on air right now? Maybe ask him a couple of questions.
0: Yep.
1: And then maybe you can get to the next stage of this process. Got to get through Bellerin's stage, of course.
0: Yeah, gee whiz.
1: Who wants Tom? 13-10-65.
0: Love
1: I like
0: this.
1: This.
0: I love
1: you guys
0: this.
1: Sit tight.
0: They're pumped. It's Will and Woody. Hope you're having a great drive home. Bye now.

0: Rafi, Yui, and your drive home. Angus and Julia Stone are going to be on the radio right up next. Woods, right now, though, we're trying to find a man, a wife.
1: Bloody oath we are. So Bella and Stage, Tom's housemates, they kick this whole thing off. They join us via Zoom right now. So where did you first post this, Stage?
2: We first posted it on TikTok on Saturday night.
1: So we're less than a week into this, and we've already received hundreds of messages because your housemate Tom, who sits here as well, he's just got green flags all over him.
2: Yep. He's just a great man. He does everything for us. We were just getting ready before and he brought us a wine. Didn't even have to ask.
1: Oh, my God.
2: I know. It's annoying.
1: Tom, you're extraordinary, Tom. You're extraordinary. We can't see you.
0: Have you got older sisters, Tom?
3: Yeah, I have two older sisters.
0: That's where it happens.
1: Makes sense.
0: It's awesome having an older sister. It's really cool. You don't realize it, but they get inside your head, and you think you're just being normal. And then other people are like, "You're a really lovely guy," and you're like, "I just thought that was normal." And
1: is this just you flexing because you've got an older sister?
0: Oh, Tom as well. Look at us. Hey, I'm married. I'm taking, guys. Right. But anyway. It's actually cool. It's actually really cool because they feel like you. I don't know about you, Tom, but with an older, you feel like you're a slave for a little while. And then you come out of that and you're like, oh, actually, there was a good thing that you did for me there.
3: I don't think I've come out of it, to be honest.
0: Well, clearly, mate. So is there any category that you want to throw out before we go to the calls here, Tom? By the way, the phone lines have lit up.
3: Category?
0: Yeah, like anything that you want to, any filter you want to put on this, anything you're looking for.
3: We want no filter. Give us whatever.
0: Okay,
1: love that. So how do you want to work this, guys? Because obviously, Bella and Stage, you're the ones who are running this entire thing. Do you want to be asking the questions to our eligible bachelors, or do we want Tom asking questions?
2: Bachelors or bachelorettes?
1: Bachelorettes. Bachelorettes.
0: Oh, yes. A few boys called. We have turned them away.
1: All right.
2: I feel like if we get a little bit about them, and then Bella and I will ask them some questions, and then we can get Tom's thoughts.
3: Like it.
1: All right. Love this. Okay, we've got Chantel here. Welcome to the show, Chantel.
4: Hello, how's it going?
1: We're all really good. Chantel, tell us a little bit about yourself.
4: I'm 32 years old. I live on my own with a bought house. I work as a nurse full-time as a registered nurse. I have a cat named Smudge. And, yeah, I am a very people person. That's why I did nursing for. I've been nursing for the last 10 years, and I have been single for the last 8 years.
0: There you go.
1: All right. Any questions from you guys for Chantel?
5: I heard a kitty cat, but Tom's a very, very big dog person.
0: Oh, bye, Chantel. It's been good. Let's go to Darcy.
1: Gotta be quick. It's commercial radio. Gotta be quick.
0: The trap door. Get her out of here. Darcy's called on 131065. Darcy.
6: Hi.
0: Darcy, your friend Jay has dobbed you in, is that right?
6: Yeah, apparently.
1: Okay, Darcy. Well, tell us a bit about yourself, Darcy.
6: Oh, God, what's there to know? I am a horse rider. I ride race horses for a living, and I have my own dog grooming business.
1: Dog grooming? Here we go. Okay, over to you guys. Any questions for Darcy?
2: How old are you, Darcy?
6: Yep. I'm 31.
2: Perfect.
1: Nice, Tom's getting nods.
2: Do you have any dogs of your own?
6: Yes, I have one.
0: Okay.
6: His name's Leo. He's a
2: border
6: collie.
3: Great dog. Great. We love border collies. And we love horses.
1: You like horses as well, Tom.
3: Yes. We actually used to live on a farm that had a lot of horses.
0: Wow. Where do you live, Darcy? Where do you live?
6: I'm in Brisbane.
0: Tom's in Melbourne. See you later, Darcy. There's the trapdoor. There it is. It's hard.
1: Hang on. Maybe Darcy all lining move. Up. Darcy
0: oh,
1: might
0: look,
1: move.
0: I'm sure Darcy. Can Darcy DM you guys?
2: Of course.
0: Yeah, Darcy, if you're still listening. Can I get Darcy back? Bring her back from the dungeon. Darcy, if you're still there, you can DM them. He's keen.
6: Okay.
1: All right.
6: He's keen.
1: Good luck, Darcy. Would you be open to a move, Darcy, really quick?
6: I'm actually originally from Melbourne.
1: Whoa! Whoa. All right. Okay. Could ride a horse down. Who knows? Let's go to Adelaide here, maybe. Adelaide, tell us a bit about yourself, Adelaide.
7: Hi, guys. Can you hear me?
1: Yes, we can hear you, Adelaide.
7: Hello. Now, this is actually not for me. This is for my cousin, Grace. But okay. Everyone else can hang up because Grace is the woman for Tom. She is absolutely hilarious.
0: Yeah.
7: Okay. She loves food. She always orders really random things at restaurants. Like, we once got burgers and she had edamame.
0: You're on your Adelaide. I reckon Das sounds pretty good. We'll leave it at edamame.
8: That was the weirdest sell.
0: Sorry, we're not going from horses to edamame. No one is. We'll stick with the horses. That sounds great. Could be a great suitor there. Lovely to meet you guys.
1: Okay.
0: And we've got a TikTok handle to read out, Woods.
1: Yes. So, megahome_TBS. So that's where you guys want all your messages?
0: Why is that funny? Why is that funny, Stage? Why is that so funny?
2: No, because we, looking back on that now, we probably should change it. We did it on Saturday night. So,
0: when all this started off, you've mentioned Saturday night. Were you guys just like loose as a goose? You're out and about.
2: We were celebrating the fact that we had moved in together. It was our big housemate day. We bought a table.
5: Very exciting.
2: We had a few drinks and we made a TikTok, yeah.
0: Awesome. And so, and then that was the night that, like, drunk as a skunk, you posted, "Can we find a wife for Tom?" And now we're here.
3: That's exactly great. How we were described that night. Yes.
0: Yeah. That's great.
1: And sorry, you refer to your house as Mega Home. Is that why it's called Mega Home?
2: Yes, we used to work at a company called Mega Home. So we thought Mega Home would be.
0: Nice.
2: We didn't work there anymore, but
0: nice little joke. Nice little in gag there.
2: Yeah.
0: Beautiful. I'm really glad we've dug underneath that. We were going out on such a high. It's been lovely to meet you guys.
1: We'll stay in touch, guys. Let's keep this going. We want to find you a wife, Tommy. Let's do it.
3: Thanks,
0: fellas. See you guys.
1: Bye, guys.
0: Bye.
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13: Looking over Melbourne, partly cloudy at 14 degrees now, just a fraction warmer tomorrow with a top of 18 degrees. We've got a breakdown on the Eastern Freeway heading outbound at Doncaster Road, affecting the middle lane. Also a breakdown on the Ring Road Greensboro prior to Airport Drive, one lane out of action. 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It's Andy, first with KISS, traffic and weather together. Will and Woody driving you home.
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0: Hope you're having a wonderful drive home Friday afternoon. I know for some people it's a long weekend. I mean, we're a national show, Woods. That doesn't apply to everyone, but I'm sure you're feeling pretty good if it's a long weekend. I mean, you're feeling good if it's the weekend, but long weekend.
1: That's it. Whatever weekend you've got, embrace it, you know? Embrace it. Do what you got to do. And you know what part of doing it is, Will?
0: Carry
1: it's
0: on.
1: Playing our favourite game, Can You Hear It? Beer or soft drink with two of the greatest musicians this country has ever created, Angus and Julia Stone. I cannot believe they're wanting to come into this radio studio at 5:30 on
0: game.
1: A Friday.
0: Just
1: clearly
0: the
1: they've got nothing on.
0: Clearly they don't have the long weekend.
1: But they're in here.
0: They're in.
1: Tomorrow.
0: They're in.
1: Playing Can... Sorry, up next.
0: Right up next.
1: Up next.
0: Right up next. Playing
1: Can You Hear It?
0: Weekend started for you. My God.

0: It's Will and Woody. Hope you're having a wonderful drive home. Woods, we've got an incredibly special edition of Can You Hear It? Angus and Julia Stone were here earlier and they were like, they came in, they wanted to play a song and they said, guys, can we play the game? And we actually said, no, we haven't got time for you guys. Sorry, so they've come back in today just to play Can You Hear It? Can you hear it?
1: So you guys know the rules. It's beer or soft drink based on the sound of the can opening. Julia, who's going to be better out of the two of you?
2: I want to back myself. I'm going to say me.
1: Okay. So then how's this going to work with the
0: two of
1: you?
0: It's got to be unanimous between the two of you. The bands play together. We can't have two separate games
2: here. Well, you divided us. I was just going with you.
0: That's Woody. That's just Woody, though. He's a divisive guy.
1: I'm just going for headlines.
0: He loves that sort of stuff.
1: Just finding that rift.
2: Trying to break up the band.
1: Okay, so you're going to work together unanimously. Here is can number one, guys.
2: That's a soda.
3: That's a softy.
4: Correct.
1: Nice.
4: Jeez, nice. I reckon they're going to be good.
1: So have you practiced this? Because you are keen to play.
2: Well, I'm going to tell you the truth. We actually are just finishing the edit for the karaoke bar music video, and there's a bit of sound design at the front, and I downloaded a sample package, and it had in the sample package, because there's a scene of him driving.
1: Yeah.
2: And so I was looking for just car noises and stuff, but there was actually like cans opening, and I was like, wait a second.
4: No.
3: Sitting in a dark room.
4: No.
2: So.
0: Oh, you've got your eye in. All right, can two. Here we go. Wow, we could be here for a while.
3: Softy.
2: No, that's a beer.
3: I reckon that's a beer.
2: Yeah, I reckon.
3: All right, wait.
4: What do you want to go with here, guys? What do you want to go with here?
3: No, yeah, that could be a beer, hey?
2: Well, it's a slower. The softies are all like high pitch.
3: Bit more throaty at the back.
2: Yeah, yeah.
3: All right, I'll go with what Julia said. It's a brewski.
2: Oh, imagine if I got this wrong.
3: No, you got it.
1: It's a brewski. Well done.
0: Wowee.
3: Nice.
0: So we found out we were going to wonder what we were wondering who was going to defer to who, and clearly Angus defers to Julia. Good to know.
3: Julia's tin mogging me right now.
1: You can just turn Angus's microphone off for a few.
3: Brutal. Softy, right? Are you going back? Okay. Tim, absolutely tin mog.
0: Oh wow, he's folded again.
3: I'll go with Julia because I trust in the tins. Brewski?
2: Yeah, I'm gonna say beer.
3: All right,
1: it's a beer. Well done. I'm so interested to see if you shoot from the hip again here, Angus. This is awesome.
3: Oh, no, I'm definitely taking the back seat.
1: All right, here's can number four.
2: Soda.
3: Yeah, she's got it.
1: It's four.
3: She's on four.
1: All right.
2: Oh, I feel like it's like now that we sort of know the difference in the sound. I don't know. I'd have thought the game was like a certain amount. Does it just keep going until we
0: the
2: get
0: record
2: it wrong?
0: Is 16?
2: Oh, okay.
0: That's
2: let's
0: the
2: keep
0: most
2: going.
0: Anyone's ever got.
2: Whew, all right.
0: You're coming into camp five. I mean, first musician that comes to mind is probably Jason Derulo. Got two. Joe Jonas got six. He's probably next on your horizon.
2: Oh, okay. Yeah. Let's
0: this is
2: there.
0: Can five.
2: Ooh. I reckon. Oh, what do you think? Because that was like didn't have the pop of a soda, but it was quite quick. But I would probably say that's a beer, but I don't know. That's a tough one.
3: No, it's a beer for sure.
2: Yeah, I'll go with you.
3: Okay, so this is on me now.
2: This is on you.
3: All right, let's do that.
0: That was a soft drink.
1: It's funny. Just when you were talking about how long does this go for? Like now we've got the difference.
2: Oh, my God.
1: you got too cocky.
0: The one time you went with Angus. The one time you went with him.
1: Poor Angus. The reputation's in tatters.
0: Oh, no. Guys.
3: Thanks for having us.
0: Great to see you guys. Thanks for coming all the way in for 5 minutes in your very busy schedules. But yes, Angus and Julia Stone have got brand new music. It is called Karaoke Bar. You can get it on September 4th, wherever you get your music. The single is out now. Love you guys. Great to see you.
3: Love yous.
2: Bye.
0: Bye-bye.
1: Hey guys.
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7: Looking over Melbourne, partly cloudy at 14 degrees now, a little warmer tomorrow with a top of 18 degrees. We've got a broken down truck which has lost its load on the Mornington Peninsula Freeway heading south before Governor Road, and a breakdown on the Eastern Freeway heading outbound at Doncaster Road affecting the middle lane. 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It's Andy, first with Kiss Traffic and Weather together. 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
9: Hey, it's Sally Pearson. Another shock upset at the French Tennis Open overnight with Polish qualifier Maya Flinska stunning Deanna Schneider in straight sets. She'll square off with Russian 8th seed Mira Andreeva in tomorrow's final. The Matildas are gearing up for the start of their two-match series against Mexico, with Game 1 kicking off in Newcastle tomorrow night. And pole vaulter Nina Kennedy has finished second at the Rome Diamond League in her second meet back from hamstring surgery. Kennedy jumping 4 metres 80, equaling her season best.
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0: Will and Woody, before we get out of here, Woods, we always do show notes, which is our off-air meeting, our feedback meeting.
1: Yeah.
0: But we've decided to put it on the radio because people are enjoying it. I don't know. Is that right?
1: You've heard some good feedback.
0: There's a bit of schadenfreude about this. I think people just love hearing other people suffer. But it doesn't need to be like this. I think everyone's done a wonderful job this week. That's my show note. I think everyone's been awesome. Wow. In particular, Mark the Man Daniel.
1: Yeah, he's been on fire, Mark.
0: He's shone.
1: Yeah. The audio has been strong.
0: He's shone.
1: Very strong audio.
0: So, yeah, that's my only note for this week.
1: As soon as you start naming one person, it gets awkward. Because now there's just, you know, seven other people that are sitting here going, I thought I had a good week.
2: I'm waiting.
1: Do you know what I mean? Like, it just feels weird to individualise when you're saying, good job, team.
0: Keep them hungry. That's how you keep them hungry.
1: Is that right?
0: Yeah. Why do you think, like, in a group fitness class, they only single out one of you? Because then everyone else goes, God, I want that compliment.
1: Interesting.
0: They work harder.
1: Okay. Well, do you think Mark's going to let himself go now, though? He's got his compliment. He'll let himself go. He won't bother with audio.
0: There's a chance of that. He's giving me a thumbs up.
1: Is that right? Sloppy packages next week.
0: Sloppy packages.
1: From Mark?
0: Sloppy package, wow.
1: Audio packages.
0: This could mean anything. A sloppy package.
1: Sloppy packages, gosh, from Mark.
0: I'm thinking much worse. A sloppy pack. All right. Wonderful. Your package is sloppy next week, Mark.
1: I swear to God, Mark. Don't you let that compliment go to your head, Mark.
0: We've gone too far.
1: Okay. Let's wrap it up. Let's enjoy our weekends. Let's start it. Let's do it.
0: Let's go.
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12: Melbourne traffic.
13: Looking over Melbourne, partly cloudy and 14 degrees now. A little warmer tomorrow with a top of 18 degrees. We've got a breakdown on the Eastern Freeway heading outbound at Doncaster Road. The middle lane is out of action. Also a breakdown in Docklands on Wurundjeri Way heading south at Flinders Street. The right-hand lane is closed. 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It's Andy first with Kiss Traffic and Weather together.
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12: Hi, I'm Georgia Love. The teenager charged with trying to hijack a Jetstar plane at Avalon will have the case heard in an adult's court. The judges ruled the children's court doesn't have the jurisdiction to adequately sentence him if he's convicted. The now 19-year-old's accused of boarding a plane in March last year after cutting a hole in the fence and crossing the tarmac, demanding entry to the cockpit, saying he was carrying bombs. An ISIS bride has made a plea for bail, accused of helping her dad keep a sex slave. The mother of three flew into Melbourne on May 7 after spending years detained in a Syrian refugee camp, arrested and charged with crimes against humanity. A court today heard she's never renounced her support for ISIS. Prosecution saying the risk of releasing her into the community is too high. Been revealed prison inmates are using weight loss jabs like Ozempic paid for by the taxpayer. For the rest of us, the treatments would cost around $700 a month. But whether it passes the pub test or not, Treasurer Jacqueline Syme says it is allowed.
15: The provision of health care to prisoners is part of the prison budget and appropriately informed by medical experts.
12: And the latest on Celeb from Smallsy's Hot Minute, all the rumours about Dua Lipa's weekend-long wedding. That's next.
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12: Dua Lipa and Callum Turner have been spotted in Palermo ahead of their big weekend of wedding celebrations. The pair officially tied the knot in a legal ceremony in London this week, but are hosting a three-day extravaganza in Italy. Dua's reportedly wearing a custom Versace gown, while Elton John will perform. Your sport check in a sec.
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12: Round 13 continues tonight. The Hawks facing a battle-hardened Western Bulldogs at the G. Both sides are coming off back-to-back wins. And the Aussie cricketers have lost the one-day series against Pakistan, dropping the third and deciding clash by 4 wickets. Our boys all out for just 157 batting first. The KISCast next.
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12: Possible shower or two tonight. Otherwise, a partly cloudy, dry weekend. Tops of 18 both days. Right now, it's 14 in Richmond, 13 at Rye. 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

0: How good is a Friday? Friday night, I can hear the happy hour chinks going on right across the world's best city. You're on Kiss. Out of Olivia Rodrigo, we play you Drop Dead in Moment. I love this song. I love Olivia. Her entire album, actually, is just simply incredible. Hear it straight after we check your road, yeah?
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3: Looking over Melbourne, this cloudy evening down to 11 tonight. Still have heavy delays on Peninsula Link southbound before Governor Road. A truck loss of flow, the left-hand lane out of action. Delays are heavy back past Lower Dandenong Road. Couple of breakdowns on the Ring Road. Greens for round, one before Airport Drive, another after the Teller Freeway. One lane closed past those. And a breakdown in Docklands, Wurundjeri Way southbound at Flinders Streets. Hurry, Domain's half-yearly sale is on now. Massive deals across lounge. 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Don't wait. Get into Domain today. It's Chris first with Kiss, traffic and weather together.
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0: playlist is doing something else, am I right? You're on Kiss. When you call my name, it's like a little prayer. I'm down on my knees, I wanna take you. Some songs were just built for the weekend, right? Madonna's classic Like a Prayer, reimagined by DJ Josh Foraz. You want to know about this, trust me. This could be the difference between a bad and a good weekend. Like a Prayer, playing for you inside 6 minutes on Kiss.
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2: G'day there. Looking over Melbourne this cloudy evening, going down to 11 tonight. A breakdown on the Ring Road, Greensboro-bound up at the Teller Freeway. It's in the left-hand lane. Delays back to Airport Drive. Also a crash on the Ring Road, Altona-bound before Boundary Road in the right-hand emergency lane with speed set to 40Ks. And heavy on Peninsula Link southbound approaching Governor Road, a truck has lost its load. Thinking about dinner? 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It's Chris First with Kiss, traffic and weather together.
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13: 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Significant delays expected. 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
22: Hi, I'm Georgia Love. Police have searched seven properties and arrested two men in the biggest raids to date relating to the city's nightlife wars. They've seized phones, cash and illicit drugs and tobacco. The gang crime squad saying they're honing in on the organisers who are pulling the strings on the spate of arson attacks on Melbourne's bars and clubs that have happened since March. The court heard a teenager who tried to hijack a plane at Avalon last year was trying to flee the country. It's alleged the boy cut a hole through a fence to get onto the tarmac and board a Jetstar flight while carrying bombs and demanding to get into the cockpit. The case has been approved to move to a higher court. A judge today ruling the Children's Court doesn't have the capability to deal with his alleged crimes. There's growing speculation Jacinda Allen's leadership is under threat, with whispers she'll be toppled from the top job in the next 2 to 6 weeks. Current Deputy Ben Carroll or Transport Minister Gabrielle Williams the likely replacements if that happens. The Premier's recently come under fire for her handling of corruption on the state's big build sites and soaring crime rates and a ballooning state debt. And in Kiss of Celebrity News, Taylor Swift's new song is dropped. Take a listen next.
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22: Taylor Swift has dropped her latest song written for Toy Story 5. It's called I Knew It, I Knew You, and it's written for cowgirl Jessie. And it's a nod to Tay's country roots. 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
22: The Bulldogs welcome back Cody Waitman into the fold for tonight's blockbuster against Hawthorn at the G. A chronic knee injury has sidelined the Livewire forward since the 2024 elimination final, ironically against the Hawks. Across the road, the Melbourne Storm's hosting the Newcastle Knights tonight at Amy Park. The Storm hoping to crawl back from 13th on the ladder. The Kiss Cuts next.
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22: Possible shower or two tonight. Otherwise, a partly cloudy, dry weekend. Tops of 18 both days. Right now, it's 14 in Richmond, 13 at Rye. And Kiss's Million Dollar Pop Quiz will flip your life. 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
7: You went early. Welcome to your Friday night, everybody. 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
8: Yeah.
7: Are we ready for Friday night? Let's go. Smallsy Show is on. We all present and accounted for. Last night we were all a bit diva downish. I'm not going to lie to you. I'm barely making it through right now. Are you good?
8: Yeah, make it through and then have the weekend.
7: Yeah, G, you good?
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8: Physically.
7: Okay, coming up tonight on the show, New Music Friday, Taylor Swift. She dropped a brand new track earlier today. If you haven't heard it, stand by. I am going to have it for you. Also coming up tonight on the show, details. We're cooking a huge exclusive announcement here in the Smallsy. You know we love to do big announcements, right?
8: Oh, yeah.
7: Oh, we got so many. Well, we're cooking on something bigger. Something so big. Our competitors, they'll be like, damn, he did it again. All right, coming up, details on that big cooking excitement. Also, details on how you could be off to the iHeart Live with John Edward. Big show, Friday night. Let's kick things off right now with brand new Ed Sheeran, Martin Garrix. This is called Repeat It. It is the Smallsy Show on Kiss.

0: Bieber, Daisies in the Smallsy Show tonight here at Kiss. Hey, New Music Friday on the way. Taylor Swift dropped a brand new track today. Got that for you. Oh, you know who also cooked a new song? She'd been cooking in secret. Lizzo, new album out. I'll give you a listen to that right now, though.
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0: Yeah, let's get you across the biggest stories of the week. Here's what you need to know.
3: Hey, it's Dua Lipa.
4: Watch me.
0: Well, a big congratulations to Dua Lipa, who got married in secret. I thought she was planning some big September affair.
5: That's what everyone was saying, yeah.
0: In Sicily. In Sicily, in Italy, she was meant to be renting out a whole hotel, but it turns out she married her partner of 2 years, Callum Turner, who's rumoured to be one of the in the running for the next James Bond movie. Intimate ceremony at town hall, only 8 guests. Photos have been published online of those two leaving the ceremony. Dua wearing a white fitted skirt and blazer, set paired with a wide brimmed hat and gloves. It's giving she's pregnant. Do you think so?
5: Oh, you think they've moved it forward from September to now?
0: It's giving shotgun. We need to move quick on this.
5: Time will tell.
0: Yeah, watch this space. Anyway, congratulations to Dua.
1: Hi, Smallsy. It's Sabrina Carpenter.
0: Leave her alone, you crazy stalker man. She's been granted a restraining order against a man who's been stalking her. New court documents out that Sabrina supplied ring camera footage from her LA home to a man who had been knocking on her front door on 3 separate occasions. He's been arrested. Sabrina's reps say that he caused her severe emotional distress, describing him as a dangerous and delusional man fixated on her. Or just a fan. The borderline between delusion and fan these days is so blurry, isn't it? And just quickly...
1: Hey, this is Miley Cyrus. Party in the USA. Love you, Smallsy.
0: Apparently, Miley Cyrus is going to be here in Melbourne this September for the NFL. They're doing a one-off NFL game at the MCG on September 11 to perform. Miley Cyrus apparently is going to be doing either halftime entertainment or she's going to be doing the opening of the game. Who's playing in that?
5: Either way, that'd be awesome.
0: Los Angeles Rams taking on the San Francisco 49ers. Kickoff is happening at 10:30 in the morning. Ooh, it's an early game.
5: Must be for the US to watch.
0: Time zones. Yep, Miley Cyrus is apparently going to be here doing the entertainment. You are up to date. That is the Hot Minute done for Friday. Okay, coming up next, we'll do New Music Friday. Also, too, ooh, I can't say much more than that. No, I'm not going to say anything else. I'm just going to say Ariana Grande's got a brand new song. And this is called Hate That I Made You Love Me. The Smallsy Show here at Kiss.

let's get the party started. See you at the bar, you was hardly talking. That's when I knew that your heart was scarring. Friends to lovers need a part to star in. Like, wait, babe, let me ask your pardon.

0: David Thames, Rain Dance, Smallsy Show, Friday night here on KISS. Hey, coming up, New Music Friday, Taylor Swift, new song from her. We're going to get that on. Quickly plug in, next week we're going to have Jason Momoa. He's going to be here on the show. That he is a unit. That is a big gentleman. He's in the new Supergirl movie.
1: Yes.
0: Also next week, Leo Woodall from The One Day. Oh, you excited about that, G?
2: Leo.
0: Yeah. He's got a brand new movie. He's also was the love interest in Bridget Jones. If you know Leo Woodall, that's going to be fun. Lizzo going to be here next week. Plus, for every Ted Lasso fan.
1: World Cup
0: starting. Is it World Cup next week?
1: Yeah.
0: Nick Mohammed is going to be here. He played Nate in Ted Lasso.
1: You're a professional to talk soccer.
0: Well, I was like, who can tell me about the world game? I know. The guy that played a character who played it in the game. They're going to be here all on the show next week. Plus, we've got a big announcement. We're cooking a big prize. Clue.
1: Passport required.
0: Clue.
3: Yeah.
0: Okay, that's all. 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It's going to be huge. 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

0: Alex Warren, Fever Dream, Smallsy Show here at Kiss. Hey, didn't Alex Warren announce he's got a new album coming out August 28 called...
1: Wild Child.
0: And who did he use? The comedian, Kevin... What's his name? Do you know the comedian?
1: I didn't see it. What did he do?
0: Oh, he did a skit. Kevin James.
2: From, from like Grown Ups. And,
0: yes.
2: King of Queens.
0: He used Kevin James to do an announcement sketch yesterday. He put it on his TikTok. So you guys haven't been living on your TikTok.
1: No, you've been scrolling more than us.
0: Yes. Anyway, new music on the way from Alex Warren. Speaking of new music, you know what it is.
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0: All right, let me get you across all of the new tunes that are coming out today, including Unexpected. Benson Boone has got new music on the way. Well, we don't really know, to be fair, exactly what it is because he hasn't given much detail beyond saying that he's revealed he's got a project on the way. The song sounds like this. I can't lay down my head without wishing you came along. It is called The Time of My Life. Oh, I love this. He's got a great voice. That is coming out June 26. He's also about to embark on a North American world tour. I heard there might have been Australian dates there, but I haven't seen anything just yet. You know who also has a new music out today? Lizzo has just released her full-length album called Bitch. She's going to be here on the show next week. That bitch. She has sampled, now if you're old enough to remember, a song from the 90s, Meredith Brooks. This song was so risque back in the day. I'm a bitch, I'm a lover, I'm a child, I'm a mother, I'm a sinner, I'm a saint, I do not feel... So Lizzo has sampled this in her brand new song called Bitch out today. Get to know me. It's actually a vibe. She's going to be here on the show next week. Come on, you know you're going to give it to me. Give me the chorus.

0: She's going to be here on the show next week. And when it comes to New Music Friday, I mean, only one person wins New Music Friday this week. It's Taylor Swift. She is out with a brand new song. We are about to press play on it. It's called I Knew It, I Knew You. It is from the Toy Story 5 movie that comes out June 18. She wrote this song especially for the movie and for Jesse the toy, right?
1: Yeah.
0: She made this. Yeah, okay, here we go. Take it away, Mr. Voiceover Man. Here is brand new Taylor Swift.
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5: 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All right, Friday night, weekend is here. Take it away. Let's start with some Billie Eilish on

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0: There's Kato. Turn the lights off. Smallsy Show. Friday night here at Kiss. That's us done, yes? Lowie going live for you in just a second. Have a lovely weekend, everybody. We're going to be back on the show, back on the air next week, Monday. I'm not having a long weekend. Some people get a long weekend. You know why? I love radio. Wouldn't want to be anywhere else. Wouldn't
1: love want. Wouldn't already missing it.
0: Oh, can we keep going? Jason Momoa on the show next week. Lizzo, Leo Woodall, and Nate from Ted Lasso. Nick Mohammed is going to be here on the show next week. That's going to be fun, isn't it? Big one next week. Oh, plus, we've got a big announcement. Of course, we've got the iHeart Live with John Edward, but then we've got an even bigger announcement that we're making.
1: Yeah, stand by for that.
0: Going to need 2 days just to cook on it. See you next week, everybody. Have a great weekend. Catch you Monday.
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0: It's funny. And as unpredictable as a storm rolling over the open plains.

0: your Friday. My name is Craig Lowe. Welcome to Lowy Live around Australia on Kiss and iHeart. And thank you so much. Guys, the weekend is upon us. It's going to be a huge show tonight. By the way, you can watch everything unfold in real time. We're the first show in Australia to live stream everything behind the scenes. I don't know if that's a good thing. Hit us up Facebook, TikTok, Instagram, YouTube, and Twitch at Lowy Live or any of the Kiss pages. And you want to jump on there if you want early access to that BTS game to get those BTS tickets. I'll tell you more about that in just a tickety boo. Huge show, of course. I've been spruking it up as such because Taylor Swift dropped a brand new jam today. Oh, Faith Restored. I've hated her last three songs, but that one absolutely rips. It, of course, is the brand new song. She's singing from the perspective of Jessie, having a rootin' tootin' good time, of course, from the brand new Toy Story 5 movie about to drop.
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0: But tonight I'm going to share with you a funny story about this because me and Taylor Swift and that song are connected. But about 2 weeks ago when we found out Taylor Swift was doing that song for Toy Story 5, we wrote a sketch here on Lowy Live in which we pretended that we had leaked audio from Taylor Swift's recording session at Pixar and she was an absolute nightmare. Now, this thing is not real. However, I did on air say it was real and then I posted it on socials like it was real. And then, weirdly, it went viral. And here's the thing about making a joke about Taylor Swift online. Her fans don't laugh. They don't really have a sense of humor, nor did they find it overly funny. So tonight, I'm going to be reading to you the top three most psychotic things Swifties left about my sketch in the comments section. We're going to do that in about five hit songs. Yeah, relax. You seem well-adjusted. Plus, we do have those BTS tickets for someone to be winning before the end of the hour as we play BTS for BTS. Now, BTS stands for Beep the Song. I'm going to play to you a classic hit from the boys. You just got to tell me what this missing lyric is. Well, that sounded R-rated. But if you don't know what that missing lyric is, all you got to do is jump in the live stream. My boy Jimnin is back here in the studio holding up the answer for you. That's why you got to be in the live stream. Again, if you need to know the answer and you want to win BTS tickets, jump in the live stream. Facebook, TikTok, Instagram, and Twitch at Lowy Live or any of the Kiss pages. And it is Friday night here at Lowy Live, which means we do something special. And what that is?
2: Friday night live stream request line.
0: That's right. Tonight, you are in control of the music. You decide what we play by simply jumping into our comment section on the live stream. You tell me what song you want to hear for your big old Friday night to get you into the weekend. And then you could be winning a double pass to He-Man just for doing that as we get into the show.
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0: Breaking down the biggest pop culture stories of the day with just a couple of cheeky jokes. Now, we usually do the Daily Roundup, but on Fridays we like to do the Weekly Roundup, reading down the five funniest, biggest headlines of the week we did here at Lowy Live. And you can watch them all again on our social. Here we go. Jacob Elordi and Kendall Jenner have gone IG official after posting a photo together in a Japanese udon restaurant. Which makes sense because I'd happily have Jacob Elordi be ramen his noodle down my throat too. Very nice. Very nice. And very gross. Moving on. A woman is going viral in the US after a cop pulled her over for using her phone with her right hand. Only for her to show him she has no arm from the elbow down. The cop refused to believe the woman, making it the second time in her life she's been left stumped. So stupid. After making two children, Serena Williams is returning to tennis, which is great because it means she'll go from making noises like, back to making noises like, just a tennis joke. Just a tennis joke. Hey, Delta Goodrum has just purchased a waterfront mansion in Sydney for $11 million. She will now be changing her name from Delta Goodrum to, man, Delta's got a lot of f***ing rooms. I hope I didn't say the F word again on air. Finally, while crawling on her bathroom floor in front of her vintage pink clam toilet, Madonna has had a nip slip on IG Live. Although, if I'm honest, I'm happy we were only forced to see one antique pink clam in that video. All right. Sorry about that last one. Let's just get into the reason you were kicking it with us tonight on Kiss. The music.

0: He had the biggest ick on Lowy Live. Thank you so much for kicking it with us tonight around Australia. Of course, we are live streaming Facebook, TikTok, Instagram, YouTube, and Twitch at Lowy Live. Jump in there if you want to win something special. I'll tell you about it in a sec.
1: Live stream shout out.
0: You can also get a live stream shout out. Shout out to Jeffy Grubb. He's kicking it with us on TikTok, as his mama Jay and Molly Kay and her boy Pax. Sup, Pax? He watches every night. What a little G dog. And of course, Peachy. Thank you to everyone jumping on right now to the live stream. Of course, if you're worried you're not going to win tickets to BTS,
2: I'm in a glass case of emotion.
0: Jump into the live stream as well. We will give you early access to the game. We are giving away a double pass before the end of the hour. But I knew it, I knew. Oh, it's Taylor Swift's new song from Toy Story, and it's good. In 2 hits time, however, I'm going to tell you about a sketch we did based on that song, and all the Swifties came at me and they were not happy. I'm going to tell you the top 3 craziest comments we got after we did a sketch on Taylor Swift. Then we're going to play the sketch for you in its entirety. But right now, Pitbull, Neo, Time of Our Lives, Lowy Live.

0: Australia's own Peking Duck, forever on Lowy Live. Thank you for kicking it with us tonight. By the way, if you miss anything on tonight's show, maybe you're out, it's Friday, you're with friends enjoying a
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0: 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You can grab it wherever you get your potties as we do this. Again, my name is Craig Lowe. Thank you so much for hanging out with us tonight. Yes, I do have the flu, but I'm powering through it like a man. Like a man that's almost 6 foot. You're welcome, ladies. Honesty. Right now, we're doing the Hootenanny. This is one of our favorite segments to do here on the show. It's because I lie to you and I say I've got world exclusives. But we do need to talk about a world exclusive that did drop today. Of course, Taylor Swift's brand new song called I Knew It, I Knew You from the Toy Story 5 soundtrack. But I knew it, I knew you. Oh, it's good. And it's not opalized. So Taylor Swift dropped that song, and of course, everyone that loves Taylor Swift and everyone that loves, of course, Toy Story.
2: To infinity and beyond.
0: Couldn't have been happier, right? But here's the thing. 2 weeks ago when we found out T-Swizz was definitely doing a song for Toy Story, we at Lowy Live wrote a sketch about it in which we pretended that Taylor Swift was at a recording session at Pixar, and we used just sound grabs from her interviews, and then I made a bunch of fake songs on Suno and then made it sound like Taylor Swift was a nightmare. Now, clearly this thing was a joke. And don't worry, I'm going to play this sketch to you in its entirety in just a sec. But we posted this sketch online, and Taylor Swift's fans, a.k.a. Swifties, after this sketch went viral online, they were coming at me so hard. I had never experienced something like it before, unless we're, of course, when all the Britney Spears fans came after me for the exact same thing. So right now, I'm going to throw on a little bit of nice music for you. There we go. I'm going to read to you guys right now the top three most psychotic things Swifties commented on our sketch on our socials. Enjoy. This is from @Megan, brackets Taylor's version, so very well adjusted. This is fake and not funny, and if I were you, I would delete your page and send her an apology, asshole. This next one is from @1989fine. Not a bad name. I went on this guy's page, and the only thing uglier than this AI bullshit is his personality. And finally, @SwiftyArmyLeader1. I think this one's my favorite one. Well, it is. If I had my driver's license, I would go to the studio and strangle this guy with my friendship bracelets. Don't you worry, Swifties. Don't you worry. I'll go you one better. I'm going to play that sketch for you again, live on the radio. So here it is. Taylor Swift recording at the Pixar Studios. What a nightmare. What a world exclusive. Enjoy this. Only on Lowy Live.
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3: Nah, I'm sure what you have will be perfect. All right, here we go. Taylor Swift, Toy Story song, take one.

0: these thighs.
1: I'm so, so sorry, Taylor. I don't think we can say you reach for the stars when you reach up these thighs on a Disney movie.
2: There will be no explanation. There will just be reputation.
1: No, totally. Look, let's just try it again from the top with something else. Okay, here we go. Taylor Swift, Toy Story song, take two.

0: bent me over like Slink and poisoned my waterhole?
1: I coined this phrase.
0: What? That's not a good thing.
1: You're not always going to be inspired, and that's okay.
0: I feel more violated than anything. Look, Taylor, I'm really trying to keep my job here at Pixar, okay? So let's just try this one last time. Taylor Swift, Toy Story song, take 3.
2: To infinity and beyond, that's what he said. It wasn't even his birthday, but I gave him Mr. Potato Head.
0: That's it, I'm out. I'm not doing this.
1: And whenever a man shows emotion, I appear.
0: No, you know what? Look, you might be a billionaire, but I'm not getting fired for producing this, all right? Taylor Swift, you need help.
1: So it's just me.
3: 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Ah, Taylor Swift. We love your brand new song, though. It absolutely rips. We're going to play it very, very soon. But by the way, I got those BTS tickets coming up in 3 hits.
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3: 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Or you can jump in the live stream and get early access now. Facebook, TikTok, Instagram, YouTube, and Twitch. Let's get back into the music. This is Ariana Grande. We can't be friends because I'm a terrible person.
2: I didn't.

0: is Elizabeth Taylor. By the way, I apologize, Taylor Swift fans. I'm just joking. I love Taylor Swift. A couple of songs ago, talked about a sketch we did. But we love T-Swizz around here, I can tell you that. Guys, you can jump in the live stream right now. Facebook, TikTok, Instagram, YouTube, and Twitch at Lowy Live. You need to be in there. It's going to help you win those BTS tickets. But right now,
1: live stream shout out.
0: Shout out to Shireen Francis and Sounds of Laurel. They're two sisters that host a podcast. So I'm going to shout it out, and I'm going to do it for it. It's called Can't Handle the Crime and Scandal. You can grab that podcast wherever you get your podcasts if you like to giggle and also chuckle about murder.
1: Fatality.
0: Don't know how those two go together, but it sounds like they're killing it. And I've heard it before, and they really, really are.
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0: But the reason you were all blowing up our phone line, and that's what we love to see, is because I got a double pass for you all to be checking out BTS live in concert. The Erarang tour going to be dropping next year. It's going to be phenomenal. I've seen those lads live in concert at the Rose Bowl in LA, and they were breathtaking. So here's how the game works. It's called BTS for BTS. I'm going to play you a classic BTS song, but I have beeped out the song. So there's going to be a missing lyric behind a beep. You just got to tell me what lyric is behind that beep. You can correctly do that. You're off to see BTS live in concert. The number to call is going to be 131065. Let's check it out right meow. Okay, so if you know what that missing lyric is, hit us up. 131065. I'll play it to you one more time. However, if you don't know what that missing lyric is, here at Lowy Live, that's why we love doing live streams, we give you early access and helping you out. So jump on. If you don't know the answer but you want to get those BTS tickets, Facebook, TikTok, Instagram, and YouTube, and Twitch at Lowy Live or any of the KISS pages. Back here in the studio, my boy Jimden is holding up the lyrics. I'm going to hold them up to the camera right meow. He's holding them up. God, he's beautiful. He's just holding up the lyrics. So if you need to know those lyrics, simply jump in the live stream. The phone lines, however, are open for you to win right now.
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0: Ella Langley, choosing Texas. I felt like I just was falling in love with Tennessee. Oh, okay. Oh, Ella, you crazy. This is Lowy Live. 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
0: That's right. Right now, I've got a double pass for someone to be checking out BTS live in concert. If you have not seen it, you're in for a treat. I've got a double pass for you to check out the Ararang Tour next year. It's going to be phenomenal. BTS, one of the greatest boy bands of all time, and you need to see these guys before, of course, you get hit by a train. That got dark real quick. I'm sorry I said it that way. We're playing BTS. I'll explain everything. You just simply call me 131065. But again, if you ever need early access to these games or you need help, jump in the live stream. Facebook, TikTok, Instagram, YouTube, and Twitch. I will help you win. That's how we do it around here. Am I right, Sam? Hello.
5: Hi, darling. How are you?
0: Oh, fantastical. Are you in the live stream? Is that correct?
5: Absolutely.
0: Oh, thank you for watching. I really need validation and attention, and you have given me both.
5: Absolutely. As always.
0: But I want to give you a couple of tickets to check out BTS live in concert. So here's how it works. I'm going to play to you the sound of a very incredible BTS song that both of us girls know. One of the lyrics is beeped out. You tell me what that missing lyric is. You are off to see all 543 members of BTS live in concert. You good to go?
5: Good to go.
0: Let's do it. All right, Sammy, for a double pass to see BTS live in concert, what you got for me?
5: Life is Dynamite.
0: Let's have a look. You've done it! You're off to BTS!
5: Yeah, baby!
0: Woo! How exciting is this?
5: Going off! Thank you very much.
0: Have you ever seen BTS live in concert?
5: Absolutely not.
0: Oh, girl, strap in. You are in for a night of some of the cutest boys dancing around you've ever seen. That sounded wrong for me to say it that way. Love you. Stay there for me. The wait is over. Army BTS World Tour Ararang is in Australia. It's coming February 2027. General on sale begins now. 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Now, if you've missed out on tickets, we might have more chances next week. I think Will and Woody also do, as does my boy Smallsy. But you've got to keep a kiss for more of those BTS tickets. And thank you to everyone that played this week. What a fun game. Up next,
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0: There's a song you want to be hearing. 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Facebook, TikTok, Instagram, YouTube, or Twitch. Hit us up in the comments and let me know. You control the music tonight, right now. Chaps are on. Good luck, babe.

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1: Will you play me that song?
0: Ahoy, hoy, my name is Craig Lowe again. We are doing Friday Night Live Stream Request Line. It's very simple. I got a lot of double passes for y'all to be checking out He-Man and the Masters of the Universe. Plus, you can get whatever song you want to hear live on the radio. Pretty good trade-off. You just got to jump in the live stream, Facebook, TikTok, Instagram, YouTube, and Twitch, at Lowy Live, and let me know what song you would love to hear. That's how you do it. You control the music around her for your big old party on Friday night. Now, in our live stream is a young lady called Shireen Francis, and she comes on here every Friday night, and she always asks me to play this song. And guess what, guys?
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0: She's in the live stream tonight, and she wants, that's right, Hanson and Bop. So without further ado, let's get into the Friday Night Live Stream Request Line. Shireen wanted it, and then Jared said he wanted it, and then Melly Love Music said she wanted it, and then Mama J said, yeah, do that. So here it is for you right now. Mmm, by the three hottest women you've ever met. Other dudes, my bad.

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0: I always thought Zach was the hot one, and then Taylor, and then no one was ever really into Isaac. Still not. Tall and ugly. Not a fan. Hey, Lovey Live, jump in the live stream, Facebook, TikTok, Instagram, YouTube, and Twitch. You control the music tonight, and you can be off to see He-Man for doing it. We're going to take more of your requests next. We're going to be throwing it back to an old school track I haven't heard on the hip-hop genre in many a year. Up next, don't miss it and find out what.
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0: 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It's called the Lowdown Daily Download. And I promise you, it doesn't suck. I'm not lying. It's okay. It's an okay podcast.
1: 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Will you play me that song?
0: 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To do it, just jump in the live stream. Facebook, TikTok, Instagram, YouTube, and Twitch. And then you tell me what you want to hear. Just like Sounds of Laurel requested this one. She said, I love a good thong. I guess that's her thong snapping. Or maybe it's just getting thrown in the wash. I don't know. Don't make it gross, Craig. Cisco, thong song, Lowy Live.

That was Cisco, the classic thong song of Lobby Live. That was a... let us know what you want to hear right now. Hit us up in the live stream. Facebook, TikTok, Instagram, YouTube, and Twitch. Lowy Live right now. Let's get back into the music. It's Avicii. Wake me up. Oh, you can just let me go to bed. I mean, whatever, man. It's the weekend. Let me do my thing. Lowy Live on Kiss.

0: Tone Addicted to Bass, Australian's very own. What a ripping track for a big old Friday night. But right now, it's time to do what we love to do around here on a Friday night.
1: Yeehaw! Will you play me that song?
0: My name is Craig Lowe. This is my show, Lowey Live, weeknights 9 till 12 on KISS, live around Australia. We're also live streaming Facebook, TikTok, Instagram, YouTube, and Twitch. You want to jump on there because right now I got a double pass for y'all to be off to see He-Man, Masters of the Universe. And all you got to do is jump in the live stream and tell me what song you want to hear.
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0: 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Well, they can't really do anything. I'm on the radio station. They're at home. Here it is, Kenny Loggins, Footloose, Lowey Live, Keith.

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0: 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Facebook, TikTok, Instagram, YouTube, and Twitch at Lovey Live. Let me know what you want to be hearing, because up in 2 songs time, someone's requested one of my favorite songs, one of my favorite punk rock bands of all time. It might be yours as well. Find out what we're playing right now. Samba. Ah, it's one of my favorite artists to listen to. Lovey Live.

0: 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Yeehaw!
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0: Hello, my name is Craig Lowe. This is my show, Lowy, live around Australia on KISS and iHeart. We are live streaming right now, Facebook, TikTok, Instagram, YouTube, and Twitch, as we do our Friday night live stream request line. Anything you want to hear on the show, simply jump in our live stream, hit us up in the comments section. You can be winning a double pass to check out He-Man just for doing that. Now, this next song goes out to Ken's Cones and Soft Serve Ice Creams in Wollongong. They wrote, we usually don't listen to the radio because it sucks, but this show ain't too bad. Surprise, surprise. Surprise, surprise. So now they get what song they want to hear, because my show apparently doesn't suck. Ladies and gentlemen, Blink 182, Damn It, from one of the greatest albums of all time. Lowy Live, keep

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0: 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You could be winning a double pass to check out He-Man tonight. 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

0: 1-1. 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

0: 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Bed on Fire. 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Wherever you've been getting your potties right now, it's time to do another one of these bangers.
1: Yeehaw! Will you play me that song?
0: You are on Lowy Live, and I do thank you for doing that around Australia. Having a lot of fun every Friday night here on Lowy Live. From 9 to 12, we do what we like to call the live stream live request line. You simply jump in our live stream, Facebook, TikTok, Instagram, YouTube, and Twitch. Hit me up at Lowy Live or on any of the KISS pages. You just tell me what you want to be hearing for your Friday night, and you can be winning a double pass to see He-Man, Masters of the Universe. Now, this is the next song. I haven't played this song ever on our show. And this one goes out to Troy Maxton. It's his birthday. He's the one who originally asked for it, said, please play this. Then Lachlan also wanted it. Malati wanted it. Tim Hanna wanted it. And then, of course, Jessica wanted it. But honestly, I'm going to shout this one out to all my Bogan sisters across Australia.
2: Sisters, did you hear what he called you?
0: Without further ado, Shania Twain. Man, I feel like a woman. Love it, love.
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0: Rachel Fahim. Deep End on Lowy Live. Thank you for kicking it with us tonight. Playing nothing but biggity bangers. That's right, we're doing this.
1: Yeehaw! Will you play me that song?
0: Hello, my name is Craig Lowy. This is my show, Lowy Live, doing the live stream request line. If you want to hear a song tonight, get your party weekend popping, simply jump in our live stream, Facebook, TikTok, Instagram, YouTube, and Twitch at Lowy Live or any of the KISS pages. You can win a double pass to see He-Man. This next one's for my man, Biff Boy. He said, can you play me a hot song, son?
2: Toasty!
0: You know I can, and they don't come much hotter than this one. This one's for Biff. He wanted Nelly. Hot hair!
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0: 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So

Our TikTok has been unhinged tonight. Y'all are wild. Hey, man, anything you want to hear, jump in the live stream. We've got time for a couple more. Facebook, TikTok, Instagram, YouTube, and Twitch at Lowy Live as we get back into the music. David Guetta, Teddy Swims, gone, gone, gone on Lowy Live.

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1: Yeehaw! Will you play me that song?
0: That's right. I'm Craig Lowe. This is my show, Louie Live on Kiss Around Australia. Every Friday night, we do the live stream request line. You take over the music here on the show. Anything you want to hear, simply jump in one of our live streams on Facebook, TikTok, Instagram, YouTube, and Twitch. Hit us up in the comment section. Let me know what jams you want to be hearing, and I could be sending you off to see He-Man. The double pass. This next one's for my boy Timmy Stevenson, who said it's been a rough week.
2: I'm in a glass case of emotion.
0: Can you play a little something to get the party hyped up? He asked for the Proclaimers. 500 miles. Guys, I cannot... No, we definitely have never played this song on the show, so crank it up! These couple of weird twins, I guess.

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0: 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And what's weird, those guys are twins, and we're going to finish the show on a request for another set of twins. But this time, they're Australian. Find out the song's going to be next. Hello, live.
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0: I'm sorry, I sneezed in the back of that song. I didn't know the mic was up. Hello, my name's Craig Lloyd. This is Lowy Live. That was Bajera, gentlemen. But right now, we are doing live stream requests in our live streams. That's what we do every single Friday night. So let's do another one right now.
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0: This one goes out to the number one listener of Lowy Live. Her name's Kirsty, a.k.a. Untouched Revenge. She said, can you please, please play my girls? Aren't they all of our girls? Ladies and gentlemen, the Veronicas, forever. Lowy Live, keep.

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1: My name is Craig Lowe. This has been my show, Lowy. Like, let me turn that down. Why am I yelling? Idiot, just put the fader down. Thank you so much for being part of Lowy Live this week and jumping on the live stream, Facebook, TikTok, Instagram, YouTube, and Twitch. Had a lot of fun kicking it with you all this week. 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So please keep on coming back. And thanks to you, man. I'm enjoying being back on the radio, so hopefully you're enjoying hearing it as well. Thank you so much for your love, time, and energy. Have a safe weekend. We will see you Monday. Goodbye.
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0: Will and Woody, you're either up early, up late, or maybe still out. Maybe you're heading back to your house and a former reality star is coming over to have a great time with you.
1: Ooh, that would be really exciting.
0: Yeah, one of us has been in that situation before.
1: We won't say which one, though. The question is, if that former reality star is coming over to your house,
0: yeah,
1: and I had to bring up Sharon again, but are you going to have a shower?
0: Did you?
1: Do you? What? You might. Why don't you make it specific? We're having fun before. My wife might be up.
0: That's true.
1: Because, you know, we have a young child. If you're up, hun, I'll be home soon. And Will's joking. All right, let's crack into the best bits.

0: good happens after midnight, except these two. It's Will and Woody keeping you up.
1: I'm going to say that's a soft drink. Can you hear it? It's a beer.
2: Can you hear it? Yeah. Does he know? Does he know? Does he know?
3: Hey, little reminder before we get started, Woods, that Angus and Julia Stone are going to be playing Can You Hear It later today as well. They're coming back in just to play.
4: That's outrageous. On a Friday afternoon.
3: Mate, they love it. They love it. Rob Thomas, I tried to get him out of here and he was like, nah, sorry, mate. I want to play the game.
4: I love that we have a game that people want to play. This is awesome. And we've got to make them earn it. And for Angus and Julia Stone, it's coming in at 5:30 on a Friday to play. So if you want to hear them, stay tuned for that. But right now, we've got a mere civilian by the name of Natalie who's going to be playing. Hi, Natalie.
5: Hi, everybody. How are we?
4: Outstanding, Natalie. It's a Friday. You're laughing. It feels good. Let's open your first can. Stop touching your mic.
3: I'm done. Stop touching your mic. I'm done. I'm sorry.
4: Brings the whole game into
3: dispute. I'm sorry.
4: Okay.
5: Oh, that's a beer.
4: No, it's not.
3: Danielle is called Bung Soft Drink. Must be said. If you're just tuning in and you're trying to figure out and orientate yourself around the sounds of the beers in the soft drink, that did not sound like a soft drink.
4: Yeah, it was.
3: And that can happen.
4: Absolutely, that's part of the game.
3: There's human error in this.
4: Not human error on my front.
3: On the person that packaged the can.
4: Thank you, Will. Let's go to Daniela here. Daniela. Hi, Daniela.
6: Hello.
4: Hello, you ready to go? You want to crack straight in?
6: Absolutely.
4: Okay, can one.
6: Soft drink.
3: Uh-oh. Thanks, Daniela. Thanks for coming.
4: We're off, Australia.
3: Thanks for coming. Have a great weekend. Sam's called.
4: That first can's really thrown people because that was a classic beer, but it did sound similar to can one.
3: That was a classic beer.
4: Classic beer. But
3: is that a midi, Hawke's Lager?
4: I don't even think it's a midi. It's 1.75%. Is that midi?
3: It's less than a midi.
4: It's low.
3: Half
4: alcohol.
3: A standard drink. Yeah. There you go.
4: It really goes against Hawke's whole thing. But anyway, let's go to Sam here. Sam, you've obviously been guessing in your head. Have you been getting them right?
7: I think so, yeah.
4: You think so? They only just happened.
7: Well, the last one, yeah, I couldn't hear it properly, so.
4: Okay, all right, fair enough.
7: Let's see how we go.
4: Hopefully you can hear this one.
3: Can one for you, Sammy. Can one for you. Let's get someone on a roll here, Woods.
7: Soft drink.
4: Sammy. Here we go.
3: Sammy,
4: get
3: nice.
4: Get him on the board.
3: Very good. You can stick around.
4: Get him on the board.
3: Let's go. Here we go. Can two. Yes, Sammy.
4: Nice, Sammy.
3: Nice. A couple of clinical ones there, Woods.
4: Yeah,
3: good.
4: Absolutely.
3: Good.
4: And we've got a player.
3: We've got a player.
7: That was a tough one.
4: That was a tough one, you reckon, Sam?
7: Yeah, definitely.
4: Okay. All right, let's go to can three here, Sam.
7: B.
4: Here we go.
3: Nice, Sammy.
4: Nice, Sam. What do you do with yourself, Sam? I think we can get to know. You've got three cans in a row.
7: I'm a FIFO worker, working the mines.
4: Are you about to fly out or are you flying back in currently?
7: No, I'm home for the long weekend.
4: Oh, you little ripper. You little ripper.
3: I mean, I don't want to make you feel uncomfortable, Sam. Bit of a sexy voice on Sam.
4: Yeah, no doubt.
3: A bit of sexy voice, Sam, dialing in. Gee whiz.
7: No, I'm just talking too close to the mic. Might just sound like that.
3: Man, you've got that sweet gravel.
4: You're humble too.
3: You've got that sweet gravel.
4: You're a humble, sexy man. That's rare. You a single man, Sam?
3: Oh, in the mines as well?
7: No. Married. No kids.
4: No kids.
3: No kids.
4: All right.
3: No, so what does that mean? Why would you say that?
4: Strange thing
3: Staying
4: to
3: reveal. Like, strange thing
4: not
3: to
4: fully
3: add.
4: Locked in. No kids.
3: Know, right?
4: No
3: little,
4: kids.
3: Little cave in. You can still get me.
4: I'm sure you're happily
3: can
4: married.
3: Four?
4: Yeah,
3: for
4: can
3: Sam,
4: four?
3: Sam,
4: yeah.
3: Let's do it, and then we'll get to the song.
7: Beer.
3: All right. Well, does sexy voice Sam stick around? Find out very shortly.
4: Just confirming, you said beer there, Sam?
7: Yeah, I don't know. That was a tough one.
4: All right. You got a song to think about it. You can change your mind up next if you want. I don't want to throw you either way, though, okay? I don't want to play games. No games here. It's Will.

0: cons you've ever been to. Will and Woody keeping you up.
1: We are playing Can You Hear It right now.
2: Sexy Sam is on can number four. He guessed can number four before the song there.
3: I'm switching.
2: Whoa.
1: Here we go.
2: So just to get people up to speed, Sexy Sam, before the song you said beer.
3: Yeah.
2: What has happened during the song for you to change?
3: I can taste the Fanta on the tip of my tongue.
2: You can taste it?
3: Yeah.
2: Well, my friend, I'm glad you can taste it because that was soft drink.
1: Well done. Great pivot.
4: That's outrageous. Sorry.
1: I don't know why you guys are so invested. It's not your money.
2: Every time.
1: Just chill out.
2: Every time we hook it over a song, just I say you've got a chance.
4: Two nuffies
2: to swap.
4: There. You made it so obvious that you should have switched.
1: Who's the nuffy?
2: What? No.
1: Hey, we're for the players. We're for the players. I don't know who you're for. The company.
4: Absolutely.
1: I know which side of history I'd rather be on.
2: Yeah. Give Sexy Sam a break.
1: Sexy Sam. He's got four, is he? Woods, has he got five?
2: He's got four, mate.
1: I'm happy to give him a bonus, Ken. Give him five if we need to.
2: He doesn't need bonuses. It was a Fanta, right?
1: It wasn't a Fanta.
2: It was a Coca-Cola. But you've got four cans in a row, mate. Don't try and guess specifics here. Just keep it simple. Beer or soft drink. Here's can number five, Sammy.
3: Soft drink.
1: See you, Sammy. Sorry, mate. We gave you the lifeline. I think that's what they call company karma.
3: Yeah, that is.
2: See you,
1: Sammy. Have a great weekend, mate.
2: Still sexy.
3: You too.
1: Sammy, you can have a double pass to go and see Disclosure Day, the movie from director Steven Spielberg in cinemas June 11. That one, which means no worries at all, man. Nice to meet you. No kids. Karen, if you were wondering.
2: Weird.
1: Strange thing to add.
2: Yeah, it was a strange thing to add.
1: He added that.
2: Yeah.
1: Karen.
5: Hey, how are you going?
1: Karen, how are you? Married? Kids? Where are you at?
5: Married, two kids.
1: There you go.
2: Congrats.
1: Good for you. Good for you.
2: Karen, let's get to cans. Here it is, can number one.
5: Soft drink.
2: Oh, sorry, Karen.
1: See you, Kaz.
5: Oh, damn.
1: Home to the kiddies.
2: Bad news for the kids. Mummy lost
1: got
2: today,
1: on air,
2: kids.
1: Had my
2: mummy
1: one lost. Shot. Can you hear it?
2: Mummy was no good today,
1: blew it
2: guys.
1: On a beer. Casey.
6: Yes.
1: Kids married?
6: Hello.
1: Kids married?
6: I have four kids and I'm married.
1: Beautiful.
2: Whoa. Beautiful. Well done on four, well done, Casey.
1: Love that.
2: Are there twins? Sorry, Casey, what's that?
6: I have two in the car with me and we've been guessing the whole time. I've got them all wrong and one child has got them all right.
1: Which child? What's their name?
6: Maple.
1: Okay, so well, Maple, kids, Maple's going to be the one that we're going to be following here.
2: But they can't play. Wink, wink, no. Casey. So kids can't play.
1: Everyone has heard you say wink, wink.
2: I didn't say wink, wink. Did I say wink, wink? Wink. All right, Casey, here we go. Here's can number one.
6: Soft drink.
2: Nice, yes. Casey.
1: Nice, Casey.
2: Playing by yourself there in the car, Casey. Over 18. Very good. Well done. Here comes can number two, Casey.
6: Soft drink.
1: Yes, oh! Casey's on. Yes. They were tough. Casey. They were tough softies to pick as well. And she's got both of them.
2: That was a shocker.
1: She's got both of them.
2: Casey.
1: I love this.
2: Struth. Okay. Can number three coming up, Casey. Beautiful. Here we go.
6: Soft drink.
2: Oh, no.
1: Honestly, hey. of all the cracks in Can You Hear It history, that was three of the worst cracks. Casey, you can have a double pass to go see Disclosure Day, the movie as well. Enjoy. Get some time out from the kids.
2: They're right there, mate. They can hear you.
1: Nah. Your mum needs some time out, guys.
2: Mum loves your kids. Mum loves you.
1: I didn't say that she didn't love them. Of course she loves them.
2: You implied it.
1: Of course she loves them. They're kids. Hey, you guys got a shot at a million.
2: Oh.
1: of all the cracks in Kenyan Year in History, that was three of the worst cracks. Casey, you can have a double pass to go see Disclosure Day, the movie, as well. Enjoy.

0: And right up next, got a weightlifting competition in the studio. Two heavyweights. Junior producer Annalise.
1: Let's go.
0: And button pusher Tom go toe-to-toe. We're all very excited. It's Will and Woody Kiss.
2: Up late or up early? It's Will and Woody keeping you up.
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0: going. It's Will and Woody keeping you up.
1: There was a gauntlet thrown down in the studio, Woods. Not deliberately, though.
2: No.
1: We were just having a little bit of casual chat with junior producer Annalise about what she does at the gym.
2: It was during the song. During the song of yesterday's show.
1: It was all kind of off mic, if you like. So she sits there and she starts telling us what she does for the military press, which is the shoulder press, right?
2: And then
1: pandemonium ensued when she told us all what she lifted. And then, as I said, inadvertently, a little bit of a gauntlet was thrown down.
3: And then I do 16 and 8.
4: You're standing up doing that.
3: No, like in a chair.
4: Yeah, that's strong.
5: Oh, that's bench press.
4: No, she's up.
1: Couple of boys feeling insecure over here. We're doing 16 kilos on the shoulders.
4: Like,
1: press.
4: I have 10 kilo dumbbells like that, and I do 10.
5: Annalise is lifting more than Joel.
1: Okay, so to summarise, Annalise... Yep. Lift 16 kilos on the military press, on the shoulder press.
2: And
1: 16 kilos either hand, by the way.
2: And I believed her. You two lads in the studio just started feeling a little bit uncomfortable about the fact that maybe that was close to what you lift, especially you, Tommy.
6: Yeah, well, I think that she was actually doing incline bench press. That's all I'm just saying.
1: And then you went on to say, as we just heard in the audio, that you do, you're 10 kilos.
6: I do 10, yeah.
1: Either shoulder.
6: Yeah, 10, three sets, 12 reps.
2: Great.
1: Okay.
2: Now, do you believe that Annalise could be lifting 16 kilos?
6: I ChatGPT'd this last night and it did say that it was possible.
2: Okay.
1: Okay.
2: Okay, it is possible. Do you think you can lift more than Annalise?
6: Absolutely.
1: Yeah, love that. Here we go.
2: So right. I think we've got to get Annalise in here, I reckon. Now, Annalise.
1: She's outside.
2: She's requested an entrance song. Is that right, Annalise?
3: That is correct.
2: Yeah, okay. So we've got.
6: Well, can I have an entrance song too?
1: Yes, of course you can. You're both wearing hoodies at the moment. You've got your sunnies on, Tom.
3: Tom copied me.
1: I don't know. Oh, you guys.
3: I came dressed for this.
1: Honestly, you guys are like brothers and sisters. All right, are you ready to go? Tommy, you're going to play Annalise's entrance song for her before we go into the liftoff. Here we go.
7: Come here, girl.
3: Go ahead,
1: oh my God.
3: Go ahead,
1: oh my God. Tommy's followed around. Look at this. Little bit of Hachi Pachi.
2: Wow.
1: Oh, look at that. They're all in each other's faces.
2: Wow,
1: all right. Here come the weights. Here come the weights. Jeez, Joe, you certainly don't live 16. Look at you, mate.
2: Whoa.
1: Jeez, Pilates does nothing for your strength, guys.
2: Whoa.
1: Nothing. Oh, jeez. And Liam can't even get that on the desk.
2: Liam's brought in the tens as well. Right. Because obviously, Tommy, you were saying you do the tens. So I think we can start with the tens. And then we can work up. We've got 15 kilos in here. Now, sorry, you haven't had your entrance, though,
1: Thank
2: Tommy.
1: You, yeah.
2: So do you want to play?
1: Oh, you're already in here, mate. You're going to go back out.
2: You're
1: going to
2: walk out.
1: It's going to re-enter.
2: Who's going to hit play?
3: Oh, man.
1: Wow, look at this. Oh, wow. Look at the energy. Wow, they're in each other's grill. He's fired up, Tommy. He's fired up. He's had his masculinity questions. Look at him. He's defending the bear community here in Melbourne. He feels strongly about it. That's great to see. Passionate.
2: It is.
1: Passionate
2: now, guys,
1: about their tribe. Annalise supporting the Gen Z chicks who are down at the gym as well.
6: Yeah, that's it.
1: Look at this. It's Will and Woody.
0: Up late or up early? It's Will and Woody keeping you up.
8: 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Just hit millionaire mode. The Kiss. $1 million. $1 million.

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0: comes alive. 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
1: See this on the socials, Instagram, TikTok, Will and Woody, if you want to check it out for yourselves. But junior producer Annalise and button pusher Tommy are about to have a weightlifting competition.
2: Awesome.
1: I can't believe it. Radio, we got to this.
2: Radio doesn't get better than this. And this hasn't come up, and this isn't an idea that we wanted to do in the radio show. During a song yesterday, Annalise, you revealed that you do 16 kilo dumbbell shoulder press.
3: Yeah, that's my like max at the moment, but I do that.
2: Now, I was bloody impressed by that. Tommy the button pusher, on the other hand, you were disbelieving of that. You actually thought she was doing incline chest press.
4: I just question that she's doing a shoulder press. Wow. I think it is an incline bench.
3: Classic
4: she's
3: boy.
4: Doing
3: classic it. Man.
1: Here we go. Yeah, wow. Here we go.
5: I was also impressed.
1: It's a war of words. It's a war of words.
2: I didn't seem much impressed. I just saw someone being
1: threatened.
2: Questioning.
1: Threatened.
2: Is a great word,
1: I would say. Threatened, I would say.
2: And you then revealed, Tommy, that you do 10 kilo dumbbells with the shoulder press.
4: Yeah, ChatGPT told me to do that.
1: All right.
2: So we currently have a situation.
1: We have
2: a situation here, though, where, Tommy, you still believe, though, that you can lift heavier than Annalise if we're doing appropriate and proper shoulder press.
4: Absolutely.
1: Okay, great.
2: Here we go.
1: Great. All right, so how are we going
2: to
1: do this?
2: I think similar to the Zoolander walk-off, I think one person shoulder presses.
3: Great.
2: Okay, the other replicates.
1: I think we go straight for the 16s for the sake of the time of the radio
2: break.
1: Think so.
2: Okay.
1: I think we're wasting our time with the 10s.
2: 15s it is.
1: Because Annalise is going to, and we know Annalise lives 16. Tommy's got a match on the 16s.
4: Surely we just go until we can't go anymore.
2: Okay, yeah. go till fail.
1: It's a maxing.
2: And Will and I will be the judge of whether you are completing a proper shoulder press.
1: Haven't warmed up.
4: And seated.
1: Oh, geez, she's seated. She's gone for the chair.
2: You'll be allowed to seat as well, Tommy.
1: Just look at the shoulders on your girl. She,
3: the lats, they're a bit big for my liking at the moment.
2: I look great. I look great. AB.
1: I look fantastic. All right, okay. Here we go.
3: You say when.
2: Go.
1: Okay. One. Two. three. Don't break the TV.
3: The TV.
1: Four.
3: It's not going to be happy. We just got
1: five.
3: One. See how that is?
1: Six.
2: Wow, good technique.
1: Seven. All the way down.
2: Eight.
1: Let's see him all the way down. Nice.
2: Nine.
3: I'll go 12.
1: 10.
2: Wow.
1: 11.
2: All the way down. Get it up. Yeah.
3: 12. Oh, my God. My face is so 12. Ugly then.
2: We're saying 12.
4: Wow.
2: That face looked like it was a game face, Annalise.
4: Wow.
2: It was a game
4: strong
2: face.
4: Strong form from Annalise.
2: The question is it a winner's face? Is it a winner's face? Now, Tommy, would you like to... I'll allow you to choose. Would you like that seated position or do you want to go standing?
4: I'll do standing.
2: That's fair.
1: All right.
3: That's bold. Fair. Bold. Okay,
2: let's, hand in. Let's hand in the 16s.
1: Okay, here we go. So he's got to get 12.
2: Oh, no!
1: He's taken off the shirt. He's taken off the jumper.
2: Wow.
1: Wow. A little bit of a fleek. Look at it. He's comfy. He's feeling comfortable. Here we go. All right. So he needs 12. He's one. Two. Good technique.
2: Three.
1: Beautiful.
2: Four.
1: Okay. Look at him. Five.
2: Wow.
1: He's moving. Six.
3: Don't forget to breathe.
1: Seven. Eight. Nine. No pity.
2: Ten.
1: No mercy.
2: 11.
1: 12. One more. He's crushed her. He's crushed her. Oh, he's still going. Look at him. He's eyeballing her. Looks so aggressive. Somebody in his bum. Jeez, man. So aggressive. What are we witnessing?
2: He's going to do his back. He's going to do his back.
1: Look at him. He's gone for the ball. He's done 20. Unbelievable.
2: Wow.
1: What a scene. What a scene.
2: The double pylon.
1: He's so bummed. What did we just witness? What have we witnessed?
2: Man.
1: Oh,
2: just Tommy's
1: no.
2: in here with his shirt off.
1: Just doing
2: it. I reckon that video could get some clicks.
1: Great stuff.
2: Could get some clicks.
1: Oh, my God. I love the look in Tom's eye.
2: Tommy, how you feel,
1: so
2: Tommy?
1: Good.
2: How do you feel, Tommy?
4: Boys, hit me up. at Tom Bainbridge on Instagram. Thanks.
1: Oh, very good. Will and Woody for your drive. Have you seen that Instagram, TikTok?
0: Can't sleep. It's Will and Woody keeping you up.
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0: Will and Woody, you're either up early, up late. 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This is just some good gear.
1: And you're probably wondering to yourself, like, do I go to bed now? Like, if I go to sleep now, I'm probably still getting 4 to 5. Or hours of sleep, that is. Mm. Or do we just enjoy our best bits and just, I mean, enjoy a beautiful sunrise? We're with you until the sunrise. Oh, but okay, we're there with you half the way. And then, you know, from that point on, it's all uphill, baby. You'll get there.
0: Yeah. I don't know if I've ever, like, if a radio show has ever made me, like, skip sleep.
1: Well, let me tell you.
0: You know what I mean? Like, this would have to be scintillating.
1: And it is.
0: Is it?
1: Mm-hmm.
0: I haven't checked the edits.
1: I don't know what we're doing, but I know that it's scintillating. Okay. It's you and me.
0: It's Will and Woody.
1: Get to the sunrise, baby.
0: Will and Woody.
2: Let's get the party started. See you at the bar, you was hardly talking. That's when I knew that your heart was scarring. Friends to lovers need a part to star in. Like, wait, babe, let me.

0: 5, 9,
1: up late or up early? It's Will and Woody keeping you up.
2: Right now is your chance to get on the radio. You can tell us anything you like. You slip straight past the producers in this segment, Woods. You don't need to be vetted. The phone line is 131065. If you'd like to give us a call, just get on the radio on a Friday afternoon. Yep. Have a chat with us. Tell us anything about your life. I mean, the reason I'm carrying on about this solicit so much, Woods, is because nobody's called for the open line.
3: And we're...
2: Nobody has called for the open line.
3: I kind of feel like that kid who's waiting to get picked in a team at school. You know what I mean? Like, we're the last kids picked. No one wants to chat to us. We're lovely conversationalists, guys.
2: I made some jokes before about associating with the great unwashed, and I feel that might have gone down the wrong way.
3: Wasn't a good time to
2: do it. Trying to empathize.
3: He was joking.
2: It's tongue in cheek, guys.
3: He was joking.
2: That's the bit. You know, I do a bit of that. I do a bit of that.
3: He loves hanging out with you guys. He always goes on the antibacterial hand wash after. But let's go to Christine here. Hi, Christine. Great to hear from you, Christine. Thanks for calling. What do you want to talk about?
4: I just want to say how much I love coming home from work listening to you guys on the radio. Oh,
3: good on you, Christine. What do you do for a crust?
4: I work in childcare.
3: Awesome. Bloody hell, Christine. That looks like bloody hard work. Like, that is just non-stop from the get-go, isn't it?
4: It is from the time you get
2: You're
4: there.
2: Doing
4: to
2: the Lord's
4: time
2: work.
4: You end.
2: You're doing the Lord's work, Christine.
4: It's nice to listen to good people on the radio and having a laugh.
2: Oh, thanks, Christine.
3: Hey, Christine, what's the wildest thing a kid's done at childcare?
4: I can't tell you on radio.
3: Good answer. That was a test, Christine.
2: Christine, what's your favourite bit in the show, mate? What do you like listening to the most?
4: I just love the music. I love listening to you guys carrying on the radio.
3: Thanks, Christine.
2: Great to hear your voice, mate. Thanks so much.
3: Have a great weekend.
2: Thanks, Christine.
3: Have a great weekend.
2: She's just texted through as well, actually, Christine. She said, what I meant to say was Will's Reddit.
3: Good for you, Christine. Jeez, she's quick on the text.
2: I think she was texting and talking at the same time. 0429 131065. If you'd like to send a text like Christine through to the open line as well, because it's hard to get on now because the phone lines are full, Woods.
3: Yeah, bloody oath.
2: Come on down, guys.
3: Let's go to Cameron
2: here.
3: Let's
2: have a chat.
3: Cameron, join us. What do you want to talk about, mate?
5: Boys, how are you? I just wanted to jump on so you can get me through this Monash traffic.
3: There's not a huge amount we can do there. I mean, Will's famous for
2: very
3: busy freeway. Will's famous for jumping into the bus lane there banging it on the outside.
2: That would be illegal.
3: I personally couldn't condone that, Cameron. Will's over there
5: too
3: winking.
5: Late, my boys, I'm already onto it. You've already copied into it. So if I get in trouble, it's your fault.
3: No, we're joking. We are. We're all mucking around.
2: Well done, Woods.
3: We did our codes training this week, Cameron, so we're all mucking around.
2: Wouldn't have mentioned the codes.
3: Let's go to Nicole.
2: Wouldn't have mentioned the codes. The open line, 131065. If you'd like to have a chat, 0429 131065. Tom's text through and said it's Danny's daughter's 10th birthday.
3: Happy birthday, Danny's daughter.
6: No, sorry, Danny texted through. That was me writing that.
2: Oh, there you go.
6: My name's Tom.
2: Thank you.
3: So, Danny, it's Danny's daughter.
2: Danny's daughter's 10th birthday.
3: Happy birthday, Danny's
2: daughter.
3: Happy birthday,
2: Danny's daughter on the text line 0429 131065.
3: Next time, Danny, just say her name. It feels weird to be referring to her as Danny's daughter. Anyway, let's go to Nicole here. Nicole, what do you want to talk about?
2: Why did you text through, Tom?
7: Hey, boys.
3: Hi, Nicole.
7: I just wanted to chat to you guys. Yeah. You did a segment a few months ago about debt collection.
2: I believe, Nicole, I was running a service
3: where I was collecting debts for people. I remember it well. I've been wanting to turn it into a small business. But go on, Nicole. What do you want to talk about?
7: So my brother actually paid me back for eating the
3: another happy customer.
2: Hang on. Let's wind this back, Nicole. I think because everyone needs to know the context here. This is a wild story. So Woody was running a segment where he was collecting money on people's behalf, I believe.
3: Yeah. If you were owed money, I was going to get that money for you by calling the person live on air. So, Nicole, you were owed money why? From your brother?
7: So my brother told me to eat cat biscuits and he'd give me $5.
3: Yes,
7: eating the cat biscuits.
3: He never did. We called
2: him live. This was like 30 years ago or something, right?
7: 33 years.
2: Wow, he hasn't paid you back that $5.
3: And we called him live on the radio. We guilt tripped him. And Nicole, you're calling us to say that you just received that money.
7: So the day after the phone call happened, he pay ID'd me it was $11 something with interest you calculated.
3: Oh, that is...
7: And I got the money back.
2: What are you gonna
3: spend the money on, Nicole? That just feels like free money at this point. You've got 11 bucks to spend.
2: Well, she ate cat biscuits for it.
3: That's true. That's true.
7: Well,
3: How are you going to spend it?
7: It's probably going to be spent on something else, but I just wanted to let you guys know that I got the money back.
2: That's bloody awesome, Nicole. Good on you, Nicole. Did you have any communication with your brother, Nicole? Because he seemed particularly frosty when we probed him about it. Did he send you a nice message or something with it?
7: Oh, well, the description with the pay ID wasn't very nice, but...
2: What did he say?
7: Let's just say... Oh, he referred to me in telling me that he paid me back after all these years. Now, don't ask for anything else, but remind him he still owed me for the football bet that he claims to have paid.
3: Well, what's the football bet,
2: what's
3: Nicole?
2: What's the football bet, Nicole?
7: That was $50 that South would beat Manly a few years ago, and he never paid that debt either because South won.
3: Nicole. Hey, Nicole.
2: Leave it with us, Nicole. Love
3: we're
2: that.
3: On the mission.
2: That's great stuff. A pay ID from your brother for $11 years later.
3: I should mention, well, Nicole, done, I'm not Woods. Sure if you read the T's and C's, but I do receive a 2-3% cut of that. So if you can just wire
7: well
3: me.
7: Well worth it. I got the money off him, which is very hard to do.
3: Great stuff. Absolutely. But you do have to wire me $1.
7: Okay.
2: Little shout out. That would be probably more like 9% Woods. Little shout out.
3: Oh, 33 cents. You got to wind me 33 cents.
2: Little shout out to some of the texts that we get through before we go to the shot at $1 million. Ian here, moving house and hating life. Special thanks to my dad for helping. Thanks to the text, Ian.
3: Never fun.
2: 0429-131065 in the
3: I
2: open
3: helped
2: line.
3: You move. I've helped you.
2: You've
3: move
2: helped
3: twice.
2: Me move before.
3: How many times have you helped me?
2: Yeah, I'll wire the cash $11. Jacob, off to a lads trip tomorrow. Nothing beats a lads weekend. Shout out to the misso for looking after the little one. Can't wait to launch. And the rocket emoji.
3: Bloody hell. Pray for Jacob.

0: Nothing good happens after midnight, except these two. It's Will and Woody keeping you up.
1: Woods, right now, though, we're trying to find a man or wife.
2: Bloody oath we are. So Bella and Stage, Tom's housemates, they kick this whole thing off. They join us via Zoom right now. So where did you first post this, Stage?
3: We first posted it on TikTok on Saturday night.
2: So we're less than a week into this, and we've already received hundreds of messages because your housemate, Tom, who sits here as well, he's just got green flags all over him.
3: Yep. He's just a great man. He does everything for us. Wow. We were just getting ready before and he brought us a wine. Didn't even have to ask.
4: Oh my God.
1: Jesus.
3: I know. It's annoying.
2: Tom, you're extraordinary, Tom. You're extraordinary. We can't see
1: you. Have you got older sisters, Tom?
5: Yeah, I have two older sisters.
1: Yeah. That's where it happens.
2: Makes sense.
1: It's awesome having an older sister. It's really cool. You don't realize it, but they get inside your head and you think you're just being normal. And then other people are like, you're a really lovely guy. And you're like, I just thought that was normal.
2: Is this just you flexing because you've got an older sister?
1: Oh, well, Tom as well. Look at us. I'm married. I'm taken, guys. Right. But anyway. It's cool. It's actually really cool because they feel like you, I don't know about you, Tom, but with an older sister, you feel like you're a slave for a little while. And then you come out of that and you're like, oh, actually, there was a good thing that you did for me there.
5: I don't think I've come out of it, to be honest.
1: Well, clearly, mate. So is there any category that you want to throw out before we go to the calls here, Tom? By the way, the phone lines have lit up.
5: Category?
1: Yeah, like anything that you want to, any filter you want to put on this, anything you're looking for.
5: We want no filter. Give us whatever.
1: Okay,
2: love that. So how do you want to work this, guys? Because obviously, Bella and Stage, you're the ones who are running this entire thing. Do you want to be asking the questions to our eligible bachelors, or do we want Tom asking questions?
3: Bachelors or bachelorettes?
2: Bachelorettes. Bachelorettes.
1: Oh, yes. A few boys called. We have turned them white.
2: All right. Well,
3: I feel like if we get a little bit about them, and then Bella and I will ask them some questions, and then we can get Tom's thoughts.
5: Like it.
2: All right. Love this. Okay, we've got Chantel here. Welcome to the show, Chantel.
6: Hello. How's it going?
2: We're all really good. Chantel, tell us a little bit about yourself.
6: I'm 32 years old. I live on my own with a bought house. I work as a nurse full time as a registered nurse. I have a cat named Smudge. And yeah, I am a very people person. That's why I did nursing for. I've been nursing for the last 10 years. And I have been single for the last 8 years.
1: There you go.
2: All right. Any questions from you guys for Chantel?
7: I heard a kitty cat, but Tom's a very, very big dog person.
1: Oh, bye, Chantel. It's been good. Let's go to Darcy.
2: Gotta be quick. It's commercial radio.
1: Gotta be quick. The trap door. Get her out of here. Darcy's called on 131065. Darcy.
8: Hi.
1: Darcy, your friend Jay has dobbed you in. Is that right?
8: Yeah, apparently.
1: Okay,
2: Darcy. Well, tell us a bit about yourself, Darcy.
8: Oh, God. What's there to know? I am a horse rider. I ride race horses for a living, and I have my own dog grooming business.
2: Dog grooming? Here we go. Okay, over to you guys. Any questions for Darcy?
7: How old are you, Darcy?
3: Yep.
8: I'm 31.
7: Perfect.
2: Yeah, getting nods.
3: Do you have any dogs of your own?
8: Yes, I have one.
1: Okay.
8: His name's Leo. He's a border collie.
1: Great dog.
5: We love border collies. And we love
1: Wow. Tom, he's
2: like horses as well, Tom.
5: Yes. We actually used to live on a farm that had a lot of horses.
1: Wow. Where do you live, Darcy? Where do you live?
8: I'm in Brisbane. I'm 31.
3: Perfect.
2: Yeah, getting nods.
3: Do you have any dogs of your own?
8: Yes, I have one.
3: Okay.
8: His name's Leo. He's a border collie.
1: Great dog.
5: We love border collies. And we love-

0: the trapdoor. There it is. It's hard. It's hard.
1: Hang on. Maybe Darcy moved. Darcy might move.
0: Oh, look, I'm sure Darcy. Can Darcy DM you guys?
2: Yeah, of course.
0: Yeah, Darcy, if you're still listening. Can I get Darcy back? Bring her back from the dungeon. Darcy, if you're still there, you can DM them. He's keen.
2: Okay.
1: All right.
2: Good. He's keen.
0: He's keen.
1: Good luck, Darcy.
0: Good luck, Darcy.
1: Would you be open to a move, Darcy, really quick?
2: I'm actually originally from Melbourne.
0: Whoa! All right.
1: Okay. Could ride a horse down. Who knows? Let's go to Adelaide here, maybe. Adelaide, tell us a bit about yourself, Adelaide.
3: Hi, guys. Can you hear me?
1: Yes, we can hear you, Adelaide.
3: Hello. Now, this is actually not for me. This is for my cousin, Grace. But everyone else can hang up because Grace is the woman for Tom. She is absolutely hilarious.
0: Yeah.
3: Okay. She loves food. She always orders really random things at restaurants. Like, we once got burgers and she had edamame.
0: You're on your Adelaide. I reckon Dar sounds pretty good. We'll leave it at edamame.
1: That was the weirdest sell.
0: Sorry, we're not going from horses to edamame. No one is. We'll stick with the horses. That sounds great. Could be a great suitor there. Lovely to meet you guys.
1: Okay.
0: And we've got a TikTok handle to read out, Woods.
1: Yes. So, megahome_TBS. So that's where you guys want all your messages.
0: Why is that funny? Why is that funny, Stage? Why is that so funny?
4: No, because looking back on that now, we probably should change it. We did it on Saturday night. So,
0: when all this started off, you've mentioned Saturday night. Were you guys just like loose as a goose? You're out and about.
4: We had moved in together. It was our big housemate day.
5: We bought a table. Very exciting.
4: We had a few drinks and we made a TikTok. Yeah.
0: Awesome. And so, and then that was the night that, like, drunk as a skunk, you posted, "Can we find a wife for Tom?" And now we're here. That's
6: exactly
0: great.
6: How we would describe that night. Yes,
0: that's great.
1: And sorry, you refer to your house as Mega Home. Is that why it's called Mega Home?
4: Yes, we used to work at a company called Mega Home. Mega Home would be.
0: Oh, nice.
4: We didn't work there anymore, but
0: nice little joke. Nice little in gag there. Yeah. Beautiful. I'm really glad we've dug underneath that. We were going out on such a high. It's been lovely to meet you guys.
1: We'll stay in touch, guys. Let's keep this going. We want to find you a wife, Tommy. Let's do it.
0: See you guys.
1: Bye, guys.
0: Bye.
7: 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I double dare you. It's Will and Woody on Kiss.
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18: 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This is their best bits from yesterday's show. Kiss. Just when I-

0: you've ever been to. Will and Woody keeping you up.
1: Woods, we've got an incredibly special edition of Can You Hear It? Angus and Julia Stone were here earlier and they were like, they came in, they wanted to play a song and they said, guys, can we play the game? And we actually said, no, we haven't got time for you guys. Sorry, so they've come back in today just to play Can You Hear It?
2: Can you hear it?
3: So you guys know the rules. It's beer or soft drink based on the sound of the can opening. Julia, who's going to be better out of the two of you?
4: I want to back myself. I'm going to say me.
3: Okay. So then how's this going to work with the two of you?
1: It's got to be unanimous between the two of you. The bands play together. We can't have two separate games
4: here. Well, you divided us. I was just going with you.
1: That's Woody. That's just Woody, though. He's a divisive guy.
3: I'm just going for headlines.
1: He loves that sort of stuff.
3: Just finding that rift.
4: Trying to break up the band.
3: Okay, so you're going to work together unanimously. Here is can number one, guys.
4: That's a soda.
5: That's a softy.
1: Correct.
3: Nice.
1: Jeez, nice. I reckon they're going to be good.
3: So did you have you practiced this? Because you are keen to play.
4: Well, I'm going to tell you the truth. We actually are just finishing the edit for the karaoke bar music video, and there's a bit of sound design at the front, and I downloaded a sample package, and it had in the sample package, because there's a scene of him driving.
3: Yeah.
4: And so I was looking for just car noises and stuff, but there was actually like cans opening, and I was like, wait a second.
1: No.
5: Sitting in a dark room.
1: No.
4: So.
1: Oh, you've got your eye in. All right, can two. Here we go. Wow, we could be here for a while.
5: Softy.
4: No, that's a beer.
5: I reckon that's a beer.
4: Yeah, I reckon.
5: All right, wait.
1: What do you want to go with here, guys? What do you want to go with here?
5: No, yeah, that could be a beer, hey?
4: Well, it's a slower. The softies are all like high pitch.
5: A bit more throaty at the back.
4: Yeah, yeah.
5: All right, I'll go with what Julia said. It's a brewski.
4: Oh, imagine if I got this wrong.
5: No, you got it.
1: It's a brewski. Well done. Wowee.
5: Nice.
1: So we found out we were wondering who was going to defer to who, and clearly Angus defers to Julia. Good to know.
5: Julia's tin mogging me right now.
3: You can just turn Angus's microphone off.
5: Brutal. Softy, right? Are you going back? Okay. tin mogging.
1: Oh, wow. He's folded again.
5: I'll go with Julia because I trust in the tins. Brewski?
4: Yeah, I'm gonna say beer.
5: All right.
3: It's a beer. Well done. I'm so interested to see if you shoot from the hip again here, Angus. This is awesome.
5: Oh, no, I'm definitely taking the backseat.
3: All right, here's can number four.
4: Soda.
1: Yeah, she's got it.
3: It's four.
1: She's on four. All right.
4: I feel like now that we sort of know the difference in the sound, I don't know. I'd have thought the game was like a certain amount. Does it just keep going until we
1: get it
4: wrong?
1: The record is 16.
4: Oh, okay.
1: That's the most anyone's ever got.
4: All right.
1: You're coming into camp five. I mean, I'll give you, the first musician that comes to mind is probably Jason Derulo got two. Joe Jonas got six. He's probably next on your horizon.
4: Oh, okay, let's
1: this is can five.
4: Ooh, I reckon. Oh, what do you think? Because that was like didn't have the pop of a soda, but it was quite quick. But I would probably say that's a beer, but I don't know. That's a tough one.
5: No, it's a beer for sure.
4: Yeah, I'll go with you.
5: Okay, so this is on me now.
4: This is on you.
5: All right, let's do that.
1: That was a soft drink.
3: It's funny. Just when you were talking about how long does this go for? Like now we've got the difference.
4: Oh my God.
3: you got two cocky.
1: The one time you went with Angus. The one time you went with him.
3: Poor Angus. The reputation's in tatters.
1: Oh, no. Guys.
5: Thanks for having us.
1: Great to see you guys. Thanks for coming all the way in for 5 minutes in your very busy schedules. But yes, Angus and Julia Stone have got brand new music. It is called Karaoke Bar. You can get it on September 4th, wherever you get your music. The single is out now. Love you guys. Great to see you.
5: Love yous.
4: Bye.
1: Bye-bye. Hey guys.
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24: 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Kiss. Elizabeth.

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I take one look at you, you're taking me up.

0: those mates that just want to keep going. It's Will and Woody keeping you up.
1: Woods, we always do show notes, which is our off-air meeting, our feedback meeting.
2: Yeah, yeah.
1: But we've decided to put it on the radio because people are enjoying it. I don't know. Is that right?
2: You've heard some good feedback.
1: There's a bit of schadenfreude about this. I think people just love hearing other people suffer. But it doesn't need to be like this. I think everyone's done a wonderful job this week. That's my show note. I think everyone's been awesome. Wow. In particular, Mark the Man Daniel.
2: Yeah, he's been on fire, Mark the
1: Man. He's shone.
2: Yeah. The audio has been strong.
1: He's shone.
2: Very strong audio.
1: So, yeah, that's my only note for this week.
2: As soon as you start naming one person, it gets awkward. Because now there's just, you know, seven other people that are sitting here going, I thought I had a good week.
3: I'm waiting.
2: Do you know what I mean? Like, it just feels weird to individualise when you're saying, good job, team.
1: Keep them hungry. That's how you keep them hungry.
2: Is that right?
1: Yeah. Why do you think, like, in a group fitness class, they only single out one of you? Because then everyone else goes, God, I want that compliment.
2: Interesting.
1: They work harder.
2: Okay. Well, do you think Mark's going to let himself go now, though? He's got his compliment. He'll let himself go. He won't bother with audio.
1: There's a chance of that. He's giving me a thumbs up.
2: Is that right? Sloppy packages next week.
1: Sloppy packages.
2: From Mark?
1: Yeah, sloppy package, wow.
2: Audio packages.
1: That could mean, anything. A sloppy package.
2: Sloppy packages, gosh, from Mark.
1: I'm thinking much worse than a sloppy pack. All right. Wonderful. Your package is sloppy next week, Mark.
2: I swear to God. Don't you let that compliment go to your head, Mark.
1: We've gone too far.
2: Okay. Let's wrap it up. Let's enjoy our weekends. Let's start it. Let's do it.
1: Let's go. Monday.
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3: Whoa.
4: Text. So here's the thing with the text, though. Sorry, really quickly, because I tried to break up with someone once.
3: Oh, no.
4: So I said, hey, let's catch up on this night. And then she was like, what's it about? And I was like, oh, don't worry about it. And then I got there, and then I said, like, hey, I think we should end things.
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It was found inside the bowel of Rachel, aged 38. Bowel cancer is Australia's deadliest cancer for people aged 25 to 54. 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
10: Melbourne traffic. Just getting reports of a crash in West Melbourne on Footscray Road heading west past the Balti Bridge. Otherwise, not a bad start to your long weekend with all the major arterials moving nicely at this stage. 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The Kiss Cars partly cloudy and 18 degrees. The same again tomorrow with a top of 18. 11 degrees now. First with Kiss, traffic and weather together.
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14: Morning, I'm Britt Anglin. Sunscreens found by the Consumer Watchdog to have failed to meet their SPF claims are still being tested. It's after Choice revealed 16 products didn't meet expectations 12 months ago. While the TGA is under fire for the delayed investigation and for allowing the sunscreens to remain on sale while the testing is taking place. Bondi terror attack hero Ahmed Al-Ahmed has broken down in tears while defending allegations he assaulted his own dad. The 44-year-old says he's never been violent and has never laid a hand on his father. He says it's over money, claiming his dad and brothers want some of his GoFundMe donations. China is threatening a major tariff hike on Australian beef. Exporters warned they could be slugged with an extra 55% hike if shipments exceed the 205,000-tonne annual cap. Beijing says the move is to protect local producers. The legal team presenting Donald Trump has refused to provide the BBC with financial information as part of his defamation case against the broadcaster. The US president claims he suffered reputational and financial damage after a BBC documentary intentionally, maliciously and deceptively doctored a speech he gave before the Capitol riots. His lawyers said the request for finance papers was disproportionate and a textbook phishing expedition. And celebrated actor Anthony Stewart Head has died from complications due to pneumonia. The 72-year-old's probably best known for playing Rupert Giles in Buffy the Vampire Slayer, and more recently, former AFC Richmond owner Rupert Mannion in Ted Lasso. In a statement, his daughters Emily and Daisy said he passed away peacefully, surrounded by family.
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14: Popular Netflix series Devil May Cry is coming to an end, with the streaming service confirming its upcoming third season will also be its last. The animated show is based on a hit Japanese video game.
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14: The Bulldogs are celebrating their third straight win after overcoming a 29-point deficit to secure a 6-point victory over the Hawks. Hawthorn started strong but couldn't hold the lead, the Dogs' second-half surge sending them back into the top six on the ladder. And Alexander Zverev is through to the French Open final after taking out Jacob Menzik in straight sets. The world number three will be up against Flavio Cabolli, whoever wins to take home their first ever Grand Slam title.
11: The five-star comedy sensation from London's West End, Pride and Prejudice, sort of, opens at the Athenaeum from the 18th of June. Book at Ticketmaster.
14: Fine and partly cloudy today with a slight chance of a shower. We're looking at a top of 18 degrees. Tomorrow, partly cloudy and 18. And Monday, 17 degrees and partly cloudy.
15: Morning. Am I right? The dog's awake. The kids are awake.
9: Morning madness.
16: Got some things to do, do.
9: Ben and Liam will get you through.
17: Here we go.
16: It's a beautiful day.
18: Good morning, Australia. Thank you very much for tuning in to KISS at 6 a.m.
19: Yeah, and you're probably thinking, who are these losers on at 6 a.m. on a Saturday? They're not getting any hot stars like,
18: well,
19: Smallsy.
18: No, not like Smallsy, but we do get big stars.
19: We do get big stars. So we did this interview for the American version of The Apprentice when we first started in radio like 13, 14 years ago, and it was Donald Trump. Obviously, since then, he's become the president, but we still have his number. And from time to time, we get him on the show. And he's actually going to be joining us next.
18: Yeah, we're not kidding you. I know it's early.
19: And it is early, but it's because the time zone's American and all that, you know.
18: Exactly right. It's actually better for him. So after this, we're going to be joined by the president of the United States, Donald Trump, on KISS with Ben and Liam.

0: Ben holding down the fort. And this is a big moment on the show because this is when we're going to be speaking with the President of the United States of America. His name is Donald Trump, and he's joining us now because a lot of acts are pulling out of Freedom Fest, your big festival, Trump.
1: Crazy, there really is, but it's still fake news. I mean, the event is still going to be tremendous. I can assure you of that. We have one hell of a lineup: Vanilla Ice, Milli Vanilli, and Flo Rida, all the hottest artists in the U.S. right now. They're still tracking on the Billboard charts. Check it yourself.
0: What's the hit that Milli Vanilli does?
1: Milli Vanilli has got lots of songs. You know the one.
0: I don't. Can you sing a bit?
1: Milli Vanilli, Milli Vanilli.
0: That's all right. We can move past that. You don't have to sing any Milli Vanilli if you don't know any Trump.
1: Lots of Milli Vanilli. I'm a very busy man. You know, I don't have time to be singing songs. I've got to rehearse for my big performance at Freedom Fest.
0: Well, yeah, I am fascinated to know. You've said that you're going to perform. What are you going to do?
1: Well, of course, I've been working on my choreography. I'll be dancing to the village people. People love it when I do that. A lot of people say that. I'm also going to be doing my impression of Sleepy Joe. It goes a little something like this. Oh, I'm Sleepy Joe. I don't know anything about freedom or democracy. I'm so old and tired. You know, along those lines.
0: Yeah, I don't know if you want to put a bit more thought into your performance.
1: Why don't you shut your mouth, Piggy?
0: You calling me Piggy?
1: I'm calling you a little Piggy. That's what I'm calling you.
0: Right, I thought we were friends, Trump.
1: Do you remember when I called that other reporter a little Piggy?
0: I do, yes.
1: I said it right to her face. It's what I said. It's what I'm saying to you now.
0: Yeah. Yep, that is a thing. Anyone else on the Trump Fest lineup?
1: I'm looking in beginning. Kid Rock.
0: Yeah, it's surprising you haven't already got Kid Rock on the lineup.
1: He's a very busy man, let me tell you. Kid Rock, tremendous artist. He really is. You know, he has the crowd eating out of the palm of his hand. He could do All Summer Long or Baweedy Bop. That's my favorite.
0: I mean, I know you know some Kid Rock songs. Do you want to give us a bit of Kid Rock?
1: Okay. It was summertime in northern Michigan, splashing through the sandbar, talking by the campfire. It's the simple things in life, where and when. It really is. We didn't have no internet, but man, I will never forget the way the moonlight shined upon her hair. We were trying different things, and we were smoking funny things, making love out by the lake to our favorite song.
0: Here comes the big bit. Well,
1: sipping whiskey out the bottle, not thinking about tomorrow. Singing Sweet Home Alabama all summer long. It really is. It's so true.
0: Wow.
1: It's a beautiful song, isn't it?
0: I mean,
1: way better than anything Lady Gaga or Beyonce could ever come up with. Their terrible artists. They really are.
0: Really quite a beautiful rendition there, Trump. Thank you so much for that.
1: Ben, it's my absolute pleasure. I'm always happy to chat and sing a bit of Kid Rock on your show. Do you play Kid Rock on Kiss 1 or 2, 3?
0: I mean, we don't, but I could play some now if you would like, Mr. President.
1: I think that'd be tremendous. It really would.
0: All right, Trump, well, wrap it up for us.
1: This is Kid Rock, All Summer Long, a tremendous song.

0: Good morning, Australia. You are here with Ben and Liam on Kiss.
1: We're going to talk sex ed right now because La Trobe University has done a survey and they've said over half the students that do sex ed in schools are saying that they're unsatisfied and they're not learning enough in sex ed.
0: You know, because obviously it's important. The only thing I remember is we watched a woman giving birth on an old VHS. It was filmed probably in 1982. But it was the camera was very close to everything happening, and that, like, honestly, in year seven, like, I haven't seen it since, and I will hopefully someday. But it has stuck with me. Maybe it's a scare tactic of, like, at that age, you're like, well, this is what can happen.
1: In our school, I remember we got taught it in public school. We got taught it in year six and in year seven. There was just one class in each. So there was one day of the year. Where there was
0: an
1: hour lesson.
0: Yeah, it's not
1: like
0: a thing you do in each week.
1: Not for our school, definitely not.
0: Nah, neither.
1: So there's 2 1-hour lessons spread across year six and year seven. I remember we had a lady come in to teach it, and she was just, I remember she was pale as a ghost. That's all I remember from the entire class, was she was just super pale, and she seemed super nervous to be there.
0: Why is no one good at this stuff? Maz, you're in the newsroom. You know, you've had a couple of kids.
2: Yes, I have. We won't go into that area.
0: Yeah,
1: that's totally
0: fine.
1: Let's do sex ed now on the radio.
2: Oh my god!
0: No, I still have a few questions, Maz. So you might be able to fill me in. No, but
2: no comment. So I went to a Catholic school growing up, and so we did learn sex ed, and then it became part of obviously biology as you got a little bit older. So I just have memories from year 10, and we had nuns still teaching in the school.
0: Oh really?
2: Why they would get nuns to teach you sex ed? I'm really not sure.
0: That's not their thing.
2: No, I wouldn't have thought so. And anyway, there we were in the biology labs, and Sister Anne has picked up the stool, turned it upside down, got out the condom, unwrapped it, and rolled it onto the edge of the stool.
0: Oh,
2: one of the chair legs.
0: So visceral.
2: Oh, I tell you what. And we had some hormone-driven boys in that class, and the comments were not great. And poor Sister Anne. Yes, the blood was, it wasn't great. It wasn't great. She was red-faced.
1: Like, Maz, you put that trauma into our memories
2: I'm
1: now.
2: I'm so sorry.
0: That's actually, I was like, oh, mine's pretty bad. I watched a video and I'm like, that's heinous. That's just not a visual needs.
2: No, it's really not.
1: Why don't we do 13 1065? Clearly we all have them. What's your sex ed memory? Miranda, you're a teacher and you teach sex ed, is that right?
3: Good morning, yes, I am, that is true.
1: How do you find it as the teacher?
3: Oh my goodness, it is the worst, the absolute worst.
0: And I get, because obviously, you know, it's a part of life and you got to be comfortable talking about it, but no 12-year-old isn't finding it hilarious.
1: Yep.
0: Like, no one's like, all right, guys, let's all be adults about this. Like, that must be terrifying. But as a kid, I remember being in that situation, and you can smell the fear. You can smell the fear on your teacher.
1: Miranda, are you a teacher that's been roped into doing sex ed, or do you just teach sex ed?
3: We do it just in our mainstream classroom, so we've got the better relationship with the kids.
0: All right. Yeah. And what's the curriculum? Like, what's the vibe? Like, what are you sort of running through?
3: So there is a curriculum that you have to follow, and it's sort of age appropriate. So wherever they might be up to developmentally is what you go with.
1: And how do you find the students receive the information as you're giving it?
3: Some very seriously, they're like, yep, need to learn this, and others just take the absolute mickey out of it and think it is.
0: Well, it's rare you get to hear your teacher say pubes, and when they say it, it's funny. You know, you're going to be talking about that.
3: Yeah.
1: And Miranda, Maz, if you just joined us, she shared a story about how her teacher put a condom on a stool, which was still processing. Are you still doing that in sex ed, or is that old school?
3: There are actually fake bananas, and when you take the lid off of them, they look like the real thing.
1: Wow, fake bananas.
0: That actually is more terrifying. I think I would prefer the stool. No, actually, I think the stool is better. I've just decided. Okay. Yeah, no, and Miranda, would you agree, being a teacher, that it, you know, it needs to be better? Like, there needs to be more focus on it?
3: Yeah, I think so. And I guess, like, the taboo kind of needs to be taken away.
0: I mean, we're probably not making it any better this
1: morning. Well, we are talking about it, I suppose.
0: You've got to talk about it in the open to make things better,
1: yeah,
0: I suppose.
1: Yeah.
3: But I also think it's a parental responsibility more so.
0: Yeah. No, that's fair.
1: I agree.
0: I get that.
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5: Good morning. Just getting reports of a crash in West Melbourne on Footscray Road, heading west past the Balti Bridge. Otherwise, not a bad start to your long weekend with all the major arterials moving nicely at this stage. Monash Freeway looking good between Eastlink and the tunnel. JB Hi-Fi's three-day crazy sale is on now with deals like 40% of an LG 65-inch TV, just $897, while stocks last at JB. The Kiss Cast, partly cloudy and 18 degrees. We've got 11 degrees now. First with Kiss, traffic and weather together.
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4: 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Ben and Liam are still figuring it out. It's Ben and Liam

0: Kiss. You're on Kiss with Ben and Liam across Australia.
1: I did something really dumb. In hindsight, I'm not super proud of it.
0: Mm-hmm.
1: So I make little videos for TikTok where I do impressions. On the weekend, I did a video where the concept of the video was when actors say they do their own stunts. And I did it with this guy, Dom Tomato, who's a parkour dude. He's like a Red Bull athlete.
2: When I think parkour, I think like from The Office when they're jumping around on couches.
1: Parkour!
2: And they're doing really like funny things. Whereas he does actual extreme things.
1: He's pretty extreme, I gotta
2: say. Buildings, crazy stuff.
1: So basically the concept of this video is I was wearing a bald cap, I was doing the Jason Statham impression, and then it would cut and he would be doing the stunt. And the last shot was he was gonna jump off this cliff in Sydney and jump onto a lamppost. And when we got there, he was like, all right, so we're just going to go up this cliff. And I laughed because I was like, I thought he was joking. Because obviously I'm not a parkour expert. I'm not sponsored by Red Bull. He is. And he was like, no, like it'll be better for the shot. And I was like, oh, I'd rather not. Because in Sydney, in Piermont down the bottom, they have these big steps that are cut into, think of like a beachside type cliff. Went up the stairs. I got to the top and there was a fence there. And I was like, no, look, he is right for the shot. If I'm doing the line and there's a fence behind me and then all of a sudden there's not. Like, it's clear that it's... So I was like, against my better judgment, I was like, okay, I'll scale the cliff with this guy.
2: What did he say when you said, I don't feel comfortable doing this, Dom Tomato?
1: He said, if you're going to come out with a parkour guy, you've got to get out of your comfort zone a little bit. And I was like, yeah, I suppose you're right, Dom Tomato. So yeah, I don't think it was legal. I don't think it was smart. But I, against my better judgment, I did scale the cliff. Like, it's an insane thing to do. I also, because I had my mic on for this video, right? So he was in front of me. He was sort of like... explaining where to put my feet as I was doing it.
2: It's kind of like when Bear Grylls takes a celebrity into the wild. And
1: yeah,
2: he's like,
1: the celebrity was super, super weak and didn't have any sort of athletic ability.
2: Have a listen.
3: Watch your footing, please, step.
1: Yep.
3: So this part, metal thing there. And then we lose our hands. We're just like to get back close to the wall. Little baby steps.
1: Beautiful.
3: Yeah. Very nice.
2: Go. I know when Liam's actually scared and he sounds so scared there.
1: Because I was shut up. I wasn't talking. I'm always talking. But I was.
2: Why?
1: There was a point where he said, like, okay, we're going to lose our hands, so make sure your wall is tight as possible to the top. So I'm scaling. My wall is, like, scraping against the side and then my feet are on the side of the cliff and there's, like, it's not for climbing. So there's bits of grass and there's like pins that hold the wall in that are sort of sticking out. And then I had to climb up. I'm going to say it's 15 meters. Your legs explode if you come off that.
2: Why did you go butt to fence? Why didn't you spin around and hold onto the fence posts?
1: No, that's what he said. It was a cliff behind me. There was no fence behind me. And he said, if you're going your stomach there, you fall back, you fall back. Whereas
2: right. If you fall forward, you've what?
1: Well, you see what's happening. You'll know quicker what's happening. No, it is dumb. It is very dumb.
2: Liam's actual mum, Leanne, was listening, and she has given us a buzz. Good morning, Leanne. What do you want to say to Liam?
4: Liam, what the hell, buddy?
1: I'm sorry. I must admit, I'm really sorry.
4: Are you actually trying to make my heart explode?
1: I was kind of...
4: Is your life not fulfilled? Yeah. Is there something missing in your life?
2: Yeah.
4: Is there something missing in your brain?
2: Maybe. Were you doing it for friends? Why were you doing it?
1: I don't know.
2: Did you want Dom Tomato to like you?
1: Maybe a little bit. He was very cool. He had a
4: Liam.
1: I know.
2: Leanne, we both love Liam very much, and we both, I feel like, we know his limitations. So I think watching it, we were both scared.
1: Yeah. And that's the thing. I was thinking about you, Mum, and thinking, this is...
4: Oh, Liam.
1: Yeah.
4: Were you thinking about Sarah?
1: I was thinking
4: about... Were you thinking about your future children?
1: Yeah, yeah. No, I was thinking of Sarah, too. I was thinking, how am I not going to tell anyone about this? And then I sort of... Sarah was like, how was it? And I was like, yeah, it was really good. I did do this one thing, though, which was a bit on the nose, but... I think we got to agree, Mum. It was silly, but all worth it for a funny Instagram reel.
4: Liam, enough, buddy, enough.
1: Sometimes
4: 1.4 million is enough.
1: You got to risk it for the biscuits sometimes.
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7: Melbourne traffic.
10: Good morning. Just getting reports of a crash in Ivanhoe East on Burke Road at Lower Heidelberg Road. Otherwise, not a bad start to your long weekend with all the major arterials moving nicely at this stage. Monash Freeway looking good between Eastlink and the tunnel. 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The Kiss Cast partly cloudy and 18 degrees. The same again tomorrow. Right now, 12 degrees. First with Kiss, traffic and weather together.
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20: Morning, I'm Britt Aylin. The Prime Minister has welcomed his New Zealand counterpart at an event in Noosa ahead of talks to be held later today. Anthony Albanese and Christopher Luxon's annual leaders meeting is set to see them discuss driving economic growth, strengthening trans-Tasman trade and business links, and aligning efforts to support a free and open Indo-Pacific region. Melbourne is set to catch up with some of its other capital city counterparts with the introduction of tap-and-go travel across a number of major train lines from tomorrow. It means commuters will be able to use a credit card or other contactless payment method to cover their fare instead of purchasing a Mikey card. Tap-and-go public transport has been available in Sydney since 2017, Adelaide since 2020, and was brought in across Brisbane and southeast Queensland last year. A former racing driver and friend of Michael Schumacher has been cleared of allegations he sexually assaulted the Formula One star's nurse at a party in 2019. Australian Joey Mawson was acquitted in a Swiss court after it was determined there was insufficient evidence for a conviction. And campaigners are calling for a public inquiry into royal finances after it was revealed Andrew Mountbatten-Windsor had been receiving an undisclosed private income from the subletting of cottages on his Royal Lodge estate prior to his eviction. The report from the National Audit Office confirmed that the former Duke had been getting rental payments but didn't have details on how much was being charged.
5: 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Georgie Tunney and Abby Gelmy uncover the stories behind the scores on Two Good Sports. 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
20: Turning to sport now, and the Western Bulldogs have overcome a 29-point deficit to take down the Hawks 77-71 overnight. The Dogs' second-half surge sending them back into the top six on the AFL ladder. Switching codes, and Melbourne Storms defeated the Knights 32-30 in a thriller at Amy Park. And in the tennis, Alexander Zverev is just one win away from his first ever Grand Slam title, eliminating Jacob Menzik 7-5, 6-2, 3-6, 6-3 in the French Open semi-finals. He's now set to take on 10th seed Flavio Cabolli, who's advanced after Matteo Arnaldi was forced to withdraw from their semi due to sickness.
18: The five-star comedy sensation from London's West End, Pride and Prejudice, sort of, opens at the Athenaeum from the 18th of June. Book at Ticketmaster.
20: Fine and partly cloudy today with a slight chance of a shower. We're looking at a top of 18 degrees. Tomorrow, partly cloudy and 18. And Monday, 17 degrees and partly cloudy.
21: Good morning, Australia. Thank you very much for tuning in to Kiss.
32: Ben, we all have strengths and we all have weaknesses, things that we're not necessarily good at.
33: Yeah, like Liam, when you type on a keyboard, you type four words a minute. You chicken
32: peck. Yeah, I'm a bit of a chicken peck
33: at the keyboard.
32: Yeah, that does happen. That's fair.
33: You also, when you talk for like more than a couple of seconds, you start to gather saliva in the back of your mouth. And you suck it back. You do that.
32: Do I really do that?
33: All the time.
32: Well, this is not about me, actually. It's about your weaknesses.
33: Okay.
32: So can we stop talking about mine?
33: Sure.
32: Because you can't spell, mate.
33: I know, I'm a bad speller.
32: You are a bad speller. And up next, we are putting you head-to-head with the world champion, Spella, who hails from California.
33: Okay.
32: So that will be interesting. I think you're going to get smoked, obviously, but he'll be joining us next.
33: You're on Kiss across Australia with Ben and Liam.

0: Across Australia, you are tuned into Kiss with Ben and Liam.
1: Ben, safe to say you're not the world's best speller.
0: No, I've always been horrible at spelling.
1: Wouldn't say it's a strong suit for you. I am also not great. I'm pretty dyslexic. I think I'm a slightly better speller than you, but I know I'm very dependent on autocorrect, and like when I've got to do it by hand, it's a bit of a different ball game.
0: I think the difference is, like, I know I only have so many brain cells I can use in a day. So with spelling, I know I'm not good at it, so I just don't even try to be good at it. It comes out is how it comes out.
1: Yeah.
0: I feel like you are a better speller than me, but you care about it more. So you try to spell the word.
1: I care
0: right.
1: more. Like when we had Michelle Laurie on the other day, and you saved the interview in the system as Michael Laurie.
0: Yes.
1: And there's plenty of things like that, because how you save things in radio in the system, there's other people that have to find them at work.
0: Yes.
1: And everyone's always like, where's that thing gone? Where's that thing that we recorded? Producer Belle, I mean, I know that's a bit of a nightmare for you. You're probably the main person who has to check on Ben's spelling all the time.
2: I mean, yeah, I've been producing you guys, 8 years now? Mm. And it's like a secret code that only I or you, probably Liam, could work out in the system.
1: How would Ben spell it? Yeah.
2: Yeah, someone says, oh, what did Ben save this as? I come in and I think, okay, now if I was Ben, how would I spell this?
1: Yeah.
2: So, yeah, it's a problem.
1: It's like we have to be like television detectives. Like, to catch the killer, we need to think like the killer.
0: My main memory from parent-teacher interviews was they would just always say that I had to work on my spelling. Mm. And in my defense, I am dyslexic.
1: Yeah.
0: So I love reading, and I genuinely don't mind maths. I'm not great at it, but I don't mind it. Spelling, though, it just does not comprehend in my brain. I remember in school, my teacher in year three, she was flabbergasted because she was like, every week we used to get the spelling test. It was 10 words. And I remember one of the weeks, it had the word fortunate and unfortunate in the same quiz. And I spelled unfortunate correct, but I spelled fortunate incorrect.
1: Yeah, right.
0: And and that was when we started to realize that maybe there was dyslexia at play.
1: There's something going on
0: here.
1: It just
0: didn't make sense.
1: Well, this kid is everything you are not. 14-year-old Trey Parrick. He's just won this spelling bee competition. A record-breaking 90-second spell off. He got 32 words right in 90 seconds. Here's a little bit here.
0: Kawadai. Fortunate, correct, but I spelled fortunate in incorrect.
1: Yeah, right.
0: And that was when we started to realize that maybe there was dyslexia at play.
1: There's something going on
0: here.
1: It just
0: didn't make sense.
1: This kid is everything you are not. 14-year-old Trey Parrick.

0: Belinda Walk.
1: B-L-I-N-T-A-W-A-K.
0: Tong Kang.
1: T-O-N-G-K-N-G.
2: Those kids and adults that do spelling bees, that's impressive enough, let alone putting a timer on it.
3: Also, how is someone processing that live time? I suppose they click the button and then the adjudicators are just listening back and making sure all those...
2: Yeah.
3: Because he's like... It's like, did you even say the word there? I didn't even know what happened. We got 32 right in 90 seconds.
2: It's impressive.
3: It is impressive, and I'm excited to say Ben is going to be taking on Shrey, the 14-year-old spelling bee champion. So Shrey is all business. He's told us he doesn't want to talk. He only wants to spell, and that's fine, but thanks for coming in, Shrey. Are you ready to kick off whenever, Ben?
2: I'm ready. Apologies to everyone who listens that people like Producer Bell, who they are very passionate about spelling.
3: Yeah.
2: And they get agitated when someone else can't spell. Apologies to those people. Because there's going to be some horrific spelling coming in.
3: Yeah, it's not really Ben's strong suit, but let's see how you go. Mm-hmm. First word is for you, Shrey. Your word is Pohutukawa.
1: P-O-H-U-T-U-K-A-W-A.
3: Very good.
2: Impressive.
3: Ben, your word is disappointed.
2: D-I-S-I-A-P-I-O-N-T. Disappointed. Two S's.
3: That is, yeah, two P's, and you went I.
2: The double P.
3: And dis I.
2: This is also what I would also say is I'm extra bad at spelling if I spell it out loud. If I write
3: it down,
2: I can have a few shots at it. Also, I'm so bad at spelling that when I will quite often spell words so badly that I'll try and Google them and it doesn't know what I'm talking about.
3: Yeah, I know, I've had before. Okay, Shrey, your word is nanofossil.
1: Ananofossil.
3: Very good.
2: Good.
3: Ben, your word is mountain.
2: M-O-A.
3: Come on. M-O-U-N. Yeah. T-A-I-N.
2: Okay.
3: Shrey Nakatosh.
1: N-A-T-C-H-I-T-O-C-H-E-S.
3: Ben, your word is plumber.
2: Oh. P-L-U. Plum. M. P-L-U-M. B-E-R.
3: Yeah.
2: You can't keep the dog out of the fight.
3: Is there going to be a comeback here? Well, let's hope Shrey Parikh, the Californian spelling bee, a champion, slows down soon. Your word is talachli.
1: T-L-A-C-H-T-L-I.
2: All right, show off.
3: Ben, your word is separate.
2: S-E-P-S-E-P-A-R-A-T-E.
3: He's done it.
2: Pretty good.
3: Shrey Richiarius is your word.
1: R-E-T-I-A-R-I-U-S.
2: Yeah, but can you spell separate?
3: Ben, your last word is autumn.
2: A-U-T. Gets a little curl at the end. A-U-T-U-E-M.
3: No. A-U-T-U-M-N. Last one for you, Shrey. Chikungunya.
2: Chikungunya. Oh, I wish I got that one.
1: C-H-I-K-U-N-G-U-N-Y-A.
3: He's very good. I mean, he's hard to beat. The guy is hard to beat, to be fair. But you tried your best.
2: I did. I got two.
3: You got plumber.
2: Yeah.
3: Pretty good.
2: Pretty
3: and
2: good.
3: And separate.
2: That's all I need in life.
3: That's it. You know to call if your toilet's clogged.
4: Stick around. There's heaps more on the way. Ben and Liam in the morning.

0: Ben and Liam here on Kiss, right across Australia.
1: 13 1065. How did you find out you were together? I'll explain, because I know it's a confusing one. There's this woman in Newcastle. She's put a big sign up on a pub where they would normally like advertise the shows or the deals that night, saying, "Jack, will you be my boyfriend?" Which is kind of cute. And it feels a little high school, primary school even, but I feel like you know where you stand later in life when you propose to someone when you're, you know, you want to marry them. Because, you know, you would assume you've been together for a few years and you've sort of discussed marriage. So that's a big proposal. Will you marry me? I love you. I want to spend the rest of my life with you. Then at school, you know where you stand. Because it's like, oh, Nick said you liked me, Stacey. You want to be my girlfriend? And then you might have that for 3 days and then, you know.
2: Or you'd ask someone out and then they'd write yes or no on a rubber and then flip it.
1: Yeah, that's it.
2: You knew where you stood.
1: And then, like, recess 3 weeks later, but Belinda said that she doesn't like you anymore.
2: And you're dumped. And they'd run away.
1: You're crying in a bush. But once again, you know where you stand. But it's that interesting thing, right? Like that blip in the middle. Like maybe if you're like late teens, early 20s, and you're not marrying someone, but, you know, I don't know, you're like sort of in a relationship. Maybe people don't want to put a label on it just yet. Like, did you ask? So, Sam, your wife, Ben, you've got two kids now. Did you sit down and say, do you want to be my girlfriend?
2: No, I remember the exact moment because we've been together for a few weeks, been seeing each other.
1: How many weeks are we saying?
2: Oh, I don't know, 3 or 4.
1: Okay.
2: We'd had a few dates, like we'd gone to the movies, went to a few comedy shows. We'd been hanging out a fair bit.
1: And that's still, you know, early doors.
2: And then she messaged me one night and she was out of town with her friend. And I said, oh, I can come pick you up if you'd like. And I picked her up from town to take her home. She said, thank you so much for picking me up at 2 a.m. That's so nice of you. And I said, well, you're my girlfriend. Of course I would. And she said, what? She was like, whoa, news to me. And I said, are we not boyfriend and girlfriend? She said, well, yeah. She was excited by it.
1: Yeah.
2: But I think to me it was like, well, yeah, I thought it was assumed that we were.
1: But this is what I mean. It's gray area. It's like assumed knowledge. It's like, are we together? Like with my wife, Sarah, like I remember we were out at a festival and it was like me, Sarah, seeing her for a little bit. Like, I liked her for years. And then she was there with some of her other friends and she was in the bathroom getting ready. And she said, are we going out or not? And I was like, you know, I kind of feel like we are because, you know, like we're sort of like we've gone on a few dates and I certainly feel like we're, and she was like, oh, I meant to town.
2: Ooh.
1: And everyone started laughing at me. But I'm the real winner because we were together and we still are and I'm going to spend the rest of my life with her. We're married. Ash, how did you find out?
3: My husband had been chasing me on, because we met through a friend. He's been chasing me for a few weeks.
2: For a date.
3: And for a date. And we went to the movies. We actually saw Avatar.
1: The Navis.
3: Yeah, and after the movie, we just said to each other we loved each other and we pretty much jumped in head first.
2: Wow, you went to love.
1: You said you went out with a man, you saw Avatar, the James Cameron film, and then after it you said, I love you.
3: Yeah.
1: Wow. And are you still together?
3: Yeah, we've been married 13 years with five kids.
1: Hey, look, you can't argue with that. I mean,
2: I guess you just got all hot and heavy when you're watching the Navis run around.
1: Watching those Navis run around. And you're like, oh, that, you're like that to me. I could connect my tail to you.
2: Also, the Navis, for those that aren't around the Avatar lore.
1: Well, people know.
2: Do they?
1: They know they're the blue guys.
2: They know there's big blue people in the show, but they don't know that they're called Navis.
1: Yeah, the Navi.
2: They're the Navi.
1: Wow, that's wow. Well, good on you, Ash. It's a nice love story. Tina, how'd you find out you were together?
4: Yeah, so I was seeing this guy. I reckon it was like 3 weeks, very casual. I was also kind of seeing other people at the same time. Anyway, he decided to post a photo dump to Instagram, and it was like 10 photos of just us together. And the caption was, my girl, love heart, love
1: Whoa.
4: Heart.
1: And I mean, I got to say, it's an extremely bold move, one that I'd applaud at if he managed to edge out the competition and you ended up staying with that person.
4: No, I ran for the hills. I was scared.
2: Hang on too strong for sure.
1: Dang, yeah, that's like, it's a big move. It either pays off.
2: My girl.
1: or it fails miserably and someone's calling a radio station about you going, geez, what a loser that guy was. Yeah, I mean, I like how he put it all on black. He gambled it all away.
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7: Good morning. We've got all the major arterials in good shape so far this morning. We've got the Tullamarine Freeway looking good to the airport and taking 17 minutes from Westgate. No dramas on the Eastern Freeway coming in from Springvale Road into Hoddle Street. 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The Kiss Cast, partly cloudy and 18 degrees, the same again tomorrow. Right now, 12 degrees. First with Kiss, traffic and weather together.
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0: Good morning, Australia. You are here with Ben and Liam on Kiss.
1: Liam, my son Freddie, he's a toddler, two, almost three. He has taken to the shower over the bath now. Normally, in our house, it's always been bath time. The only time I would ever do a shower is if we were in a rush and we're like, we've got to get in and out. Because the bath's the whole thing. You got to fill it up.
2: And look, I think that's just a part of growing up, right? Like, at a certain point, you're going to have a shower every day rather than a bath every day.
1: Yeah, absolutely. Yeah, at some point, that's your last bath.
2: Yeah, it's a sad thing.
1: But Freddie, about a week ago, I said, all right, mate, bath time. He said, can I have a shower? I said, sure, have a shower if you want. And so he had a shower. And every night since then, he's been opting for the shower over the bath.
2: Do you have to, how does it work? Like, you obviously have to shower at the same time, right?
1: No, I used to. So his first couple of showers, if we're in a rush, we had to go somewhere, I would have a shower with him.
2: Right.
1: Whereas now, I turn the shower on, he hops in, he'll brush his teeth while he's in there, and then normally he'll flop around on the floor for about 5 minutes playing. He's got a little rubber duck, and he just rolls around. And I told him you can't touch mum's good shampoo and conditioner. I'll often catch him starting to open those. But that's where he just flops around. He loves the shower.
2: Does he? But like, would he put soap under his arms, for example? Would you tell him?
1: He'll
2: put some soap.
1: He'll get the soap
2: behind the ears.
1: And then it reminded me of being a kid. I remember when I was a kid, whenever I had a shower, I would get all of mum's shampoos and conditioners and creams and lotions. I'd get everything, any liquid I could find in that room, and I'd make a potion. And I put it all into one like cup.
2: Yeah.
1: And then I'd probably have like nail polish remover in it. I'd have everything in it. I'd just wash myself with the nail polish, with like the potion that I made.
2: The potion was, yeah. I definitely think I had a few potions class myself.
1: In my head, I thought it was getting me way cleaner because it had just way more stuff in it.
2: Yeah, stripping all your skin off. Yeah.
1: Yeah.
2: I remember my grandparents had one of those showers where you could like take the thing off.
1: Yeah, like a handheld.
2: Like a handheld. I think it was just easier or whatever. But I remember used to pretending to be a firefighter in there.
1: Oh, yeah.
2: Spraying all the walls and stuff. It was probably flying out the side of the shower. It's probably a real pain. Like, I think everyone has shower habits, though. I mean, that's when you're a kid. I mean, I am an adult now, but I stretch in the shower.
1: Oh, yeah.
2: Like, I touch my toes every morning in the shower. I know that's kind of weird, but it's just like, I feel like it just like, I don't know, it feels like it stretches your back out a little bit.
1: Well, I guess because the hot water, you feel
2: like
1: more limber.
2: Yeah. Like, I'm just sort of like limber up a little bit in there. So I'm touching. And now, you know, I think I'm more flexible for it. You doing anything now?
1: No, I'm pretty boring in the shower. I brush my teeth. And then because I've got a beard, I always get a little bit of toothpaste in the corner of my mouth. But if I do it in the shower, then I can wash my face straight away.
2: Well, shit shave in a shower. You could just do it all that all in one stone if you wanted. Might be a bit of a gross shower, but...
1: Producer Belle, let us know, have you got a shower habit?
3: Well, I don't, but one of my good friends lives over in the UK. He has like hour-long showers and uses that time to call or FaceTime people and catch up and have mad chats.
1: That's crazy. An hour?
2: What kind of friend is this? Who's FaceTiming someone in the shower?
3: Oh, it's just like it's like shoulders up, or like chest up.
1: Still.
2: It feels on the nose.
1: It does.
2: I'm not FaceTiming.
1: Yeah, we're not doing FaceTime like, work calls, you know, in the shower.
3: I'll FaceTime you guys next time.
1: Well, that'd be inappropriate.
2: That's so now. Even now, I'm going to have to send an email to HR.
1: I've already started drafting it up.
2: CC me in that to save me. No worries. Thank you. 131065. Do you have a shower habit, Nat?
1: This is your son, I believe. What's he doing in the shower?
4: So he's coming up 28 next week, and they have a little device in their own shower, and they watch their series in there.
2: Oh, hang on, they're like watching TV whilst in the shower?
4: Yeah, he does. Yeah.
1: I don't want a screen in the shower. I don't want to be watching
2: the
1: show.
2: It's the one time you can sort of break from the screen, really. Melissa.
5: G'day, guys. I like to flood my girls and then make a big splash at the bottom of the shower.
1: Yeah, that's fun.
2: What did you say? You flood your girls.
5: So flood my girls. So I will put my arms up against my chest really tight and make it fill up with water. I'll even put something on the bottom and plug the plug. It just fills up with a bit of water and just whoosh.
2: Yeah.
5: Because what's life without a bit of whimsy?
1: Oh, yeah.
2: That's so fun.
1: I would do that with my hands, like that filled with water, but just doing it with your...
5: That's not a lot of water.
1: No, it's not.
2: No, imagine that. I like the idea of some angry farmer listening right now, like, this is why we're in a bloody drought. That is fun to do that, though. It's a little shower trick. Our boss said the other day that he sits down in the shower. Don't know how I feel about that, sitting down.
1: See,
2: in the shower.
1: I don't like. I feel like sitting down in the shower, the floor water would be cold.
2: Yep.
1: And by the time the water from the shower head reaches your body, it would have cooled down to not a good temperature.
2: Unless you're having just a full breakdown or a cry.
1: Yeah.
2: I think remain on your feet within the shower. Lisa.
6: I shower with my bird. Her name's Diesel.
2: You've got a bird called Diesel and you shower with her.
6: Yeah, and I named her after Vin Diesel, but we shower every day. She sits on my shoulder and she laps up the shower. And when we go for walks, she hates the rain, but I have to have the umbrella. But then she don't like bird baths. She just loves the shower.
1: What kind of bird is Diesel?
6: She's an Indian ringneck. She's nearly 9.
1: How did you first figure out that she liked the shower?
6: She jumps in.
1: Okay.
2: Yeah, right. And so are you obviously a big fan of the Fast franchise? You've seen all like 20 Fast and Furious movies?
6: Oh, hell yeah.
1: Yeah.
2: Well, you would know, and I'm sure your bird Diesel also knows that. Life's
6: yeah, she's
2: family.
6: A girl.
2: She's a
6: yeah.
2: girl. Yeah, yeah.
1: Yep. Yep. And we're one big family here.
2: We are.
7: We're family.
1: Family.
7: I remember everything about my father.
1: Hey, if you ever miss anything from the show, you can always check out the Ben and Liam podcast. 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
6: Melbourne traffic. Good morning. Just got a truck rollover crash on the Ring Road ramp onto the Princes Freeway. Heading outbound, a collision in Carrum Downs on Balato Road at McClellan Drive. And emergency works in Kooyong on Toorak Road closed outbound at Glenferrie Road. 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The Kiss Cast, partly cloudy and 18 degrees. We've got 12 degrees now. First with Kiss, traffic and weather together.
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0: Morning, I'm Britt Anglin. New Zealand's Prime Minister is hoping to see his country get involved with the Brisbane 2032 Olympics, meeting with the event committee in Queensland yesterday. Christopher Luxon will today be sitting down with our PM for their annual leaders meeting, where he and Anthony Albanese are set to discuss methods to deepen defence and security cooperation in the Indo-Pacific region. At a welcome event last night, Albo stressed the importance of working together during the volatility of war. Sunscreens found by the consumer watchdog to have failed to meet their SPF claims are still being tested. It's after Choice revealed 16 products hadn't met expectations 12 months ago. The TGA is under fire for the delayed investigation and for allowing the sunscreens to remain on sale while the testing is taking place. The legal team representing Donald Trump has refused to provide the BBC with financial information as part of his defamation case against the broadcaster. The US president claims he suffered reputational and financial damage after a BBC documentary intentionally, maliciously, and deceptively doctored a speech he gave before the Capitol riots. His lawyers said the request for finance papers was disproportionate and a textbook fishing expedition. And astronauts aboard the International Space Station are back to normal duties after they were briefly evacuated. NASA's Mission Control ordered the crew of its SpaceX 12 mission, two US astronauts, a French astronaut and a Russian cosmonaut, to don their spacesuits and board the Dragon spacecraft due to a worsening air leak. However, they have since been given the go-ahead to get back to work.
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0: Tributes are flowing for actor Anthony Head after he died of complications from pneumonia. In an Instagram story, Ted Lasso co-star Fred Goldstein said Head was infinitely charming and kind and fun and will be sorely missed.
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0: Hawthorn's fallen to the Bulldogs, 77-71 at the MCG. Hawks coach Sam Mitchell says the Dogs are a good side who took their chances.
12: I assume it was a pretty good game to watch. Some of our best footy of the year was played tonight and some of our worst, so...
0: And Flavio Cavoli's walked through to the French Open final after his semi-final opponent Matteo Arnaldi was a late withdrawal, pulling out of the match due to a virus. He'll be taking on Alexander Zverev, with both competitors fighting for their maiden Grand Slam title.
13: The five-star comedy sensation from London's West End, Pride and Prejudice, sort of, opens at the Athenaeum from the 18th of June. Book at Ticketmaster.
0: fine and partly cloudy today with a slight chance of a shower. We're looking at a top of 18 degrees. Tomorrow, partly cloudy and 18. And Monday, 17 degrees and partly cloudy.

0: This is Chris and Amy in the morning on Kiss.
1: Hey, good morning, everyone.
2: Morning.
1: How you going?
2: I reckon people would be sick of my voice by now.
1: Well, our dear listeners in Brisbane and Adelaide right now will go, oh, great, it's Amy Gerard.
2: Oh,
1: she's back.
2: Okay, yes, of course.
1: Sydney and Melbourne are going, oh, here we go again, because they've had you all week, Monday to Friday, on a little fill-in breakfast show.
2: Yeah, a little two-week temporary weekday brekkie.
1: They call it a trial. You know, filling
2: in. Oh, am I being trialed?
1: Well, that's what it usually is when someone fills in for a couple of weeks, because they've had, you know, Abby Chatfield and some other people filling in.
2: Also, it's so fun, but 4 p.m. Amy, she crashes so hard.
1: Yeah.
2: I've got to start investing in like 30-minute naps during the day before school pickup.
1: Oh, I did 12 years of breakfast radio. And
2: I think about that and I just think, wow.
1: Broke me.
2: I get it.
1: And if you do have a couple of wines to get to sleep at night, God, you just feel them more at 4 a.m. when the alarm goes
2: off. I would be
1: off.
2: Terrified. I've done 5 days and I'm exhausted.
1: Yeah.
2: And I would never drink. I'm putting myself to bed at 8:30.
1: How long have you been doing breakfast radio? Sorry, you've done five days. You've done 5 days of it. I would never drink. Yeah. Okay, sweetie, I'll talk to you in a couple of weeks. So, yeah, you go. Coming up next, if you're struggling to get the kids ready in the morning, time for school, I've got a really, okay, I'll be honest, it's a really lame way of getting them ready, but it kind of works if you want to hear it.
2: I'm all ears for that.
1: Three Kiss hits away. Now, Dave and Thames, this is Rain Dance with Chris and Amy in the morning on Kiss.
3: Let's get the party started. See you at the bar, you was hardly talking. That's when I knew that your heart was scarring. Friends to lovers need a part to star in. Like, wait, babe, let me ask.

0: Sam Fender, Rein Me In on Kiss with Chris and Amy in the morning. Amy is backing up from filling in on breakfast Monday to Friday in Sydney and Melbourne. You got one more week of that. I've been doing a little bit of breakfast radio myself.
1: Really?
0: During the week.
1: On what station?
0: No, don't worry. I'm not moonlighting at Nova or anything. No, it's okay. Just at home for my kids.
1: Oh, cute.
0: So, you know the morning routine, right?
1: It's hell.
0: Teeth,
1: yeah.
0: Hair, shoes.
1: Breakfast.
0: And which breakfast? There's about three,
1: exactly.
0: Right? So I've decided to put a little routine and structure into the mornings because with ADHD, it's how I function.
1: Yep.
0: And surprise, surprise, the kids would have it too, I reckon. So I'm putting structure in the morning by doing a little radio show for them with like the time and different music. So I'll go, right, it's 7:45 a.m. in the Page household. Now here's the Foo Fighters, which means it's time to finish your...
1: Putting your clothes on.
0: Yeah, exactly. And put the song on. And then I'll go keep doing what I'm doing, making lunches and stuff like that while that song plays. And by the end of that song, that
1: Their
0: job's
1: dress?
0: Done. Yeah.
1: Oh, that's actually so good.
0: And
1: that's
0: then
1: such
0: as we,
1: a cute
0: yeah,
1: idea.
0: We get past 8:05, it's time for the TV off and uniforms.
1: Teeth
0: and we have a different teeth song. It's
1: And how do you find it working for the kids? Is it doing good?
0: Great for the kids.
1: Yeah?
0: Yeah.
1: And you?
0: I don't know that it's great for my mental health. It seems pathetic.
1: No, it's actually really cute. And it's shining a light on what a great dad you are. Because you're getting creative and stuff like that. And all kids want that kind of attention in the morning. And if you can turn the most mundane task into something that's fun, kids are more inclined to, one, play along and get their shit done. I can see that working in my household too.
0: It's been a very simple breakfast show so far. It's just been basically songs and it's
1: no
0: time
1: ads.
0: To do this. No ads. We're commercial free, which is good.
1: That's always good.
0: But I need to add some more segments at home, I think. We need some competitions and giveaways.
1: Oh, yes. Okay. So you need prizes.
0: Yes. We could do Beat the Bomb.
1: Okay. Yep. Beat the Bomb.
0: I don't know if people do Beat the Bomb anymore.
1: Probably not.
0: Secret Sound.
1: Oh,
0: now, there's
1: yes.
0: a good one. And the winner, like when they get the secret sound, it's $10.
1: Yeah.
0: Oh, and the ultimate one, I know this, long-time listeners of this station and other people on it would know, when the kids say they've done their teeth, I'll bring out the lie detector.
1: Oh, yes.
0: Which always goes great on radio.
1: Okay, that'd be
0: every
1: perfect.
0: Every time it's foolproof.
1: Yeah.
0: Okay, coming up next, Amy's friend is on Bumble. would you be able to tell

Elle, do you think if someone you were interested in on Bumble was homeless? I'll leave that question with you for Amy's story in Two Kiss Hits. Now, Vanessa Carlton, this is 1,000 Miles with Chris and Amy on Kiss.

0: on Kiss. This is Chris and Amy in the morning. Hope you are having a great Saturday, everybody.
1: Morning.
0: Thanks for tuning in.
1: Yes. Okay, so obviously Chris and I are married. I don't know.
0: To other people.
1: Yeah, to other to other people. Do you have any single friends?
0: No.
1: Not that many. I've actually got a few. And, man, it's fun to, like, live vicariously through them. Like, sometimes I'll get on the dating apps and I'll do some swiping for them just to see what's out there.
0: Need to log in or to create an account?
1: No, as in, like, when I'm with them.
0: Oh, sorry, yeah.
1: I'll jump on her phone. I'll just be like, oh, let me see what are you dealing with here? So a girlfriend of mine, she's been single now for a year or two, and she decided I'm going to jump on Hinge, or I think it was Hinge. You know, there's Bumble and Tinder and all those kind of
0: places. What are people using now? Because Tinder's basically strictly hookups now. Someone told me that. There's no relationship finding on Tinder.
1: I'm assuming that's the case. But I think there's Bumble and Hinge. I mean, I'm sure there's lots of them.
0: There are these really premium sort of executive ones.
1: Yeah, there's Raya, where they like screen you and you have to be of a certain level of attractiveness and have your own money and all these. It's just so wanky.
0: Yeah,
1: anyway,
0: I'll check it out. I'd be good on that.
1: You'd definitely not get in. So my girlfriend, she's just started swiping. And we're like, send us through, you know, the people that you're matching with. When I tell you, man, like some of the caliber of men on there, it's so bad.
0: So they should do background checks as well.
1: I was like, would you consider being a lesbian? I reckon you could find a better looking woman than you can a man these days.
0: Every woman can find a better looking woman.
1: This is true.
0: Than a man.
1: So over the course of a couple of days, she was sending us all these profiles, men who were declaring their love and they would do anything to be with her and meet her and take her out for a drink, blah, blah, blah. But they're horrendous looking. So then there's this one guy. She goes, oh, this guy actually looks all right. She sent us his profile picture. Yeah, absolutely. He looks like a kind of hot surfy dude. He's got his glasses on, bit ruggedly handsome. So they're chatting away all weekend. And she finally goes, I'm going to FaceTime him tonight. We're going to have a chat. She said that when she FaceTimed him and he answered, she got the biggest jump scare of her life. And it wasn't because he was morbidly obese or anything, but he looked absolutely nothing like his profile picture. You could tell it was the same person, but here's what's happened. In between when that profile photo was taken, this man, which she very quickly learned, had lost his job, had his relationship end, had his house repossessed off him, and was actually living in a caravan at this point.
0: Oh, so at least he wasn't FaceTiming from under a bridge.
1: No.
0: I mean, that's a start.
1: He wasn't, but he was also drinking from a goon bag. From the bag, a silver goon bag, just
0: look. We've all done things we're not proud of with drinking, but I mean,
1: of course,
0: wouldn't do it on a video call.
1: You wouldn't do it when you're trying to lead with your best foot first, right?
0: Yeah.
1: And then within 10 minutes of them being on the FaceTime call, he starts crying. Mm. Now I can sympathise. Like, people go through hard times, and I'm not taking anything away from that. But what are you doing on Hinge? Why are you trying to meet lovely women and putting up photos of you looking bronzed and sun-kissed and well put together?
0: He's just looking for a warm bed for the night.
1: He is catfishing my poor girlfriend. Yeah. And she said, you're not going to believe it. Like, I sat on the phone literally counselling him as a psychologist, basically. Counselling him through things that he could have done better in his life and how to move forward and how to get him out of this rut. And I said, this is not a good first impression.
0: There's no appeal to her for that sort of challenge of, like, you said, he was, you know, he's obviously a bit rough around the edges. Can she go, I can change him?
1: Well, I do know a lot of women love a challenge. Mm. I mean, I've done a victim relationship before where I'm like, I can make him better. I don't think at this stage of her life she's up for that. Nor should she be. You know, she's already dated her fair amount of losers. She does not need a charity case. I just thought it was hilarious. And it's one of those things where you think, is she being punked? Is this a joke? She was like, I'm going to write into Hinge and say to them they need to be screening the people who are signing up these days.
0: I got my first red flag when you were talking about the photo of him and said he was rugged. Is homeless.
1: No, ruggedly rough. Handsome. My husband is ruggedly handsome. He's a bit like hairy and he's got the deep set wrinkles and stuff. There's no pretty boy vibe.
0: Yeah, but, and your husband, like, if he lost his job and you threw him out, he would not look out of place sitting on a piece of cardboard in the city, you know.
1: This is true.
0: He's rugged.
1: Anyway, there's slim pickings out there. Stay safe, single women.
0: But I do hate that, though, when men use a photo of themselves that looks a lot better. When men post that online, you know, men will take a photo of themselves that's really flattering.
1: Yeah.
0: And men will post that and trick people into thinking that they look like something different.
1: Are you trying to insinuate that women do this too?
0: Oh, no, men are the worst for it. Men are always doing it. Hate it. Bloody men. And their airbrushed photos.
1: Yes.
0: Yeah.
1: Yeah, those filters. Those filters that men all use.
0: Chris and Amy in the morning on Kiss.
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3: Good morning. All city-bound lanes of the Princess Freeway onto the Westgate Freeway are closed after a truck rolled and lost its load. Use the ring road, then use Boundary Road instead. Ramp onto the Princess Freeway from the ring road is also closed. Unlock a Volkswagen deal this end of financial year. 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The Kiss cast partly cloudy and 18 degrees. We've got 12 degrees now. First with Kiss traffic and weather together.
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0: There's Taylor Swift from Life of a Showgirl, The Fate of Ophelia. We do have a brand new song that just dropped. We are going to play that.
1: I can't wait to hear it.
0: From Toy Story 5 for you next hour. But to keep our finger on the pulse of what the mums of Australia are talking about, very easy to know. We just jump into the Facebook mums group and see what the big issue is this week.
2: What's the big issue in the Facebook mums groups?
1: Okay. Hey, mums, just looking for some perspective. I recently found out via social media that my husband's entire family, parents, siblings, and partners are all overseas on a holiday together, and we weren't even invited. We knew his parents were going. We are actually house-sitting, but had no idea everyone else was too. It's not even about whether we could have gone. It's just the fact we weren't included at all, especially after I'd mentioned before how nice a big family holiday would be for the kids. Am I overthinking this, or would you feel a bit hurt too?
2: Big issue.
1: That's absolute dog.
0: So it's her husband's family.
1: Her husband's family.
0: And they didn't know they were going away, so they didn't tell her husband either.
1: And he's obviously got siblings.
0: Yeah.
1: And the siblings have gone. And all their partners and this particular child and his wife have not been invited.
0: She's going, did I marry the black sheep?
1: Yeah, did I marry the least favourite child?
0: Because they know him better than anyone in the world. They've known him since birth. They know what type of person he is, and they've decided to not invite him on the family holiday.
1: In no world would anyone not feel upset by this. It's not even that they're estranged, because this couple are actually house-sitting at the parents' house. So they've obviously got a great relationship, but...
0: Yeah, the invite would have been nice, even if you know they can't go.
1: Yeah. You know, there's probably a reason. Maybe they both have work, or maybe there was something going on. But if you don't even extend the invite to them, that's pretty... mean.
0: Okay,
1: that's
0: something,
1: mean.
0: Something kind of similar happened to me during the week.
1: Oh, yeah?
0: And I had an argument with Georgie.
1: Yeah.
0: Sort of, because she came to me and said, I've been offered a trip through work. It's to the Maldives, right?
1: Oh, amazing.
0: Incredible place. She goes, it's this mum's thing, but, you know, I'd have to go to for work and write about it.
1: Yes.
0: And I mean, she goes, but I was thinking, why don't I pay extra and take the boys with me? Just as in...
1: Just your two boys.
0: Just the two boys. And I'm like, oh, just you and the kids. 5 nights in the Maldives. That sounds fun for you.
1: Wait, what was her reasoning behind?
0: Well, she was like,
1: no.
0: The trip. It's a mum's getaway. Is like how they're selling these trips. It's for mums, and you can take the kids because that you whack them in the kids club all day.
1: Oh, okay,
0: and that's the package. It's like a mum's getaway, 5 night getaway. But I did say to her, like, did you consider asking me, or surely I could go, and you could still like. Right
1: well,
0: about
1: that's
0: it being
1: that's
0: a mum's
1: an
0: thing.
1: That's another plane ticket, you know? And plane flights these days aren't cheap.
0: I take up one seat just the same as a 6- and 8-year-old. Like,
1: yeah, I know,
0: plane tickets are all the same.
1: Yeah, I know, but it's still an extra plane flight cost.
0: I felt left out.
1: Oh, yeah. So you can relate to this mum.
0: Yeah.
1: Yeah. I mean, listen, is Georgie going with other mums and their kids, or is it just her?
0: I don't know.
1: Okay.
0: I stormed out, so.
1: I stormed out. Yeah. Did you slam the door as well?
0: Maybe.
1: Yeah, okay.
0: I'm going for a drive. Pokey time.
1: Okay, you did what I did on Mother's Day.
0: Yeah. Yeah, yes.
1: Go missing for a bit. Also,
0: just go missing. It's the thing to do. And that's probably why I wasn't invited.
1: In the first
0: and why
1: place.
0: This husband, because we're jerks. If you don't get invited on holidays, no one wants to spend time with you.
1: Oh.
0: And that's why.
2: Big issue.
0: It got dark. Okay, it's Chris and Amy in the morning. Up next, we are going to play that brand new Taylor Swift song and theme songs for life. Wait till you hear what our producer sings every time he's on an aeroplane. Lucky you if you're sitting next to him. Do you have any theme songs? We'll delve into that in a minute on Kiss.
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24: Melbourne traffic. We've got all citybound lanes of the Princes Freeway onto the Westgate Freeway closed after a truck rolled and lost its load. There are delays back to Corroy Creek Road. The ramp onto the Princes Freeway from the Ring Road is also closed. 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The Kiss Cars partly cloudy and 12 degrees, the same again tomorrow. Right now, 12 degrees. First with Kiss Traffic and Weather together.
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27: Morning, I'm Britt Aylin. The Prime Minister has welcomed his New Zealand counterpart at an event in Noosa ahead of talks to be held later today. Anthony Albanese and Christopher Luxon's annual leaders meeting is set to see them discuss driving economic growth, strengthening trans-Tasman trade and business links, and aligning efforts to support a free and open Indo-Pacific region. New South Wales Police is hunting for four men believed to be armed with bladed weapons after an alleged violent home invasion in Western Sydney overnight. A 23-year-old occupant of the property received serious injuries to his left arm and has been taken to hospital in a stable condition. Over in the UK, campaigners are calling for a public inquiry into royal finances after it was revealed Andrew Mountbatten-Windsor had been receiving an undisclosed private income from the subletting of cottages on his Royal Lodge estate prior to his eviction. The report from the National Audit Office confirmed that the former Duke had been getting rental payments but didn't have details on how much was being charged. And Melbourne is set to catch up with some of its other capital city counterparts with the introduction of tap-and-go travel across a number of major train lines from tomorrow. It means commuters will be able to use a credit card or other contactless payment method to cover their fares instead of purchasing a Mikey card. Tap-and-go public transport's been available in Sydney since 2017, Adelaide since 2020, and was brought in across Brisbane and southeast Queensland last year.
28: 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Georgie Tunney and Abby Gelmy uncover the stories behind this scores on Two Good Sports. 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
27: Tributes are flowing for actor Anthony Head after he died of complications from pneumonia. In an Instagram story, Ted Lasso co-star Brett Goldstein said Head was infinitely charming and kind and fun and will be sorely missed.
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27: The sport now, and the Bulldogs have overcome a 29-point deficit to take down the Hawks 77-71 overnight. The second half surge from the Doggies sending them back into the top six on the AFL ladder. In tennis, Alexander Zverev's just one win away from his first Grand Slam title, eliminating Jacob Menzik 7-5, 6-2, 3-6, 6-3 in the French Open semis. He's set to take on 10th seed Flavio Cavoli in the final. He advanced after Matteo Arnaldi was forced to withdraw from their semi-final due to sickness. And Australia's Jessica Fox has claimed gold at the ICF Canoe Slalom World Cup over in Prague.
30: The five-star comedy sensation from London's West End, Pride and Prejudice, sort of, opens at the Athenaeum from the 18th of June. Book at Ticketmaster.
27: Fine and partly cloudy today with a slight chance of a shower. We're looking at a top of 18 degrees. Tomorrow, partly cloudy and 18. And Monday, 17 degrees and partly cloudy.
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31: Everyone is listening.
0: Hey, good morning again, everyone. How you going, Gerard?
1: Morning, pork chop.
0: 9 a.m.
1: I know, on a Saturday.
0: Yeah, you've been filling in on the early shift.
1: I feel like
0: all week.
1: I live here at the moment.
0: Yeah, yep. Amy's been doing Sydney-Melbourne breakfast 6 till 9 all week, so yep. You're backing it up. Thank you.
1: Six day in a row.
0: I did offer last night. I did message and say, hey, do you want me to be sick? I'll take one for you if you're buggered. I'll do a sickie and you can have the day off. And you went, we'll do the show.
1: I know. We're just fantastic employees like
0: exactly.
1: that.
0: That's the kind of
1: guy you are.
0: I am. I'll be sick for you.
1: Oh, thank you.
0: Do you have any theme songs for stuff in your life?
1: I feel like if anyone thinks about me, I get sent a lot of the Genuine Pony. That seems to be like the soundtrack to my life.
0: That's your lovemaking song, isn't it?
1: No, not really. That's when I'm going out with the girls.
0: Oh, okay.
1: I love a dance floor boogie to that song.
0: Oh, is it more Usher at home with Ryan?
1: I just don't put
0: you
1: music on.
0: You got it bad, Usher.
1: I don't play any music with Ryan. But you know what I do? When I'm in the ocean, I always will do the...
0: Jaws.
1: I usually do it around my kids and they run...
0: Have they
1: screaming.
0: Seen Jaws?
1: I think they have, actually. Yeah.
0: Oh, you're
1: traumatized.
0: Mum of the year.
1: I know.
0: Seen Jaws.
1: Hang on a second. If you watch Jaws, though, you can truly tell that it's a mechanical shark.
0: Yeah.
1: Doesn't even look like a real one these days.
0: And a lot of them had it coming, like that woman at the beginning.
1: Well, she deserved it.
0: Alcohol and night swimming. It's a winning combination.
1: Yeah, sure.
0: Yeah, she had it coming. I only asked you about theme songs because Ego, our producer, has one. Hi, Ego.
2: Hello, guys.
1: Now, hi.
0: Check out how nerdy this is.
1: Okay? Oh, no.
0: Every time he's taking off on a plane,
1: He
0: has Danger Zone in his headphones. Danger Zone. So anywhere you're flying, whether you're alone or with the family... Set us up for us. How are we going? You're on the runway?
2: I'm a 1986 baby, so it was made in the same year I was born, right?
1: Yeah.
0: Top Gun.
2: So it's my jam. Yeah. So, and I've probably taken, I don't know, let's say 200 flights in my life. Never missed a single flight.
1: Okay, well.
2: As we taxi, we get on the runway. As the plane just starts lift off, that's when you hit the start.
0: Okay, so it's not when it goes and speeds up. So you're still on the ground,
1: it's when it's
0: silence,
1: taking flight.
0: And then as the wheels lift.
2: Yes. Got to be that because in the movie, that's when they take off.
1: Right. Now, are you actually playing this in your ear pods on through Spotify, or are you just singing this?
2: Well, back in the day before Spotify, I had to sing it.
1: Oh no!
0: Give us a few bars then.
2: No.
1: Come on.
2: I used to do da da da da. But yeah, Spotify's been a great help.
1: Okay,
2: for that too.
0: This would go well on a plane. You're sort of, up now, getting a bit of a view.
1: Danger zone.
2: It gets the heart racing.
1: Yeah.
2: It makes it exciting. Hopefully the kids are crying.
1: Danger zone.
0: I could play the whole thing, really. I
1: know, it's a great song.
0: But what would Milky say? This is Just the Way You Are from Milky.
1: I was like, who's Milky?
0: This is Milky.
1: Oh, this is the artist.
0: Chris and Amy in the morning.

0: Harry Styles, there's American Girls here on Kiss with Chris and Amy in the morning. Got a new segment for you. I know this is your favourite part of the show.
1: I love new segments.
0: And don't worry, it's just been ripped straight off Facebook. There's
1: no creativity on your behalf.
0: None whatsoever. I mean, we've already done the Facebook Mums group.
1: Yeah, I know.
0: Where we literally go onto a Facebook Mums group and read it out.
1: We get all our content from Facebook.
0: And that's content. Well, here we go again. It's for when you're going, hang on a sec, am I crazy? Am I wrong here? It's a Facebook group called Who's Wrong Here? When people go, hang on a sec, am I nuts?
1: Is it that, or is it when you need someone to, you know, like sometimes I'll say the sky's blue and Ryan will say the sky's green and we can't, you know, we're both stubborn and pigs, so do you put it on the Facebook group? And
0: well, all perception is a hallucination, so that's how the brain works. So
1: yep.
0: The sky is whatever colour you want it to be, really.
1: Yes, okay.
0: Anyway, this is a more specific case.
1: Okay.
0: From Who's Wrong Here? My husband asked me how we could make dating other people work.
1: Oh.
0: 6 months into our marriage, while I'm recovering from giving birth to his child.
1: Wow.
0: I think I know who's wrong here.
1: Yes.
0: But I'll continue. Married 6 months, our daughter's 1 month old. I had a brutal pregnancy and an even worse recovery. I'm exhausted, sore, barely keeping my head above water. And yesterday, two of his college friends showed up at our door unannounced to meet the baby. One of those friends was a girl he used to have a crush on. Everyone in their college circle knew it, and I thought they barely talked anymore. Turns out they do keep in contact. They were laughing at all these inside jokes, kept touching his arm. And after they left, he texted me at work and said, "We need to date others. How's this going to work?"
1: It's absolutely not, and you're going to tell him to take his disgusting, ruthless ass out of the family home and to beat it.
0: This sounds like
1: It's absolute not real pig. It sounds like surely that has to be a joke.
0: Now, you know when you hear those dilemmas on radio, and because it happens on other stations where you go, I know they've made that up.
1: Yeah.
0: I'm not.
1: This is a legitimate question on that Facebook group.
0: Yeah.
1: I mean, nothing riles me up more than this. I feel like when you are growing a child, women are at their most vulnerable because of so many reasons. Like, we're sacrificing our body, we've given up our careers, our mental health. And then for her husband to just allow her to create life and start their family together and then go, you know, your body doesn't look the same way and, you know, we should have an open marriage so that I can go and be with other people. He would be out that door within 1 minute flat. That is not okay.
0: I'm racking my brain for an argument for him because I know it'll annoy you and it'll infuriate everyone listening and we'll get complaints that I stick up for this pig. I can't find an angle.
1: Yeah. That's great. You can agree with me.
0: No,
1: I
0: know.
1: You can agree that this guy is an absolute pig. And I feel for this woman that she's married such a loser of a husband and had a child with him.
0: I think this segment next time, it needs one that's not as like clear cut. Like who's wrong here?
1: So we can both be like,
0: Yeah.
1: And then decide. Yeah, okay, you got another one?
0: 3,700 comments on the thing.
1: On that question?
0: Yeah.
1: I wonder if there's any that say, why not?
0: There'd be a looks maxer or something like that on this. Yeah, bro.
1: Yeah,
0: get that college friend.
1: Oh my gosh, I don't know what accent that was. A looks maxing accent.
0: Anyway, that bloke needs a good long hard look at himself. He needs to listen to the musical stylings of the Black Eyed Peas and ask himself, where is the love?
1: Well played,
0: Chris and Amy in the morning on

0: Potato. There's Turn the Lights Off. Good meme.
1: Good
0: on Kiss.
1: Meme.
0: Hey, look, a good song on Kiss with
1: Very
0: Chris
1: true.
0: And Amy in the morning. Kids being sick
1: yes.
0: or saying they're sick
1: yes.
0: on a school day, doesn't that just ruin your whole day?
1: It's a real curveball, especially if you've got plans, mm-hmm. work, or maybe you had the day off and you had a lunch booked in with your girlfriends.
0: Yeah. You got a jazz cigarette. You're going to watch Project Hail Mary and
1: I don't know what that is.
0: Order Domino's for lunch. You've got a full day planned.
1: Yes, exactly.
0: And Henry, my 8-year-old, tells me I'm too sick to go to school at 8:40 a.m. while
1: convenient.
0: Wearing school uniform.
1: Okay, yeah.
0: Like,
1: what?
0: Just
1: sick
0: now.
1: With what?
0: A cold.
1: Vomiting?
0: No, he legitimately has a bit of a cold.
1: Like a runny nose.
0: And I'm saying, yeah, and am I a bad parent for going, mate, everyone has a cold at the moment.
1: It's winter.
0: When the weather suddenly goes cold, everyone's body adjusts to it and we all get sniffles and a bit of a cough and stuff.
1: I feel like my entire family has like a little bit of the sniffles, but I feel like everyone has that all throughout winter.
0: Yeah.
1: Unless my kid has a fever, they're going to school.
0: Well, I tried and he started getting really upset, going, I'm sick.
1: Oh,
0: I don't want to make my friends sick. And
1: The guilt.
0: Yeah.
1: The guilt tripping.
0: I was like, oh, your friends are probably already all sick as well.
1: Yeah, you probably picked it up from your friends.
0: Yeah. So I said, all right, I've just got to make one thing clear. If you stay home today, I've got work to do. That was a lie.
1: I was going to say, what work?
0: I've got an important meeting. I've got things to do.
1: Yeah, like that Zoom call.
0: Yeah, this is not going to be a fun day. I'm not going to be hanging around playing with you. You are not watching TV all day.
1: Yeah.
0: You're not playing outside. Like, it's in bed.
1: Yes.
0: Reading books.
1: Yeah, because you're sick.
0: Or you can go to sleep. Like, no screens, no nothing. And he's like, yep.
1: Yeah, he'll still take it.
0: I feel sick. I'll do it. I'm like, all right. And I thought, I'll give him till recess.
1: Yeah.
0: Put him to bed.
1: Yep.
0: He was ready. He was very good, but sat there and read his books and everything like that. But then, actually, we did our work meeting.
1: Yes,
0: we had the
1: did.
0: Chat.
1: Yeah.
0: And then I went and saw him and went, well, it's almost 11 o'clock. How are you feeling? And he goes, yeah, I think I'm a bit better. I think I'll go to school.
1: Did you really? You know what?
0: That's took him in time for recess.
1: That is the code, because I think I've had the wool pulled over my eyes maybe one or two times where one of my kids have said, oh, you know, I've got a really sore tummy. I feel like I'm going to be sick. And my mum was the one, kind of similar to you. She said, okay, well, if she's having the day off or he's having the day off, you need to put them into bed.
0: Yeah.
1: And I've made the mistake of, you know, setting them up on the lounge.
0: Yeah, with
1: and when
0: movies.
1: They've got unlimited TV, Netflix, YouTube, like kids' YouTube, they're going to sit there happily all day long.
0: Of course, and that sickness, that might be a 2 or 3 dayer as well. You know, by the time you get sick of YouTube and the couch.
1: Yeah, they're like, oh no, I'm sick again because there's a Netflix series I haven't finished yet.
0: I feel mean though. If one of them was legitimately very ill,
1: yes.
0: I would be fine with them lying on the couch and watching TV all day, but I can't set the precedent.
1: Well, you kind of have to call their bluff and you have to do it early on because otherwise they'll pull the sick days all the time.
0: Yeah.
1: At least now your kids know if you've got the sniffles, they're staring down the barrel of just lying in bed, staring at the ceiling, or at least going to school and playing with their friends.
0: Yeah, and reading a book like an idiot. What is this? The 1950s?
1: Yeah.
0: A book?
1: Yeah. I feel like you've played that well.
0: All right. Actually, you know what I'll do next time? If they can make it. Georgie, turn the radio off if the kids are there. Okay.
1: Yeah.
0: If they make it to lunchtime in bed, then I'll go, all right, they're really sick. Then they can get up and watch movies in the afternoon.
1: Okay. That's fair. Fair call.
0: Speaking of kids' movies, is Toy Story a big deal in your house?
1: Yes, my kids love. I love Toy Story.
0: I love it, but Toy Story 5, that's big news, right? The kids have watched the trailer.
1: Yep.
0: They're ready to go.
1: We're ready.
0: Well, keep them right here, kids and grown-ups. We've got the brand new song for Taylor Swift from Toy Story 5 playing next on Kiss.
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3: Good morning. All city-bound lanes of the Princess Freeway onto the Westgate Freeway and Geelong Road are closed after a truck rolled and lost its load. Use the Ring Road, then Boundary Road instead. The ramp onto the Princess Freeway from the Ring Road also closed. 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The Kiss Cast, partly cloudy and 18 degrees, the same again tomorrow. 13 degrees now. First with Kiss, traffic and weather together.
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4: 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Okay, love.

0: Sabrina Carpenter, there's Busy Woman on Kiss with Chris and Amy in the morning. Before we go on a Saturday, we do like to take a look back at our weeks, respectively, and see what went well, yes, what didn't. Self-reflection.
1: Yep.
0: It's time for Nailed It and Failed It.
2: Let's get this started.
3: Nailed It or Failed It.
0: Always ladies first with this segment. And well, you've been filling in on the Monday to Friday breakfast, yes, show all week, yeah, in Sydney and Melbourne.
1: I feel like it's basically what my nailed and faileds are going to be around.
0: Oh, breakfast radio will take, yeah, over your whole life and ruin it.
1: Yeah. So my nailed is that I think when you're waking up at 4 a.m. in the morning and you've got a full household of sleeping kids and husband and whatnot, I don't have the luxury of kind of rifling around in my wardrobe, turning lights on left, right and center, having a hot shower and all that kind of stuff. So I have a shower late at night, and what I do is I actually pick out my outfit. I have it all neatly piled in my bathroom. Mm-hmm. And so when I get up in the morning, I just wash my face super quickly, chuck my outfit on, and I'm out the door. And so I have it down to a like an 18, 19 minute window.
0: Yep.
1: I can get ready in that quick, and I'm doing it so quickly that I still have ample amount of time to stop off on a drive-through Macca's and get myself a coffee and still be in here with 30 minutes before the show. And I mean, there's a little bit of organization that goes into that, but I've nailed it.
0: The prep the night before is huge, particularly, yes, we're both ADHD.
1: Yes.
0: Do you know ADHD people, their brains in the morning,
1: yeah,
0: don't start working for like hours, yeah, after waking up. So laying out your clothes, yes, and things, taking any decision you can out of the next morning.
1: Yeah, because if I have to make a single decision on the morning of, I'll be late. Yeah. I won't get here for 6 a.m.
0: Mm-hmm. Yep. Use that nighttime brain.
1: I've nailed it. My failed is that because I am out so early in the morning and then I obviously still have other jobs, I come home and I still actually have work to do. And then I go straight into school pickup. So as a result of that, the house has absolutely gone to shit. Like, yeah, there is mess everywhere. Because normally I can get up, I do all the school stuff and get the kids off. And then I usually have about an hour to kind of reset the house.
0: Yep.
1: So the kitchen's tidy, the bed's made, everything in my room, you know, is back in its place. Whereas Ryan is now the last person. The bed is never made. There is no tidy kitchen. Mm-hmm. And the house is just, it's in a little bit of turmoil.
0: And so it starts messing with your head, doesn't it? A messy house. You just walk in and you just,
1: I'm like agitated.
0: I know, and your brain's not.
1: Yeah, and ugh. I just look at it and I think, I'm back in radio tomorrow, so I'm not even going to bother cleaning. I'm just leaving it.
0: You're on Brekkie Radio money now, the big Monday to Friday.
1: No, I'm not.
0: Cash, you can get a cleaner in, right? You're,
1: yeah,
0: not? Okay.
1: Not yet, no.
0: Surely, has Ryan, I know you've said you would not do full-time breakfast radio for all the money in the world. Surely your husband said to you, hey, Ames, what if they offered you, yeah, no.
1: He's like, I can retire.
0: Yeah.
1: And I was like, the hell you can.
0: Yeah.
1: Yeah.
0: No. Everyone looks at like the Kyle and Jack $10 million thing and goes, that's going to happen again.
1: There is no, yes, way. Yeah.
0: And still no. Okay, nailed it.
1: What's your nailed and failed?
0: I am putting up my, you know, my Facebook Marketplace obsession.
1: As a woman, yeah?
0: Yeah, I'm pretending to be a woman online. And yeah. I'm using my wife's Facebook,
1: yes,
0: page.
1: Yes, yes, yes.
0: I'm buying a lot of stuff, but I'm putting up my first selling item.
1: Oh, okay.
0: At the moment, I have done up our old Bugaboo pram.
1: Oh, you've cleaned
0: from
1: it.
0: From the kids. Yeah, because it was sitting in the garage,
1: yes,
0: collecting dust and rat poo and,
1: yeah,
0: things,
1: yeah,
0: that, no one listening to this will buy it, obviously, because you won't know because I've done such a good job cleaning it up.
1: Oh, wow.
0: And the challenge, Georgie says, I bet you can't get $500 for it because they're about $2,000 new. We bought it secondhand.
1: Yeah. I don't think you're going to get a secondhand pram for $500.
0: Well, we bought it for $800 secondhand back in the day, so I reckon it's pushing it. But
1: you rise to a challenge.
0: 131065. We are bringing back the segment Buy, Swap and Sell on the radio. Give us a call.
1: Oh,
0: buy my pram. Help me win a bet.
1: Okay. What's your failed?
0: Okay. It's a weird one. It's, yeah, about you.
1: It's about me?
0: Yeah.
1: Okay.
0: And it was after the show last week that,
1: okay,
0: I had the fail.
1: Uh-huh.
0: When we'd finished the show and went, all right, and you went, oh, I'm going to the bathroom and take my coffee cup back and I'll see you at near the lifts.
1: Yes.
0: Anyway, there wasn't that many people around. I sort of wasn't concentrating. I went to the bathroom as well. I walked out and you were standing looking out the window and with your back to me.
1: Mm.
0: And I checked you out.
1: Oh,
0: and I didn't.
1: You're only human.
0: I didn't know it was you. Like,
1: even though we've just been sitting in a room for 2 hours together.
0: You're sitting in a room facing me and I can literally see sort of your head and,
1: yes,
0: you know, your shoulders.
1: Oh, yeah.
0: It was like, and you dressed up in like the short skirt and thigh-high boots that day. And I walked out and saw you and, yeah, and went, and was like, oh, who's that? I went, oh. And then you go, oh, it's Amy. Like, and it's like sister vibes, right?
1: Yes.
0: I go, oh my God, I was perving on my sister. And
1: yeah,
0: I was like, oh,
1: you inbred.
0: Chris.
1: Yeah,
0: but, you
1: okay
0: know, it was like 2 seconds there.
1: Okay.
0: But that was my failed.
1: Oh,
0: and you're right. I'm only human.
1: That's right.
0: You're welcome for that compliment,
1: thank you,
0: Amy.
1: Thank you. I'll take
0: I
1: that.
0: Went, ugh.
1: I know. The after.
0: Nice. Anyway.
1: Jeez. I'd be more offended if you didn't, right?
0: Yeah, yeah. Good thing you didn't dress up this week.
1: Oh.
0: But there is tomorrow. We're back 8 a.m.
1: I'm coming in Uggs.
0: Tomorrow morning. No.
1: Yes, I am.
0: Thigh-high Uggs,
1: nah,
0: at least.
1: No.
0: Enjoy the rest of your Saturday. We'll see you tomorrow.
1: See you tomorrow.
0: Bye.
1: Bye.
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